Success music. 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

0: is my life. 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Let that run through our veins. 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Oh, Father, let us embrace the hardness, the cruelty of the garden.
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0: The garden. Let's embrace the garden of Gethsemane. Where we saw you fully God and fully man. Cast away what you wanted for a greater purpose, Father. Let the garden of Gethsemane be our example every day. Let your will run through our veins like the blood. Let it burn in our hearts. As we intercede for a nation, for a broken country, for a broken world, Father, the only way we have strength enough to intercede is when your will is at the forefront. When we can see your vision, when we can see what you have in mind, when you can see your goal. What do you want? Just like you did in the garden, Father. Let it be your will. Not our will, your plans. Hallelujah, not our plans. Your schedule, not our schedule. Your time, not our time. Your agenda, not our agenda, Lord. Whatever you want. That's our prayer. That's our life. Whatever you want. Whatever you want. Whatever you want. Whatever you want. Father, I pray that there be a generation of sound. Hallelujah. De la banda la tu. There be a people who remains in the garden. Thank you. Let us be a people who remain in the garden, who remain broken. Who remain in the garden of our lives.

0: beautiful broken place where we crucify our will. 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If it's not what you want, it doesn't matter.
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0: Raise up a people who lives in the garden of Gethsemane, who lives at that place of sacrifice, that place of refining. We stand in the gap today for a generation that will raise up in boldness, that will raise up willing to lay down their lives, count the cost, and lay down their lives. You're worth it. You're so worth it. You're so worth it. You're worthy of that and more. Our lives are even what you're worth, but it's all we can give. All you want is our life. All you want is everything. It's all you want, everything. That's what we give you, Father.

these moments are for you. Every song, every lyric is for you. Every note, every moment is pointed to Jesus the Christ. Real quick, isn't it interesting? I had this thought earlier today. Isn't it interesting that Jesus, many times, before he would do something, he would say, according to your faith, be it unto you, right? It's crazy how God leaves all of his ability in the hands of your faith. Think about that. Think about that. You have the God of the universe who is able to do anything. And he tells you, according to how much you believe, according to how much you expect, be it unto you. So my question is, what are you expecting tonight? Yeah. What are you expecting? For the next couple seconds, would you put on your heart what you're expecting to see, what you're expecting to hear? Come on. Yeah. Father, we expect the miraculous tonight. We expect miracles tonight.

A lot of times in Isaiah, when Jesus said, when God said, forget what I've done, behold, I'm going to do something new. A lot of times, what prevents us from shifting is because we're looking at God to come how he came last time. What prevents some of us from moving into new places and new things and realign destinies and all this stuff is because we're looking for Jesus to show up how he did last time, and we're looking for him to do the miracle that he did last time, or we're looking for the environment or the atmosphere that happened last time. When Jesus, God is saying, hey, forget all that stuff, put that stuff behind you, behold, I'm doing something new. And I wonder if there's

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I feel like the Lord is healing intestines in this moment. Oh. 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

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He's a healer. He's a healer. He's a healer. He's a healer. 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
1: Jesus, we're here for you. These moments are for you. Every song, every lyric is for you. Every note, every moment is pointed to Jesus the Christ. Real quick, isn't it interesting? I had this thought earlier today. Isn't it interesting?

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0: Father, I pray tonight that we not just look at you and leave the same, but even as we dive deeper and deeper to deeper depths of your glory, that just like Isaiah said, in the year that King Uzziah died, I saw the Lord. He was high and lifted up, and his train filled the temple. He saw the cherubims and the seraphims crying one another, holy, holy, holy is the Lord God Almighty, who was and is to come. But then Isaiah changed it up. He said, then I saw me. I said, woe is me, for I'm a man of unclean lips. So Father, as we see you accurately tonight, let us see ourselves accurately. Let us not leave the same. Let us not leave withholding something that you desire. We give it all. Till there's nothing left. Till there's nothing left. We give it all. Everything changes. I'm captivated.
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what I feel over the next couple of minutes. I feel like the Lord wants to take us on a journey of what He's spoken to us this year, and to remind us this last month of the year that He is a God who keeps His word. And it's easy to, especially when you're in prophetic environments all the time, and when you hear the Lord often, it's easy to forget what He said. I just feel like the Lord is, just for the next couple of minutes, just wants to remind you of your words and prophecies and promises that He's spoken this year. So just for 60 seconds, just allow the Lord to remind you of what He has said. He's faithful.

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1: I feel like the Lord is releasing the gift of the measure of faith. I feel like an attack on this year has been to steal your measure of faith or lower the capacity of faith that you have. But the Lord sends His word just to remind you that your faith and what He says can be increased.

said his word won't return to him void. Not what you thought it was sent in. It's his word. Oh, by Dala Tala, son. It's not a person, it's his word. Ooh, he's after your faith tonight. Come on. He's after your faith tonight. Da da ba da da, an assignment of disappointment and even an assignment of things that caught you off guard this year was to lower your capacity of faith. But the Lord is after your faith tonight. Ta ba tu la ta la ta la. Oh, the just shall live by faith. the just shall live by faith. You haven't been living at your maximum capacity because you haven't been living by faith. The just shall live by faith. Come on, he's after your faith. 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

I've torn down idols. 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

88.9. 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

Trust the keeper of your soul, please. 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Nobody else. Trust the God who never sleeps, nor does he slumber. Trust him, trust him.

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I will trust in the strong.

you. 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Oh yeah, yeah, yeah, yeah.

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1: And he's a wonderful Lord. He's Lord. 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He's a wonderful Lord. 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He's a wonderful Lord. 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He's a wonderful Lord. 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

0: 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What is the worry? Who you be with God there? God is more real than Madrid. I say God is more real than Madrid. 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

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Amazing God, you always come true for me. You are my refuge and my fortress. Without you, this life is worthless. God of the hills and the valleys, God of the men and the puppies. I say God of the hills and the valleys, God of the men and the puppies. All sufficiency, with you there is no emergency. I say with you there is no emergency. You forgive my sins and grant me amnesty. You forgive my sins and grant me amnesty. Now you run out for me. You are a father and a friend. I call you my own bestie. I say you are a father and a friend. I call you my own bestie. Papa, no be lie me. I can't lie for this platform. I go talk on my CB. This life no go make sense. This life no go make sense without you, honestly. This life no go make sense without you, honestly. Now you the pamper. Now you the love. Now you the set compass without my set. Now you the pampers and now you the love. When they don't book boat, walk out they go. You know, say for you to catch up, you don't need to book boat, you walk on the water. When they don't book boat, the merchandise. You know, say for you to sail through, you don't need to book boat, you walk on the water and you catch up. Who reach you? Heaven and earth, they adore you. Men, they bow before you.

0: like this, if not be you where they pamper, if not be you where they show mercy, if not be you where they show love, if not be you where they front movement for me, if not be you where they carry me, if not be you where they anchor me, if not be you where they open doors for me, if not be you where they say they speak on my behalf when men they backbite me. You be everything where I get. Say out of my belly shall flow rivers of living water, like Niger Delta. 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
0: You are my refuge and my fortress. That you be my perfect shelter. Who reached you for this constituency? You are called the monarch of the universe. That is why you are not a local government chairman. Monarch of the universe, now they call you. That is why you are not a local government chairman. You pick us from the muddy clay. Set us high above the stay. When men say there's a casting down, we don't need to dream because they're lifting up. When men say there's a casting down, we will not need to dream to say there's a lifting up. God of capital, God of hallelujah, God of wonders. My men from the south side call you a Salobua. Some of them look like and they call you Tamuno. Some say you be early to marry. Some from the east say you Uchineke Binigwe. Some they call you Ikukwama Nonya. Hausa men look, you call you Serikin Salama. Now you be Serikin Salama. Meneida Kasoni Haka. What did I do when you say you love me like this? If not before you pop see me, I don't know where for day. My aim for the life now to project you, because you deserve to be known. Don't know how sleepless nights jam us, but you came through for us. You became our intro. You became our spokesman. You became the one that Akarananduru Amara. This life will not really make sense without you, senior. Senior, you send your only begotten son. Make it come anchor for us. Lord Jesus, me, I can't take your place. Your place, not your place. 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

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We know who you are. The God that stopped death in its tracks. Father, for the widow's son, and never let the boy be buried. We know who you are. You called yourself the ever-present help in the time of trouble. 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We know who you are. For we will lift up our eyes unto the hills. From whence cometh our help? 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

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Hey, I will forever worship you, for there is no end to your wisdom. 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Alpha.

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1: Shadrach, Meshach, we are better than your young coupon. Moses, young coupon. 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

Let me try it again. 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Me call on Chibo. Yesu me call on Chibo. Hey, Jacket.

give it up for Jesus tonight. 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He is the reason for all this we are doing tonight.

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3: Every man be God, oh, aye. Every man be God, oh, aye.

It's my inside. It's your inside. You know if you choose sides. Monday search God. God is search man. Monday starts lost. God is start lost. What did you look for? It's your inside. What did you look for? The church it's your inside. What did you look for? Dubai it's your inside. What did you look for? The club it's your inside. What did you look for? The beach it's your inside.

on the journey of peoples of Africa descent and looks forward to a new decade of purpose. I speak not only as the Ogwa Mahim, but as a custodian of memory, identity, and the enduring spirit of our people. From Cape Coast, where the stones of our castle bear silent testimony to centuries of human suffering, we are reminded that history is not distant. It lives amongst us. It shapes our present and calls us to responsibility. The transatlantic slave trade and the system of enslavement that followed were not accidents of history, but deliberate acts that deprived millions of dignity, identity, and future. Yet, even in the face of such injustice, our people endured, and our culture and identity remained unbroken. As we begin our deliberations, we are guided by the history, by this history, and by a shared commitment to unity, justice, and the restoration of dignity. I thank you.

0: And it's a beautiful cultural Wednesday morning, if you want to put it that way. Cultural indeed, because this week it's all about the Adina Baka toy celebrations, and then we are up to the task this week, so you have to check us out everywhere on social media and even on air. But let me say a very, very good morning going out to you. Good morning going out to you. And thank you for tuning in to TW88.9. It is a Wednesday, the 8th day of July, 2026. And I welcome you to another refreshing edition of the workshop right here on TW Radio. Today marks the 189th day of the year. We have 176 more days remaining to finish up 2026. Like I keep saying, if you've got anything to do, time waits for no man. Get it done as quicker and faster as you can. But remember that culture is the heartbeat of a people. When we celebrate our traditions, we preserve our identity and inspire future generations. Why am I saying this? The city came to a standstill. I mean, the city of Elmina yesterday, when the grand opening happened yesterday at the Elmina or Adina Baka Toy Festival with a regatta as well. And it was a beautiful scene. It was actually a spectacle. And I was there. Were you there? If you were not there, you missed a lot. But all is not lost yet. Today, there are other long chain of activities happening all the way through the week. So if you are closer to Elmina, make it a point to pass through this week as well and get to enjoy the Bakatoi, Elmina Bakatoi festivities for this week. I was there yesterday. Hopefully this afternoon I'll be there. Today will be the cooking competition at the around Chapel Square, and then there will be the Miss Adina Bakatoi as well. So it's actually a packed one, and we are definitely going to bring you all the updates. TW Radio is going to be there. TW Radio, if you are already seeing us on social media at TW Radio 88.9 on Facebook, on TikTok, on X, on Instagram, on LinkedIn, everywhere. I believe by now you should be seeing some beautiful pictures and videos coming out. Our social media team is doing a good job putting in all the work and bringing you the pictures and videos, all the visuals and sounds and bites. You would have to have a feel of it. So if you are far away from us, you can still have that feel at the Adina Baka Toy right from our feed on social media. And the excitement of yesterday's festival celebrations has been nothing short of amazing, from the colorful procession to the trailing regatta on the Benya Lagoon. My goodness, it was a day that showcased the rich culture, resilience, and the unity of the people of Elmina. And it is always a thing for the Omahini of Elmina to always do his thing in the palanquin. He will stand and then be giving us back-to-back dances. Yesterday, he did it again, and it was beautiful. It was beautiful. It was actually beautiful. We couldn't just take our eyes off it. But today, we bring you some more details into that as well. But as we do it all the time right here on the workshop, I am Richard Osei Yeboah. You can call me Sir Roy, Jova's darling boy, the only Sir on radio. This morning, bringing you all the update of the happening at the World Cup. In fact, it's been surprises. Egypt yesterday faced Argentina, and unfortunately, Egypt couldn't make it through with Argentina. We'll bring you all the details when it's time for Pit Sports Update with Raza around 7:35 this morning. And we'll bring you also the newspaper headline segment review as well. Bring you all the stories making the headlines, and also with stories from the various online portals this morning. Also, not forgetting bringing you conversations. Today, we get to talk about the 2 days set aside for national cleaning after floods, taking over various and majority of the regions in Ghana. I will be speaking with Assembly later on in our conversation. So you can join us via our phone line. Let's do this together. You can send in your contributions or messages on 0202-085-888-0202-085 888. Let's do this together, not forgetting a daily dose of motivation, vitamin Vim this morning.
1: Hey, wake up, wake up.

And now let us get into our daily dose of motivation time now for Vitamin Vim. This morning I want to spur you shortly, telling you that Angel Kijo or Maya Angelou once said something about success, and she says that success is liking yourself, liking what you do, and liking how you do it. I want to let you know that in a world where everyone is chasing success, it's easy to compare your journey with someone else's. But real success isn't about competing with others. It's about becoming a better version of yourself every day, every day. So this morning, I want you to celebrate your progress, learn from your mistake, and stay true to your values. Also remember, your greatest competition is the person you were yesterday. Don't look at Akosua, don't look at Albert, don't look at Yaya and say, just few days Yaya started this job, look at how things are working for her. And just few days he got a new car, look at how he's making market. Do not use other people's measures or success as a yardstick for your success. Make sure it is about your yesterday than competing with others. This morning, I want to tell you that don't rush your journey. Grow through it. The strongest tree take time to develop deep root. So more and more, as you go on your daily activities and you love and like what you do, success is not too far from you. It's a beautiful day, somebody.

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And I'm never going to give it up. I'm never going to look back. And I want you to be saying these words to yourself this morning. Welcome back from that break. 88.9 is TW Radio. This is The Workshop with me, Sir Roy. And time now for us to bring you an update from the Pit Sports update this morning. We are live around the world on www.twradioga.com. From our website, you click on it and you can listen to us live everywhere around the world. So back to the World Cup matters yesterday. It looks like there's one thing running through the African teams. And it is very evident now that what happened to Cote d'Ivoire, what happened to majority of the teams at this tournament, also happened to Egypt when they faced Argentina yesterday. After leading by 2-0 at around 66th minute, our people sat down for Argentina to equalize and even double up with the goals. And it's very, very, very unfortunate. I have a message here, and it says that, good morning to you and your team. Keep up your fantastic work. Big ups. We the African countries, should avoid the FIFA World Cup and think about and think about yourself, because the FIFA referees who are officiating African games are biased. In fact, I saw that aspect as well. There's a write-up from a journalist, George Addo Jr., about the entire thing, that we should take a critical look at what is happening at the World Cup with African teams. And I will bring you an update on that. And it says that today is your birthday. So happy, happy birthday going out to you, Joseph Nyakun. Joseph Nyakun, it's your birthday today. And from the entire team, this morning from Workshop, we say happy, happy, happy birthday going out to you, Joseph Nyakun, aka Jocelino from Jukwa Infum. I hope I got that right. Happy birthday going out to you, Jocelino Jr. Also, Joseph Nyakun. Happy, happy birthday to you. Wishing you all the best. May God bless you and may you grow to be 88.9 and beyond.

0: It's you and I, we can have some fun.
1: It doesn't matter
0: if you're black or white. It doesn't matter if you're black or white. But it looks like this time around, it matters if you are black or white at the World Cup. We are not happy with what is happening at the World Cup this season. So let's bring you the highlighting sounds and bites from the Argentina-Egypt game yesterday of the round of 16 at the World Cup 2026. So let's have a feel of what happened, the game that ended 3-2 in favor of Messi's Argentina.
2: Lunchtime in Atlanta. Decent ball in, and they have broken the deadlock. Wow, what a start to the match. What a header. Yasser Ibrahim. And here comes Tagliafico, challenged, and Argentina have got a route back into the game immediately. No, he can't. Not yet, anyway. He's denied by Mustafa Shabir. Nahuel Molina. That's a decent-looking ball, and a point-blank save. The ball is at Messi's feet, and it was very nearly in Egypt's net. Here comes Tagliafico, trying to tee it up for Alvarez. What a sensational save, again by Mustafa Shabir. Here comes Salah, sending it forward. It's Zico, it's 2-0. It's got cocktail cricket. Alarm bells ringing for Argentina, 2-0. This time it's going to stand. Mustafa Zico. Messi looking to start to turn it in their favour, and they are back in the game. Argentina right back in it. Cristian Romero. Lautaro sends it across. It's swept in. And of course it's Lionel Messi. Lionel Messi saves the day for Argentina. Racing back as fast as they can. Oh, my word. I've seen it all now. Enzo Fernandez for Argentina. It's been epic in Atlanta. Heartbreaking for Egypt. They were outstanding. It's finished. Argentina 3, Egypt 2.
0: And so you had it 3-2 in favor of Argentina. A very, very, very sad moment. And there's been a lot of complaints after the game from the Egyptian officials, players, and even a lot of pundits as well. And there's that conversation of the those in support of Ronaldo and Messi as well, who were looking at, Messi also kicked out of the competition, quite hilarious. But there was another game yesterday. There was that game from Switzerland and Colombia as well, and we bring you the highlights of that game.

And this is match number 96. It's Switzerland against Colombia, vacuumed by Granit Xhaka, but Colombia are full of invention here. It comes back to Reina again! Saved by Vargas! Taking on Puerta. Xhaka trying to make amends for the early mistake. Diaz! Xhaka under pressure. Suarez! We are going to extra time in Vancouver. Quintero. Header off the crossbar. Lukumi! Capaz! Well, the keeper looked uncertain there. Vindoy, Eaton, trying to tee it up. This is Granit Xhaka! Ooh, Munoz into stealing. Capaz, this could be it! He's going to go down to a penalty shootout. It's advantage Colombia! Davinson Sanchez hits the crossbar! How cool is that? And he scores here. Cucho Hernandez, and it's saved! Gregor Kubel! Eaton straight down the middle and scores. Diaz scores. It's all over. Switzerland are going to the quarterfinal of the World Cup, and they've got a date with Lionel Messi.

And that game also ended at a 4-0 in favor of Switzerland. Colombia trashing that one. But again, the opinion I shared on you, let me share that with you this morning. And it's captured on George Addo Jr.'s Facebook page, but it's an opinion shared by a guy called Benny Sedari, also a sports journalist as well. And he writes and says that, "Jokes on all you Africans who are seeing this through the lenses of a Messi versus Ronaldo rivalry. While you are busy arguing over individual players who don't even need your support and validation, African football is getting actively robbed at the global stage. Stop letting media distraction blind you to the blatant crisis at this World Cup. The reality is a systemic pattern of atrocious officiating, selective calls and VAR checks, and referees abusing their power to victimize African teams, hence robbing them of a fair game." And it says that, "Look at some questionable refereeing calls during these matches in this particular tournament. Ghana versus Panama, Ghana versus England, Belgium versus Senegal, Algeria versus Argentina, Egypt versus Argentina. If all these shocking errors are still happening despite the multi-million dollar modern technology invented to assist refereeing, when exactly is it going to get better? The officiating we saw at AFCON 2023 was miles ahead of this tournament. It cannot be a fluke that all these controversial calls are targeting the exact same continent with no justice. Here are some things you might not have realized when African teams played in this tournament. 1. Most 50-50 duels were called against African players who they came out on top. 2. Referees were hesitant to call an infringement or book players after committing fouls and harsh tackles on African players. 3. When African teams played, VAR mostly worked in incidents going against them and not for them. Build-up plays and attacking momentum of African teams were constantly interrupted and curtailed by whistling and shaky calls of no substance and relevance. While Egypt might have thrown away their lead, that doesn't mean they didn't deserve a fair shot at a VAR review. And the fact that the officials behind the console up there never called up the main referee to have a look at all two scenarios speaks volumes. Also, the same referee who overlooked two possible penalties for Ghana against England awarded a very questionable penalty to Belgium against Senegal. Where is the consistency? Was the essence of VAR to make decisions that only went against African teams in this FIFA World Cup? It's never been a performance, coaching or talent problem. Believe it or not, a lot of African teams have shown that they've got what it takes to compete. Kindly note that the coach and players can get everything right on the day, but one bad call or refereeing error can undo everything and cause irreparable damage. Take it or leave it. Referees do play a major role in the outcome of matches. At the end of the day, Messi does not need any African to validate his GOAT status. All his stellar performances, accolades,
awards and trophies would do the talking for him. So this is an opinion from Benny Sedari, shared by George Addo Jr., our sports journalist. And it raises a lot of questions. And I want to hear from you on these issues, how African teams are dealt with at the World Cup. 0202-085-888. You can send me a text, a WhatsApp message, or a voice note on WhatsApp as well. And let's see the way forward. But some messages here says that okay. This was a... So it's a follow-up to... It says, okay. I'll bring that to you again. And this is... It says, fair analysis. The call for VAR review is right. I agree that the least that could have been done was that. I'm also aware of the power dynamics. You know that more than anyone else, given my training and research. But the fact is that it deserves a VAR review. The fact that it deserves a VAR review is one thing. The idea that would automatically translate into a penalty is another. That doesn't necessarily make it a penalty. Okay, so a lot of reviews here. It says, there's no way a watermelon can survive a fight with a knife. African proverb. This one says, the Moroccans have a different mentality from the rest of us when it comes to football. They do their talking on the pitch, forget about the referee, and are very strong in mind. So that is it. Some messages coming in there.

0: All right, so these have been some concerns with how African teams are being treated at the tournament, I mean the World Cup this season. And I want to know what you make of it as well. But let's go on the lines and speak with Raza this morning. Let us take a bit more update. And then we'll talk about how the African teams have fared and how officiating has been a problem for the teams this season at the World Cup. Good morning, my brother.
1: Good morning, Sarah.
0: Everything nice this morning?
1: Everything is an irony. Yes, sir.
0: Well, we'll be getting into the conversation of how the Africans have been treated at the World Cup. But what do you have for us this morning?
1: All right. So, talking about how Africans have been treated, well, the first that is the fact that yesterday there was an African interest that was Egypt playing against Argentina. It was a game that many didn't expect much from Egypt, though, but they were expecting and hoping that Egypt would be able to win that game. And the game started off looking good for the Africans, because there were two African countries only left in this World Cup after all the efforts made. So support was with them, and they seemed to have paid off. There was our support system were paid off as it went up by 2-0. While the first thing, first half, there was a goal. Can't catch see Ibrahim, the centre back, threw a cross. He headed in beautifully, giving the side a 1-0 lead. And well, we said, oh, this is Argentina. They'll get back right now. Second half came through, and then the Egyptians went on second goal again, and that got a little, people got a bit worried, especially the Argentina fans were worried about this. We could see videos of the Colombians celebrating because they feel that their next opponent would have been Argentina if Argentina should win, and they were yet to play in the evening, but they already jubilated that Argentina had been 2-0. They wanted to avoid Argentina by all means, and then the unexpected happened. Well, was it unexpected? Because it has happened to a lot of the African teams. They lead to somewhere the 86th minute, and then they turn it down, even including a 2-0 lead that was over 10. And that became a big issue. Now, we're looking at the Egyptians, probably they have a better mentality than that of the other ones that we've seen, because, well, we'll probably have different mentality in terms of Sub-Saharan Africa and the Northern Africans because of different backgrounds and whatnot. But it wasn't meant to be. Somebody submitted minutes, it was a goal by Romero of Tottenham Hotspur, got 1 goal back. And then Lionel Andre Messi says, I'm not done. My record of scoring every single game in this World Cup will continue today. And he put one in there to make sure that that record is intact and extend his lead from 7 to 8 ahead of all the other teams. And then that did happen. And then also, they still were not done with the 2-2. They wanted to make sure that the win was achieved. So it went on for some time. And then, just as we thought, probably they could hold on to the end, there was that last minute ever goal that came through. It was a cross by Lautaro Martinez that found the head of Enzo Fernandez of Chelsea, connecting the ball into the post, making it 3-2 win. But the controversies in the game is what we are talking about. What happened was that the very first instance when the Egyptians went ahead, that was done. But there was a very conspicuous penalty right after the goal that was given to Argentina, hopefully to go ahead. But Lionel Messi blasted it and was saved by the goalkeeper Schmidt. And so that was one concern. And then as the game goes on, the Egyptians added to their tally with a goal we feel that was bad. They would pull the ball all the way back to somewhere they claim a build-up that it was a foul. It was really too minimal to influence a goal that had been scored, I mean, some seconds way after, not even immediately. Yeah. So that became a problem. But they pulled that goal out. But the Egyptians still managed to get up and get a second goal, making it 2-0. But they were also concerned. The Argentines got a goal. They believe that in that same regard, the Egyptians were fouled before they got their goal. But that was not checked into, and the goal was allowed. So, on the same page, the rules were different for two different people. It's a sad bit as it is in there. So, and of course, concerns are

0: three goals they did not take to VAR, although people claimed that it was a foul that was supposed to be checked. VAR never called for it. And all those three ones that had the fouls in there were all for Argentina and they were never checked. Mm. Adding tomorrow's own, yesterday's own two will probably make it 4 or 5 in one run. And that has been the talk of it. Aside from just being Argentina, of course, we can talk about the other countries where Germany, Cote d'Ivoire, and all these other ones. But it seems to be a little too much aligned with Argentina and where the problem really lies. People, is the conspiracy theory people are talking about, is it really true? Or is it just a theory? And now they're making it a little too, highlighting it a little too much, making it a little glaring and clear of what is happening and makes African countries sad. And then also, it gives some other fans who probably might not be Lionel Messi something to say about his success story. And we can go back to the fact that even in Barcelona, concerns have been raised that the era that Messi and Barcelona were superb, we told that they were paying the referees amounts and that case is even still in court.
1: Interesting.
0: And now the World Cup has also been put into scrutiny. And that makes it a little unfortunate for him that wherever his success goes, there seems to be some conspiracy theory that follows it. And that has been the season. But well, after that game, later in the evening too, I don't know, another game that went down and that was Switzerland against Colombia. The Colombians were hoping that Egyptians would win and come and meet them were not even to qualify. So the Egyptians that you saw yesterday, they surely will see them no more. And they were they went there and then went out and then spread and were beaten up analysis. And so the Colombians as well out and then so looking at Switzerland and then that of Argentina are going to have the next chance of finals. That makes a little, I'm sure they will not need the referee in that match because I just probably have what it takes really to easily with Switzerland at the moment. So, cut of time on what bit these are of stories that we've gathered, but we are looking into the whole African concern and get more stories around that bit. We're feeding our listeners with that hopefully in the afternoon.
1: But what was the issue with the? I heard you mention Otias referee. He was sharing cards yesterday during the commentary. What was the situation there at the time?
0: So, well, what happened was so after, because they had just seen what happened, they scored a goal, they took it all the way back and claimed that it was a foul. So, go and stick it up.
1: Okay.
0: And then there was a foul against both Diku and then Mo Salah before the Argentine goal, but that they decided not to check it. So they got close on the bench and then the players, and we're all asking, what is happening? Why are we not? And then the referee decided to flash out cards to everyone, possibly at home. You know, the one of the players got a red card, the coach himself got a yellow card, Zico got a yellow card. The yellow cards were flashing. And that's where he earned the title, Otias the referee.
1: Thank you, my brother, for the update this morning. So yesterday, Otias the referee was sharing the cards. Interestingly, bringing us to 5 minutes on top of the hour, 8 this morning from the studios. But let me do this when I come back and then we'll do some more. We'll go into the days of the year and do some little things on the other side as well. This is The Workshop with me, Sarah.

And I find myself a cheerleader. Yeah. Ta-da. And let's check the days of the year this morning. Today, the 8th day of the month of July, happens to be World Allergy Day. World Allergy Day. And it says that World Allergy Day brings attention to something millions live with every day, often in silence. Allergies aren't always dramatic, but they can be deeply disruptive. A child might stop playing outside. An adult might avoid certain foods or fear a sudden reaction. These changes often go unnoticed by others, and that is why this day is set aside as World Allergy Day. So tell me, what are allergies? I know some people, as for me, I don't eat snow. If I eat snow, I have rashes. As for me, I don't do this. If I do this, I have this. So today is World Allergy Day to bring awareness to such things. With some people, they become more dramatic when they are having the reactions. With some others, it's very silent. Some others, you wouldn't even know that you are reacting to something you are allergic to. So today's World Allergy Day, you can share with me what your allergies are. It'll be interesting to know though. 0202-085-888. But let's switch on to the other side and get to get some cash. Like I mentioned, the Edna Bakker 2026 is happening, and we are all getting ready for the biggest celebration of the season. That is why at Bam Obesity Lounge, the countdown is happening right there, and it kicks off yesterday, 7 July, with the welcome party to set the mood. Today, Wednesday, 8 July, it's going to be the Fantasy Wednesday with cocktail and shisha. Tomorrow, 9th July, we turn up the heat with warm ups, and then on Thursday as well, the warm up will be happening on Thursday. And then on Friday, 10th July, it's all about the ladies at Buddy's Pressure. They call it the ladies at Buddy's Pressure. That is what is going to happen at Bamobi inside Elmina. And on Saturday, 11th July, it is get ready for the ultimate ballers night. Then we wrap it all up in style on Sunday, 12th July, with a grand sign out party. 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I take it again, 0543-493-788. 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
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See, everything I'm talking about is money. From pizza man, chicken man, to SimTech, you have to go and enroll in a course. You need money. See, that is why Wulocky World Cup Sikapudo says that worry no more. Worry no more. Because if only you are part of this World Cup, all you have to do is buy a minimum lotto ticket for just 10 Ghana cedis per, and you stand the opportunity to be given a second chance. What is the second chance I'm talking about? Now, when you buy the minimum ticket and you stake your lottos or you stake your numbers, whether you win or not, you can be a part of the 20 lucky people to win 1,000 Ghana cedis. Yes, and this is every day, every day, all the way to 31st July 2026. And what you have to know is that the agents who are also helping people win these numbers are not left out. If you are agent, you are listening to me, there's also a 32,000 weekly jackpot for all top 10 selling agent as well. Now, the winner selection will happen right here in our studios during their 8 p.m. live draws. And remember that their terms and conditions apply as well. I get to play your Wulocky 588 games via the short code *288#. *288#. And play and also stake to ensure that you win maximum as well. And those who do also play with the agent from the kiosk, when you go there and you stake your numbers, please make sure that they put your numbers on the lotto ticket as well, for emphasis and for the draw sake as well.

And still to come this morning is the newspaper headline segment review coming to you shortly. And I have a message here. It says, what you just read is very true because the VAR always against the African team. We should think about ourselves. Argentina will not win the World Cup. Joselino coming inside again from Joaquin Fum. In Fum. Hope I got that right. So Joselino says that Africans, they are showing us, Pepe. But Argentina will not win the World Cup. So Joselino, who is winning the World Cup for you?

0: And time now for us to bring you stories making the headlines from the dailies front pages, and bring you also from the online portals this morning. And we begin from the Daily Graphic this morning, and it says that against xenophobic attacks, Ghana takes tough stance, declines South Africa's African president's visit, and that is also captured here. And government unveils renewable energy plan, Goldfields Foundation World Vision, provide water for Daman community. And you have also story captured here. Woman 61 gives birth in Accra. Story captured. Their way to the new publisher this morning says dead men on payroll. Four ghosts chopped 7.4 million Ghana cedis for 7 years. Finance Ministry delivers $700 million euro bond settled ahead of schedule. 1,300 security applicants have HIV, and that is according to Interior Minister. Ofori Sapon becomes Unimax first chancellor, and Ramaphosa visits snob, minority seek clarity. The Meridian newspaper this morning says that Akufina is not the leader of Christo as a formation. Will does not determine church leadership, lawyer Akufu is saying. Now, global investors converge on Africa in Accra as Ghana pushes 24-hour economy as trade week. ECG nine state institutions owe $3 billion cedis in taxes. Auditor General flags record $5.2 billion irregularities. And away from that to some other stories captured here this morning. The Metro Lens also captures Ramaphosa persona non grata in Ghana, and 1,300 recruit test HIV positive. Muntaka also quoted there as well with a story here. Sefi Seirano shooting, 8 police officers interdicted. Let's check out the Ghanaian point. This one says drug abuse is a public health challenge, not just a security issue. Julius Debra speaking, and Unimark appoint Dr. Ernest Ofori Sapon as first chancellor. Most of the majority of stories having the same papers have the same stories running through. The Daily Searchlight says Rawlings' infamous tribunal coming back as Ayin lays bill before parliament. Also, 35 people died in the flood. Another update here. Controversy over Ramaphosa visit contrary threatens to overshadow bilateral ties. Okay. Away to the source says 2025 audit report, 5.26 billion fiscal misdeeds uncovered. And you have that captured here. 208 million myth Australia export as insider job. Minister says Christo Asafo leader not named in Apostle Kojo Safo's will, according to lawyer this morning. That is captured here on the source. Ghana woos global investors at 7th GITW summit. Away to the informer this morning. Economist recommends more funds for MMDAs. Also here on the front page of the informer, nothing but the truth. Also, face-saving visit, Mahama snubs Ramaphosa over xenophobic attack. Also captured here. Drugs, alcohol won't solve problems. Drugs, alcohol won't solve problems. And this is a medical doctor, Edward Amwabwatin, speaking as well on the front page of the informal newspaper this morning. Away to the Supreme newspaper also captures the Akufina story, but says Samuel Owusu Amankwa calls for unity, peace ahead of Ayewaso West Pools. And Dr. Forisapo's story, Oforisapo's story of being the first vice chancellor at Unimark also captured here. Okay, let's go to the Daily Gist. CID invite TikToker for claiming Mahama buried 32 live cows for power. Ghana Web unveils digital real estate platform for property market. ECG staff bear teeth at chairperson. Auditor General uncovers 42.6 million rot at MMDAs. Government officials indicted in Australia drug scandal. Alpha Hour Church, Asonis get 12-month jail. You remember there was a time a video came out where a lady went to the church as if she was praying. She went to set fire into the church. For timely intervention with the CCTV cameras, he was captured and was apprehended. And we are told that the court has given her 12 months jail as well. Away to the Republic, Press newspaper says, state visit saga, South Africa brushes off Ghana, pretends all is well. NAFCO case takes new turn, AG6 to reverse Hanan travel order. Also captured there. The 1,300 recruitment with HIV positive test also captured right here on the front page. The news center says 94.6 million Ghana cedis wasted under Green Ghana. Water for Daman, a partnership that delivered. Also, government officials under probe over $208 million Ghana dollars myth scandal. And that'll be it for the stories on the front pages this month. Let's go straight to the online portals and we begin from www.twradiogh.com. And over here captures Infantiman old girls, Association Class of 2003 holds mentorship program for students, and that is captured on TW Radio GH website as well. Government is committed to intensifying a lot more. So let me bring the story from TW Radio as well. And it's talking about, I'll be bringing you other more stories, but let's go to the side of the story this morning. And Ghana declining Cyril Ramaphosa's visit over xenophobic attack also still captured in majority of the online portals. Government to blame for sanitation crisis, Linda Oklu sleeping on the job. And this is Bekwai MP speaking on the issue. Ghana secures UAE Saudi market for semi-finished cocoa product. And that is captured here. Ghana must emulate Morocco's football development model. Nyantechi speaking. Police dismantle alleged drug network targeting university students. 44 suspects arrested. And Council of State advises Parliament against passage of dual citizenship bill. 8 police officers interdicted over fatal Seshi Sayerano shooting. That also ECG staff union demands suspension of district director recruitment. These and some more stories here. Let me go for a quick commercial. When I come back, we wrap up with the stories and take your views as well. You can join in on 0202058888.
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1: Listening to the

And this week, Elmina Ebosso. 8:40 is the time. This is the workshop, in case you're just joining in. And we're still going through some stories, but let me wrap it all up with a few more stories this morning right here. And it says, all set for the real estate platform launch as organizers complete preparations as well. And here is why KNUST lecturer Dr. Nana Jantua has won the hat of student, stipulating some facts in there. Also, let me also bring you story. Every child is born a blank slate. Parents shape the outcome. This is a pediatrician speaking as well. KNUC student accused of girlfriend's murder reappears in court. And yesterday I saw the videos. Postpartum depression can start during pregnancy, not after childbirth. And this is also stated here as well. Very important to note. Now, police post set on fire after fatal shooting in Saya Rano captured. The buffer store case, AG files application to set aside court order permitting Hanan UK issue over there. A lot more of the stories this morning right here on the workshop. Okay. South African denies Ghana rejection visit. Ramaphosa visit. They say that, it's just been rescheduled. 102 unapproved border route uncovered in Volta region, Muntaka. Wow. Wow. Wow. Okay. Also, watch as Asante man throng Menchia to pay homage to newly installed queen yesterday. Abu Trika will be released soon. FBI has no incriminating case against him. Captain Smart speaking here. Two killed as police clash. Okay, that has been done. Prosecute chiefs who sell lands by waterways. Ekweku demands. And this is some of the outcomes you have here. This is still the workshop right here this morning. Bringing all the stories and bringing all the rounds, making the headlines as well. This morning, today's Wednesday, so we might have energy consumption or conservative, you know, stories and conversation this morning. It's not easy. When you are left alone to talk. It is Bosso at Elmina Shell Filling Station, making a point to pass through this festive season at Elmina at Nabakotoye.

0: I bring you to 51 on top of the hour 8 this morning. This is still the wax shop here on TW88.9. Okay, so Joselino says, sends another message. It says, for me, Norway will surprise everyone whilst they win the World Cup. Okay. Raza is here. Let me ask him, who is winning the World Cup at this moment where African teams are being dealt with like that? Good morning, Raza, once again.
1: Good morning. So
0: is Norway going to make it?
1: Norway against England. that's a tough one. But I believe that the English side definitely know Haaland too well to escape some of the chances he's done.
0: Okay.
1: Especially his teammates, Maguire is even there with him, as well as John Stones.
0: Oh, but you know, this time around, Haaland hasn't really put in any exceptional.
1: Yes, but
0: so they he's getting the goals.
1: And that has been him. So knowing that, they know him from the city and know how he jumped, they know that he can get you. He doesn't need to play to get you. They should know that by now. They know that by now. And so I expect Maguire and John Stones, who also are center backs exactly, they are the ones who are going to be assigned to actually take him. And they should know him better.
0: Hold your teammates now.
1: Exactly. to make things work out for him, and we'll see how it goes. And the other time, he dealt with Magalhães as it is. It was Man City and Arsenal. You know, they did it to Arsenal even in the leg itself. So they repeated that as well in there. But now, since nobody is able to take him, now you need your teammates. I beg, handle up for me. That is how it's going to be. And I mean, the next round of matches are very difficult to predict, to be honest. With the English still not playing to their capacity yet, and the Norwegians still not really, but making sure that they play to their advantage, that has been superb so far, getting it done. But my main worry now is how it goes, because honestly, so yesterday, I people thinking that we'll be doing bias and whatnot in terms of commentary, yes, I will be an African bias, that I know. They have only two African countries left, to be honest, and Egypt. So I was hoping, especially, so to whoever listened to yesterday, especially for the fact that Gennaro Gattuso, before the World Cup, mentioned that Africa does not deserve that much slot, and that the whole Italy is missing out on the World Cup, and Africans are going to be turned there. For that reason alone, I was hoping that the Africans. So I was very excited when we had nine countries make it out of the group stage. Yeah. So I'm hoping that at least maybe a better six,
0: at least
1: round 16, better three, quarter final, two be final, semifinals, like one be a final. That was my prayer, honestly. So, and aside that, no matter what we do as it is now, we can't take away the fact that we're still in Africa, and then we would have some preference. It just as the Black Stars are playing, and you might see that bias there. But because you are Ghanaian as well, you might not see that bias because you're also Ghanaian. But this time, probably you are a Messi fan or Argentina fan, and so you saw probably in it that I was trying to support. But aside that, the call-ups were too bizarre. And then we had people like Wayne Rooney and co speaking about it. I mean, if I could get one up here. I mean, these are not Africans. Would we say they're also being biased? It's about the reality on the ground and how some call-ups were made. Rooney says that it's really disappointing to see the VAR keep mute on the decision. There's a crucial game like this, and they're still favorites in the game. A lot of Argentine and Lionel Messi fans won't like what I'm saying, but that is the fact to be discussed here in today's game. This shouldn't have been a penalty, but the world and every Egyptian fan is glad after the miss. It's just so bad to see this happen into the African nations, especially in a decisive game like this. This is a white man speaking. So it wasn't exactly about me being biased or being, but it's about what was happening on the field and not fair for Africans. And I felt that if like you're saying, TW goes far, then the world must hear that we're seeing this in unfairness, and we are talking about it. So that is one of the things that we're talking about.
0: But you know that when you were wrapping up the commentary yesterday, you said English 3, Egypt 3, Argentina 2.
1: Oh, I said that. Well, probably that was my hope.
0: The bias was so...
1: I guess my hope had got a better. I didn't hear that. And nobody even prompted me on that. So I guess if it happened, then that was it. Honestly, I was so much afraid.
0: They raised our hope with those two goals.
1: Yeah, Charlie.
0: Those two goals. I was in the... You're not coming. I was listening.
1: But I mentioned it.
0: Oh, God.
1: When Messi misses a penalty, then it gets into his head. He wants to make amends. Mm, so I was telling them that because this guy had missed the penalty,
0: he would always try to make amends.
1: So Messi mentioned the fact that he, after the game, he was crying. Why were you crying? Yeah. You won the game. Said he was crying because at a point he felt he has let his country down after missing that penalty. So it was eating up his head.
0: So he had to fight.
1: So he was later on, he was crying out of joy that, hey, after missing the penalty, God still had a plan for him and he's managed to put him through and get his team win.
0: Messi Nyame.
1: Yeah, Messi Nyame has done it. So today is one of the days,
0: today there are no matches today.
1: No matches. Okay. So it is eating me up. I mean, I had won. France was the European team that I supported.
0: Mm.
1: But now they come against Morocco.
0: It's going to be hard.
1: So it is the. Honestly, you look like the true Africans against the North Africans.
0: Exactly.
1: So now, who do I support? It is eating me up. I don't know what to do or what to say. So, the gentleman, what is his name? You should listen up today. And you get it. You get it. But today, I'm lost in there. The men with the African players, the true black Africans, as against the North Africans. You remember when we mentioned that they are not playing for Africa. They are playing in the name of Morocco and not Africa. They have made it clear.
0: That comment.
1: They made it clear. Guys. I thought they don't want to be seen in that way so that FIFA will use them as Africans.
0: But you are part of us in the continent.
1: They don't want FIFA to see that. They don't want to remind FIFA that they're Africans. So FIFA will be using that same trend against them in that bit. They want to escape that treatment in their own way. And probably that is why they are saying that and doing what they're doing. But if you ask me, I don't know who to support in that game. I'm stuck because it's a total
0: France,
1: African
0: Morocco.
1: Man.
0: Yeah. On Thursday.
1: What a game that is. And whoever wins, I'm supporting that team to win the World Cup. Whoever wins, whether Morocco, whether France, I'm supporting that.
0: So this
1: team.
0: Is the quarterfinals we're getting into.
1: Yes.
0: Okay.
1: Whoever wins it, I'm supporting
0: them to
1: win the World
0: Cup. From there, we go to final.
1: From there, we go to semifinals.
0: Okay.
1: From quarterfinals, we go to semifinals.
0: But why is the journey too far this time around?
1: Because there are 12 more countries added. 16 more countries from 32 to 48.
0: It used to be from group stages, round of 16, right?
1: Yes.
0: And now we have 32. Okay.
1: So that has prolonged. So there's just one extra.
0: Prolonging it.
1: Yes, prolongment in there. So we'll see how that goes. And then, so what happens is that for now, it's going to be Switzerland against Argentina.
0: Okay.
1: Switzerland against Argentina, that will be the quarterfinals.
0: Okay.
1: And then there is already England and then Norway that would also play in there.
0: Okay.
1: And who wins today as well? Tomorrow, that's not the quarterfinals itself.
0: Yeah, so Thursday, France, Morocco.
1: That's the one, first quarterfinals.
0: Friday, Spain, Belgium.
1: Yes, that is a
0: Saturday, yes. Norway, England. And then on Sunday, Argentina, Switzerland.
1: Exactly.
0: These are the quarters.
1: So these are the quarters. And this looks to be one of the easiest Argentina could ever have. And so now I don't think they will need VR and a referee in that game. They can handle it themselves. They can do it themselves. I know that they will say the Argentina fans will come for me. But this theory has been too clear and it's sad. I mean, it was mentioned in 2022, but that one was even a little, shrouded in secrecy.
0: Okay.
1: But the way they've come out boldly this time around is the saddest. But yes, like I'm saying, if I'm supposed to pick up anybody in the next game, as you're asking, it's a tough one for me. I'll support the best team on the day to win between France and Morocco, and whoever wins will be my favorite for the next round.
0: Okay, but I'm sad that the matches are reducing bit by bit. You won't have more to watch and because every day.
1: Yeah, from tomorrow going, it's going to be one game a day.
0: You don't like it like that. Like what a drama.
1: Some of us need rest. Some of us need rest. You can't be 3 matches in a day and what that I say. Some of us need rest. So
0: we'll take it. Thank you, Raza. We'll be having a conversation with the PR from CCMA. We'll talk about the various interventions on the from pulling down structures, the floods, and also government setting aside 2 days as National Cleaning Day to clear all the regions where have been affected with flood and all, everything. So he'll be joining us in a moment, and then we'll get on to those conversations. But let me go for another quick commercial break. When we come back, we have the conversation.
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0: conversation this morning. Just before I do my introduction and go into our conversation, let me read the release from the presidency once again, and then we'll take that from there. And it says, President declares 2 days of general cleaning, and the government under the auspices of the Post-Flood Mitigation Committee has declared Friday, 10th July 2026, and Saturday, 11th July 2026, as National General Cleaning Days in the 7 regions affected by the flood, recent floods. It says, under the theme, Our Actions, Our Future, Cleaning Ghana After the Floods, this 2-day national exercise seeks to mobilize our collective duty to clean our community, secure our environment, and safeguard lives across the country. This is a critical nationwide exercise, and all citizens are strongly encouraged to fully participate in it. The president has accordingly directed that all government appointees, including ministers of state, CEOs, members of parliament, metropolitan, municipal and district chief executives, MMDCEs, and head of public institutions, must step out of their offices, pick up tools, and lead the cleanup efforts alongside members of their respective communities. It continues to say that to ensure a structured, highly coordinated, and effective exercise, the activities have been scheduled as follows. Friday, 10th July 2026, personnel from all security agencies, the Metropolitan, Municipal, and District Assemblies, MMDAs, and waste management companies will commence the cleanup. On Saturday, 11th July 2026, the general public will join the security agencies and assemblies to scale up the exercise. During this 2-day exercise, efforts will be heavily focused on the silting choked drains to ensure free, uninterrupted water flow ahead of the heavy rains, and sweeping and cleaning sand, weeds, and debris from major road, streets, and highways. Also cleaning up public space, including markets, lorry parks, recreational parks, and communal waste collection points as well. The 2-day exercise is a critical intervention and a vital wake-up call for the nation. For far too long, indiscriminate littering and plastic pollution have clogged our drainage systems, contributing to devastating preventable floods that destroy livelihoods and claim precious Ghanaian lives. All MMDAs are directed to collaborate with waste management companies to provide adequate logistics, including waste trucks, gloves, shovels, and other cleaning tools at designated collection point. Assemblies must also ensure that all sealed and gathered refuse are evacuated immediately to prevent them from washing back into the drains. Let us rise together to show that the Ghanaian spirit of community, discipline, and unity is alive and well. Protect your home, protect your neighbor, and let us clean our beloved homeland. Clean Ghana, Save Lives, signed by Felix Kwachi Ofosu, MP, spokesperson to the President, Minister, Government, Communication. So that has been the release from the presidency. And this morning we have joined from the Cape Coast Metropolitan Assembly, Patrick Yeboah Hayford, the PRO for the assembly, joining us. Good morning, sir.
1: Good morning, Sinde.
0: You are welcome.
1: Thank you.
0: We've been having updates over the phone for some time now, and it's good to have you in the studio. Before we get to the national cleaning exercise, any updates by way of the floods and interventions from the assembly, the pulling down, the demolition of structures and all that? What is the update as we speak?
1: Thank you very much. It's always a pleasure, you know, coming to TUW. I mean, it's been a while since our last engagement.
0: Yes.
1: I think we've been communicating at the background. Mm-hmm. And let me use this opportunity to extend greetings to your cherished listeners as well from CCMA, especially headed by our hard-working Mayor Honorable George Justice Atta and the management of this very station. I mean, I feel very comfortable coming here.
0: This is your home.
1: Exactly, because of how professional, you know, you people are in handling. You ask the questions that people on the streets will ask. And after that, you've been with us throughout this journey, especially when we are on the field making sure that lives and properties are saved. So we want to thank you very much for the good job that you've done so far. But just as you said, I mean, the assembly works with lots of departments.
0: Okay.
1: So the hydro, the meteorological departments, all of them give us updates so that we can prepare adequately for any eventuality. It's rather unfortunate that I think on the 19th of June, which we had the heaviest of rainfall so far, we recorded some dead. But even before that, we took a cue from last year and what had happened, because it's very, very important. I firmly believe that, you know, as an assembly or as individuals in leadership, our actions should not just be about being on radio and talk.
0: Yeah.
1: We should show working. So we took a cue from what happened last year, and we did some works. You know, the silting of some gutters, you know, the demolition of some of the structures that are on waterways, which we started way back last year. We continued this year as well, and we had a press conference hosted by the mayor to give an update after the 19th of June. And so far, so good.
0: Yeah.
1: We are still on that exercise, which is demolition structures that are dilapidated and those on waterways.
0: Yeah.
1: Just last Sunday, you know, there's an old structure just
0: behind
1: here, you know, we had to demolish. Usually, we don't take solace in demolishing people's buildings. Sometimes when you look at our demeanor, when they are demolishing structure, I am somehow emotional, because I think of, where is a person going to sleep after today? Yes, the assembly has made some temporary measures to accommodate them.
0: Yeah.
1: But the truth of the matter is that the assembly cannot rent houses for people. We need to be very frank to that, because we are talking about over 500 people that are displaced, and the assembly cannot rent houses for over 500 people.
0: Wow.
1: Definitely, there should be some temporary measures. But I think of the long-term effects. After the temporary measure, what happens to the person? So we don't take delight in pulling down people's structures. But then we also need to protect lives and properties. Last 2 weeks, it was a very unfortunate experience that I had. And thank God we went with our team, your team from TW. We went to the mortuary to follow up. In fact, to the hospital to follow up on the injured at the collapsed building. And then we were told that unfortunately two had passed on. So we needed to go to the mortuary and then kind of identify those who had done. And I had a shock of my life. You know, you look at the people that are there. Some, a lady that had just had an operation, thinking that she just need a place probably to cool down so that when she regained her strength, she could go back to her family. Unfortunately lost her life, have spending huge sums of money thinking she would. So we don't take comfort in doing some of these things. But then sometimes the recalcitrant ones, we warn them. You look, we assess the structures. You think that something can be done about it. But they leave them. And these are structures that some are over 100 years. And they are mad houses as well. So we just need to apply the law. And that is what we are doing now.
0: Okay.
1: For the choke gutters, yes, we have the conversation about sanitation. But we have done, we are still on that. Places that we think that gutters are choked, we do that. Yesterday, we had a community engagement. We think that we should also adapt a community approach. Sometimes the wholesale approach doesn't work. So just yesterday, we were at Ola Madina, you know, to engage the community as to how they can also help us. One, with the proper disposal of waste, and also how best they can help us in communal labor in some of the deserting exercises. And these things we have done. We have a timetable. We've been to a lot of communities in Kamfwa, you know, my own community and all that, just to get the people involved in some of the things that we do. So far, so good. We're still educating people for them to understand that once you don't dispose waste properly, it causes the assembly huge sums of money, which hitherto they could have used in solving other problems. So far, so good. So far, so good. I think that we've done well in mitigating the effects of the flooding that we have experienced so far. It's just unfortunate that we've lost some people.
0: Very unfortunate that we've lost some people, and we pray that going forward we won't be having these unfortunate incidents. Now, what happens after the structures have been demolished? I think that question came when I passed with the place with someone. Yeah. I was like, okay, so is the land, does it still belong to the family, or the assembly takes over, or what happens to the land?
1: That's a very interesting question. The truth of the matter is that it's your private property.
0: Okay.
1: And as an assembly, it is our responsibility to safeguard lives and property.
0: Mm.
1: So if your building poses threats, you know, Ghana, we take a lot of things for granted. If it had been in another jurisdiction, the owners of that building probably could have been sued.
0: Okay.
1: For not taking care of their property. Exactly. But the assembly also thinks that, well, probably they might not have the financial muscle to hire the excavators and all that. So what we do is to come in and then take that burden off your head. Okay. Probably it's because you don't have money. That's why you can't pull it down.
0: Mm.
1: So we take that cost in terms of hiring the excavators to pull it down and also taking off the debris that is left on that land. After that, the land belongs to the original owners. The assembly that has no interest in the property that belongs to some.
0: So they can still come back and build a proper modern facility.
1: Exactly. We've had other businessmen calling us and wanting to negotiate with people, especially lands that are strategic places.
0: Okay.
1: And we always directed them to the family. All that we tell them, to have a good negotiation with them, you know, give that place a facelift. Kipkos is growing.
0: Mm.
1: And we can't continue to have these kind of buildings. Let them put up something better that befits, that there will be a win-win situation. Who knows? A family might get out of poverty through a good negotiation.
0: So it's up to the family to decide what they use the land for after it has been demolished. Okay. Then people will be cashing out.
1: The last one that we did, I passed there, I was very sad. You know, they've used a place for a pub. I said, you're misusing the land. Somebody, it's a very strategic place. Somebody wants to invest, put up a story building there, you know, have a nice deal with the family. But, you know, this is Africa.
0: Okay. Now, during the floods too, we heard that the University of Cape Coast also had some interventions and some programs with the assembly to go make sure that going forward, you mitigate those issues. What is the update on that as well?
1: Yeah, so we have there's a committee with University of Cape Coast, you know, for technical assistance, and they've been so far very good.
0: Okay.
1: You know, they've helped us sometimes even in communal cleaning as well. Yesterday, when we went to Ola, the assembly member for Ola, Madina, Honorable Sam, you know, really commended the committee for the good job that they did. Because they themselves got involved in his cleaning exercise from the breeze through the Augustine's area. So far, so good.
0: Okay.
1: What they are doing is providing a technical assistance.
0: Okay.
1: You know, as to how we can even have a drainage master plan in solving some of these drainage challenges that we have. So we need to commend them. And it's not only with sanitation.
0: Mm.
1: You know, we've had a series of engagement with them regarding tourism. I mean, I'm part of the tourism committee that will be having a tourism festival. So, so far, so good with the University of Cape Coast. Their challenge was that previously they were not engaged, you know, for them to provide their technical expertise. And I think that's something that we need to commend the mayor for. He's been pushing for these technical expertise in areas that we think that we are handicapped.
0: To be included.
1: Exactly. And it's been good so far. It's been good so far.
0: It seems it's also a first time that the campuses also got flooded. We know up down here in the suburbs, it's a situation of choked drainages and all that. What is also the peculiar situation with the schools as well?
1: Well, it does. Probably the intensity.
0: Mm.
1: It does. That enclave, especially at Kwapro, I used to live at Kwapro, you know, the diaspora when I was at UCC. You know, they have a bridge. When I was there, they had a collapsed bridge that probably got choked.
0: Okay.
1: And anytime it rains, part of the community gets flooded. But then it's climate change could be contributed to that as well. And also this usual thing that we've spoken about that has become a cliche, you know, building on waterways in disposal of waste and all that. There's a refuse dump at that site that unfortunately has silted into the gutters.
0: Ah.
1: And that is also causing some of these challenges. So it's a whole complex situation that we find out there. I believe that from the work that the committee has done so far, And we being proactive, we being proactive, you know, even though we might experience some flooding one way or the other, the intensity will reduce as we expect it to be.
0: Let me tell a bit on the building waterways. In Accra, it's become a major thing now. But in Cape Coast, we hear one here, one there. The last time when we spoke on phone, you mentioned that it is not the duty of the assembly when it comes to those building on waterways. What is the actual picture in Cape Coast in terms of building on waterways and how it is affecting the community?
1: No, actually, it's the duty of the assembly.
0: Okay.
1: You know, the assembly supervises who and how you erect structures.
0: Okay.
1: That's why there's a need for you to come for a permit. The committee that grants permits, it's made up of a lot of individuals with expertise. The fire service, the hydro engineers, you know, the EPA, all of them.
0: Okay, so it's not done in isolation.
1: Exactly.
0: Okay, you are involved.
1: Exactly. Right. So that they can have an assessment of what you have to do. Even the structure that you want to put up. That's why when you submit your drawings and you tell the assembly that you want to put up a two-story building, and they find out that it's a three-story building, they have every right to stop you.
0: Okay.
1: Because per what you submitted, that is what they will assess based on what you have submitted. So imagine you are building at an area that the land is not that strong, and you give the assembly a two-story building. Based on the assessment, they tell you that, yes, for the weight that you are putting on that land, two-story building will be okay. And then they find out you are doing three or four-story building. Obviously, you are putting yourself and others in danger.
0: Now, do we have people flouting such rules?
1: They do.
0: Wow.
1: I mean, so we shouldn't, you know, how do I put it? Hide behind rhetorics. We should be blunt to ourselves. Yes, the assembly has a part to play.
0: Okay.
1: You know, but then there is also a challenge of people owning up, especially when there are issues regarding some of these things. Okay. And the usual political will. And there are things that we just need to let them.
0: Not to cut you, but the last time EPA was here, they claimed they had spotted a building like that. Mm-hmm. And the owner was like, do you know who I know?
1: Exactly.
0: Do you know who I know? I can give you my...
1: Exactly. So if you don't have a leader that is tough, who knows the right thing, and who applies the law to the latter, or people always use their positions and their influences to bully you. And I think the directive from president is very clear that the fact that you voted for him or the fact that you supported him doesn't mean that you need to do the wrong thing. So he has given a clear picture that I believe that every assembly needs to apply. I find it very reluctant to speak about it when we see the structures at their teething stages and there's nothing done about it. They build it, they roof it, and then when there is a disaster, we seem to move into ameliorate the situation. I am not comfortable with that one. Let us stop it at the teething stage.
0: And it comes to monitoring as well.
1: Exactly. Exactly. You know, the people are smart. You are dealing with human beings. So they know the assembly works from Monday to Friday. Saturdays is where people do their construction. And I've even had a chance to go around in the night, that where we saw people putting up structures in the night.
0: Wow.
1: You know, so assembly has also come out with a monitoring team, which I believe they will do a good job.
0: Okay.
1: Which I believe they will do a good job. They will not be influenced or be pushed by these big men that they claim to be, so that they will do the right thing to safeguard all of us. So we need to be proactive. It shouldn't just be about what we have done. But then if you see them at their teething stage, we should move in as fast as possible. You have the backing of the president. So what else are you afraid of? You know, we need to do that.
0: All right, let's get to the national two-day cleaning exercise that has been scheduled for Friday and Saturday. From the release, you can see that the weight is on the MMDAs and those down. What instruction have you received from the presidency?
1: Yeah, so on Monday, the 6th of July, we had a release from the presidency, you know, signed by the Minister for Communications, Honorable Felix Ofosu-Kwakye, and instructing especially the MMDAs to make sure that, you know, the national sanitation exercise that they have come out with is followed to the letter. And when we look at the release, Friday, 10 July, is for personnel from all security agencies, the metro, the municipal, the district assemblies, and waste management companies to start their cleanup. So right from here, there's a management meeting that we are attending at the assembly to make sure that we get all of those that are involved, okay, and also use your medium as well to publicize what will be done on Friday, because Friday's stores will be closed.
0: Okay.
1: Stores will not be allowed to open until,
0: even though it doesn't involve the general masses.
1: Exactly. Until the exercise is over. And I believe that it will be extended to Saturday as well, because
0: okay,
1: it's going to be massive.
0: Mm.
1: And once, you know, some of these issues are being done, it doesn't augur well for all of us to stay in our houses and do nothing, or others opening their stores and working. Sometimes, you know, it's some things that are you witness and it's very sad. You know, the assembly has its own plan when it comes to sanitation issues.
0: Okay.
1: And we've done a lot of sanitation or cleanup exercise. I think the fifth one that we did was just last time, less last 2 months or so. And you go around, the MC has to take it upon himself to be chasing people to close down their shops. And you ask yourself, right in front of that shop that has been open, the gutters are choked. You know, the place is so filthy, and the person has opened it and is selling. And you ask yourself, why are you doing this? And the kind of flimsy excuses that the person gives to you. So I think that we should all get involved. It is about you, it is about me. Interestingly, when you do that, the place gets flooded. You also stand to be affected, and you then complain, forgetting that you have also failed to do your part of the bidding.
0: Yeah.
1: So you are just using this huge medium to also plead with people.
0: This is why they say it's infancy.
1: that would be better. In the effort of Markwenye, the name of Paul, Bibi Arachow. Friday no ni Saturday ze obia say security agency say ya as training yin say ya timamuni ye nyina yemfa ye hunjim na ye ntum ye ma dam once jumezi ye yerbezi onye fe onye akono mfa me ye nyinara ozen 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
0: All right, so let's all get involved into these cleaning. But you mentioned that you are yet to have a meeting.
1: Yeah, so, this morning.
0: So yes, we don't have a pragmatic plan yet for how Cape Coast will roll out the cleaning.
1: No, the directives are very clear. Okay. You know, we are to seal chalk drains to ensure free, uninterrupted water flow ahead of the heavy rains. We are to sweep and clean clear sand, weed, and debris from major roads, streets, and highways. Clearing up public spaces, including market, lorry parks, recreational parks, and communal waste collection points. So the directive from the president is very clear. And these are activities that we are going to get involved. What the meeting seeks to do is to get the relevant stakeholders involved and then map out strategy. Usually, with waste management, the challenge had been when people clean out their frontage, the collection of the timely collection of the waste. So that's why we are having the meeting, so that we get the waste collection companies involved, so that they can move around with their skip containers and then get the refuse on time, so that they don't leave it at the frontage of the gutters, that when it rains, it goes back to the gutters again. So basically, that is what you're going to do. And also, make sure that security is also provided. I am interested in the law enforcement part. The recalcitrant ones need to be dealt with. The recalcitrant one needs to be dealt. I think that we have treated people with soft kid growth for too much of a time. Today they come, tomorrow they give you excuses. The same people. There's a woman that sells cocoa around this area. I personally have been to her on 3 occasions anytime they are doing an exercise.
0: Oh, she's always selling.
1: She's always selling.
0: I said, those working have to eat small.
1: She's always selling. She's always selling. And just a deal.
0: Okay.
1: She's always selling. And then flimsy excuses that she will give to you.
0: Mm.
1: You know, and I always tell her, how will you feel if these items are confiscated? It's at a cost to you. You know, and the system too. So why don't you stay in the house? Help clean your area. And then you come back to it. Sometimes we start at 6. By 10 o'clock, we are done.
0: Okay.
1: I don't think that 3 hours, 4 hours will cost so much that you can't get involved in it. So I just pleading and making sure that everybody gets involved.
0: But don't you think to ignite public participation, by now we should be having vans going around telling us, because I can tell you that you can go down and ask people, they'll tell you don't know about it.
1: Exactly.
0: And so we should ignite that passion as well.
1: Yes, we'll do that. The assembly has the information van. Okay. We are liaising with the regional coordinating council, RCC.
0: Today's Wednesday.
1: Yes, they will do that. It's Friday and Saturday. Friday, so Saturday. At least you have 2 days to do that. So we start today, just as you're giving this huge platform to do that, with the huge followers and listeners.
0: Yeah.
1: We are doing the public education. Vans will go around, do the announcement. And then we're also involving the community radio centers as well, which every area has. So they will do the publicity for us as well. We are also engaging the assembly members, just as we did at Ula, to let them understand that these activities are coming off on Friday and Saturday. So for publicity, I think we have some time to whip up, you know, interest for these 2 days.
0: Do we have any special places we are targeting during the cleaning, or is it just the entire Cape Coast?
1: Well, most of the activities will be in choked drains, or we will be the certain that. So places that we experience flooding, they will be much of our concentration. The beachfront, as usual, as well, they will be another area that we give prominence to. And then places that are weedy, you know, will be given prominence. But then generally, we are looking at the entirety of Cape Coast, where we think that some form of cleaning need to be done, will be done. But there are targeted areas, as well, as I said, where we think they are flat prone. We need to move excavators there, the sill, the gutters, and stuff like that.
0: So after the National Cleaning Day, I know most of the questions will be, do we go to sleep? Because we've seen this before, where we've had National Cleaning Days, and at this time people do not even care. The little that work that is got done on the field, we go back and then it looks as if nothing happened. Any plan from the assembly going forward to have a very long-term plan or long-term measures to see that after we clean, we are making sure that it remains same?
1: So the assembly already has a plan. Even before the government came in with these 2 days, we've been having our cleanup exercises. It used to be monthly cleanup exercises.
0: Okay.
1: You know, we did an assessment of the cleanup exercises that we've done and realized that some of the challenges has to do with logistics.
0: Okay.
1: You know, so what the assembly has done now is that they have procured, you know, tools, and the tools will be given to the assembly members. So each assembly member will have tools that he'll use to work in his locality.
0: Okay.
1: At first, we have one assembly point where everybody comes to get his wheelbarrow, you know, shovel, you know, rake from. But interestingly, after the exercise, we don't seem to get them back. I don't know how they manage to vanish. So this time around, we are doing the distribution for the assembly members.
0: So they'll take charge
1: of those. Okay. And so if you don't maintain or manage and they get lost, we have supplied you with your tools.
0: You buy your own thing.
1: Exactly. And we make sure that you do the work as is expected of you. So that's one way. Education. For some, they don't still understand why they should be defecate. They should not be allowed to defecate at the seaside. Laws need to be applied, but also need to let them understand why we are saying they shouldn't do that. So we are still educating people as well. And then the refuse collection strategy.
0: Yeah.
1: We as assembly now is doing pay as you dump for some piloted communities.
0: Okay.
1: You go to some elite communities, all that they are asking for is that collect our refuse, you pay something, but then do the disposal on time so that they don't overflow. Mm-hmm. We've done an assessment of these things.
0: Yeah.
1: So for the elite communities, you realize that it's fairly okay when you go there now. Place like aquarium, you know, those places, because they do pay as you dump.
0: Okay.
1: So that's another strategy to keep those places clean. We are also working with Zoom Lion. The challenge had to do with the regular lifting of the waste.
0: Yeah.
1: You know, there were some contractual issues that we had with them because of the quotations that they were bringing. So far, we've managed to, you know, get a good deal with them. We are hoping that they will stick to the timeline that we're giving to them so that they will collect their refuse on time. So basically, these are things that they are everyday issues that if you stick to them, the place will not get filthy. So we are doing that. We will not end after this directive from the presidency.
0: Okay.
1: The assembly also you know, need to adhere to its plan in making sure that the community is clean. So these are some of the few strategies that we have put in place. The last one that I'll talk about is the Saman that Mayor talked about some time ago.
0: Mm.
1: And yesterday, he reiterated that as well, you know, that people will be going to various homes, communities to have an assessment of how you dispose your waste.
0: Mm.
1: And so far, so good. I think before even the Saman starts work, the Waste Management Department head, last time when he was giving his report, you know, made mention of some arrests that he has made and some prosecutions that have happened. And I think that's the way to go, especially for the recalcitrant one. When we do that and people get to know that when you litter, you will be prosecuted, that also serves as a deterrent for some people.
0: Is it going to be like we've seen in past, the town council or town council, where we'll have officers in town to monitor such happens?
1: Exactly. You call it Saman. So exactly the same thing. And that era created some fear in people for them to do the right thing.
0: Would they be invading homes as well? that was where the problem
1: I'm not sure they'll be invading privacies, you know. But then, you know, they come to your environment and they realize that things are not well. They will do their job. I don't think that they'll be entering bedrooms, which are your private, you know, private stuff.
0: Mm. Mm. But what would the penalties be as well?
1: It depends, because the assembly hopes to create a sanitation court.
0: Okay.
1: So that will depend on the gravity of the offense. Okay. You know, that will be decided by the court that is established.
0: Mm. But let's be cautious. If you are listening to us, we're having a conversation with the PROs from CCMA, talking about sanitation, the national sanitation coming forward, and subsequent sanitation days as well, and how to be clean, to keep your surroundings clean as well. And let's make sure that we do not have problems when it rains, flooding everywhere. And you can join the conversation as well. We're streaming live on Facebook at our handles, TW Radio 88.9. You can send in some message before we wrap up, 0202085882. You can even give us a call at the moment before we wrap it all up for the section. And the community was very emphatic about the silting choke drains. Most of the times we've had issues with planning. Oh, engineering work is about planning. I don't know if KIPCOS has that problem, because Accra is facing that. It's not certain, but that is the claim, that engineering problem. And there was a video I saw where the rainwater that was supposed to go through the drains on the road had been blocked.
1: Yeah.
0: And there were a lot of conversations. I don't know the case for KIPCOS.
1: Mm.
0: From where you sit, what is the situation?
1: Well, we've not had major issues of such situations that we have in Accra. You know, Accra is a very busy place. So obviously, every space is a prized one. You know, Cape Coast is still developing, but I don't think that we haven't some of these rampant challenges as Accra facing. But then, if you don't put our feet to the ground, what we are experiencing in Accra probably might catch up with us. Once development starts, you know, growing in Cape Coast, every space will be something that people would like to put their structures there.
0: Okay.
1: And that's why the mayor is very emphatic. Last time you saw it on Facebook, I was with him. But we went for a wedding.
0: Mm.
1: And then he asked that we pass by this adult on Saturday. That's where we realized that a drainage connecting the Fosu Lagoon, somebody has deliberately filled that portion, is erecting a structure there.
0: Wow.
1: And he had to take the hammer himself. I don't know where he had that expertise. to be pulling down that structure. So when you relax, people take advantage of that laxity to do whatever they want to do. And before you realize, Accra has caught up with us. So we just need to be proactive. I'm very conscious about that word. We just need to be proactive before, you know, some of these things catch it up. And so far, I think that, you know, going around places, we had to, you know, punish somebody to at Bacano, where close to the lagoon, the person had failed. You know, and putting up a structure. And they usually do this on Saturdays and Sundays. So that's why
0: when everybody is relaxing.
1: That's why we don't sleep. Saturdays and Sundays, the mayor has to be going around, you know, inspecting some places and making sure that he reports them to the building directorate for them to deal with it.
0: Someone is asking that whether it's a major rain or not, the road in front of Agri Memorial is always getting, you know, choked with the water.
1: Yeah.
0: They want to find out what the assembly is planning towards that.
1: Interesting. That portion falls under KAAK.
0: Okay.
1: That's what many people...
0: Okay.
1: Because you see, we have taken it upon ourselves to do the clearing, you know, at a roundabout and all that. That's where probably the intersection, because when it comes to property rates, people from AAK move from their offices and collect property rates at that place. So, but then people feel that it's closer to Cape Coast than to AAK. Agri Memorial School doesn't fall under Cape Coast. It's within Abra Asibu Kwamankese district. You know, but I live on that stretch. You know, I live at Mori Junction. So that's my roots. And I've experienced that on countless occasions. Last time I stopped by to have an assessment. There's a drainage system. There's a drain that connects, you know, what's the name? There's a community up the hill. Raphael. You know, it looks like a natural drainage. God in his own wisdom. That place is choked. So it impedes the free flow of water. And that's why it pushes to the road. So unless that place is deserted, I tell you, continue to have that challenge. I believe that, you know, we can still work out with our AAK, partners in AAK. Once they come to collect the money, they should also help us more, you know, in the certain that part in making sure. Because if it rains heavily, you can understand the challenge that it faces there, you know, cars driving through it and splashing, you know, windscreens and all that. I think something needs to be done. So it's very good that the person is asking. I'm sure when I get to the meeting, probably we can also chip it in for them to help us.
0: But what is the plan like if a different assembly notifies a problem with another assembly? What is the collaboration work like?
1: It's always been there. But then, as for the leaders, they understand themselves because they are all political heads. The challenge has to do with sometimes some of the departments. You know, everybody, for example, if you have been given a tax to do or how do they call it? A target to meet. You like to make sure that at least you hit your target for them to know that you are working. So the challenge had to be with sometimes as so often. But for the leadership, they understand themselves. That's why I'm saying that communicating with the mayor for him calling his brother Wardy, Honorable Wardy at AAK, shouldn't be a challenge at all. What Bano Obejis can uncle say is that we can prompt them to help us for them Ekwanodo.
0: All right, so we'll be wrapping up the conversation this morning. We've been talking about the national general to this, you know, general cleaning coming up Friday, Saturday, and matters pertaining to the Cape Coast Metropolitan Assembly as well. We've been speaking with the PRO for Cape Coast Metropolitan Assembly. Before you take leave of us, any final message, definitely on the 2-day cleaning and then beyond, and how we get to make things work here in Cape Coast?
1: Thank you very much. I think that Cape Coast is a very beautiful place to be. All that we need to do is to help the assembly to also help the citizens that we find ourselves here. We plead that, you know, last time we did some demolition exercise. We've also done, you know, how do they call decongestion exercise as well. I don't think that it should be every day people have to police people as to where they should sit and not to sit. You pass through Kotokraba now, it looks good because you've stationed people there to make sure that there's free flow of traffic. But we plead with our markets women, we plead our traders, you know, they help us get the route clear. At sometimes where people sell, it's at their risk. Anytime that there's a car, a faulty breaker or anything of our sort, you can imagine the implications that you have. So we plead with them. You know, we know that's where people find their daily bread, but they also help us in making sure they don't impede the free flow of traffic. The next thing that we'll talk about has to do with the proper disposal of waste. There are some at Kotokraba Market, at our market centers, that, you know, involve these, what you call junkie boys, for want of a better word. Because of, you know, some 1 city, 2 cities that they think they will give to them. And what they do is that after they have collected the refuge, they go and dump them somewhere that are not supposed to be there. Meanwhile, the market committee had, you know, a refuse collection point or van that seems to be going around and collecting their refuse and properly disposing them. I don't know whether the communication didn't go on well. People are feeling reluctant to use that one. But we are just pleading. The junkies are not helping us in any way. You might give them 1 city. But they will end up dumping it in front of a sister's shop or a brother's shop. So let's help the system And let's help all of us so that we can keep Cape Coast clean.
0: All right, thank you. Let's help the system so we can keep Cape Coast clean. I've been speaking with Mr. Patrick Yeboah-Hayford, the Public Relations Officer for Cape Coast Metropolitan Assembly. Thank you so much, sir, for coming through this morning.
1: Thank you very much.
0: Oh, great. So let me go for a quick breather. When I come back, we come to wrap up.
1: Yes, sir. A friend, in fact, is a mate at the Department of Communications.
0: Okay.
1: Also, in fact, he happens to be the public relations officer for Ghana National Fire Service.
0: Okay.
1: You know, I call him Ebenezer. Okay. He says he's watching you live and
0: calling. Oh,
1: and I should give him a shout out.
0: More shout out.
1: Officer, shout out.
0: Shout out going out to you, officer. I'll be right back after this one.
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0: You are welcome back to the program. This is Workshop with me, Richard Osei-Bois, Sir Roy, and we have some more conversations. Like I mentioned earlier on, we have the energy conservation stories and conversation that we have every time. An engineer is already in the house, and let me give him the microphone, engage him as we get into our conversation. Good morning, sir.
6: Good morning. And good, how are you doing?
0: I'm doing well. Good to have you back in the studio.
6: Thank you.
0: Right. So last week.
6: Last week.
0: We were talking about behavior.
6: Yes.
0: And how the appliances we use.
6: Consume.
0: And all that. Where do we take it from today?
6: Okay. So today we are starting from where we left off.
0: Okay.
6: Yeah, and then last week was, I think it was full of English, and I think we deprived others.
0: Oh, they complained to you?
6: Yes, yes.
0: Please go ahead, Infante.
6: Yeah, so we will miss them anyway.
0: That's correct.
6: Yeah, you intitate for an epimemoinarachin, what you mean, yado.
0: Yeah.
6: Yeah, madam, when I see PE, by hand program, do energy conservation. My corner for that, I put to Munashina, work on your tone, no one, some akufum. Last week, I ended now a creation, you know, in the year, and Zama. No home is more, but you would try to treat him. You know, you say, use bulb, another use fan,
0: yeah,
6: standing fan, or a 70 watts. You use for 14 hours, about 1 unit. Television, 80 watts. In fact, the minimum way now, after basics, and was I. And you see, the more I reckon, the more I work electricity consumption or cost.
0: Okay.
6: Now, you find there, who fridge is do, who TV is do, and now who fan is do. No, what's the fan near 14 hours, TV near 12 hours, and a fridge near 5 hours, and watch why you need. The minimum basin with Shima, one trend, individually, one trend there, I might have 15 hours, and sign about consume. You're the man, sign about consume. I will not dare if you're there. The memory I'm using, the mazi, no one for summer, and I don't want for you for summer. If you should say, I'm not as an app, but most not the boy here. More energy efficient, not at all.
0: Most times, that is where the problem is. Because the people won't tell you. You want to find out, but they won't tell you before you realize you've taken something different home.
6: Yes. And when the standard board was the stickers I bought most appliances.
0: Okay.
6: Now, actually, you have measured your energy efficiency ratio. Now, a quarter is a bit more. Should they pay? What normally pay year?
0: Okay.
6: And if figures not show one, there, how many? It be actually 275. And I 375, need dividing by 12. Now, if you're there, Bosom, the maximum we use is a frequently user, Bosom watching, let us say,
0: okay.
6: In the in the Bundy, you are not the echo mecum here, cry boom, Bundy, you are not the switching be, and I will need the switching will be. In the echo in that order, the main kitchen, my director, okay. As a return, this kind of return, so there she, in the kitchen, one actually, if a pen. You only be like mathematics, be like this value divided by 12,
0: yeah,
6: and this value divided by 30. You be per day,
0: okay.
6: Instead of being per day, now you know, so then I'll the next one, but mostly you be sure you have your price because maybe a year 2-star and a year 3-star, more 3-star and a bit higher than that of the 2-star. Men, it's a kind of reason, but men face can be brave. We send a embryo to my number one, you could check a civil electricity. Say to manabu yezen kakrana it will less electricity. Na last week ni yereke bibi de say ubi uwa okoto electricity okoto 300 cedis.
0: Yeah.
6: Ibi ane averagely auto 300 cedis na oyazi mosuma aso.
0: Yeah.
6: Na if izi for a particular reason okoto 300 na bare 20 days na electricity nasa. Ne fi ehona roba ni shase urban de ibi akotwin electricity de fi ne ye cheche mi de dem time ehuda wo honka kakra nti bi wo a wo heater no fi de heater no de she nsum wo heating be ye 5 minutes bi ara on ye fi another was bi kakra no ye fi de dem america kakra na was dem heater ni ye adwuma obotwin electricity
0: okay
6: obotwin electricity nti butu wo 30 days na wo 300 na wo zukon undum do if you so another category another issue so ni de electricity meters na year one. Mostly work with ECG, ECG trim, but I am confident because I won't see. Yeah, I had them programming several years ago, some years back. Na many ECG for them programming. Then when ECG consumption chart number one,
0: yeah,
6: what the chairman could be bringing, could be nyebi. Year was 0 to 50,
0: okay,
6: or your baseline. In a year was 100 to 150 in that order. Now, removing that order, so I boom there, what charge per unit, you know, or vary charge per unit for 150, 150 to 250 and 200, you know, or yeah, the same as charge for 0 to 50, maybe 0 to 50, you know, or yeah, 5 cities, no, even yeah, 1 city per unit,
0: okay,
6: for 0 to 50. In a from 100 to one from 50 to 150, and so, or yeah, be a bear. 1 cedis 20 pesos per unit. It moved from 150 to 250 now, or your baby, about 2 cedis per unit. Now, sir, a use meter. Meter now is so programmed today. As for consumption, we cannot sort of monitor. And see, we put you from one particular category into another category.
0: Okay.
6: And to say, you consume. Now, it moved from 15 is the basic or base rate. Sebi, we do congrats and as now, every one ball will be, you know, only use. Instead of one consumer at the end of the month, we consume 50 units.
0: Okay.
6: But every year here, or yi or microwave or fridge or fan or light or sound system or whatever or the near them ho. It's basically then when we need them base rate in them.
0: Okay.
6: You are at the upper side of the base rate. And to say consume, let's say maybe a 150 category. Now for one reason or the other, it move to another category. Mm-hmm.
0: Okay.
6: And
0: as it comes back. If you try
6: at
0: to
6: end month, at the end of the month,
0: okay.
6: But once you've crossed that particular line, on your alcohol, and when that, consumption, unit per charge, charge per unit, you know, or yeah, 50 cities, and 1 city in a year come some first,
0: okay.
6: Baby, no so kahuna, oma, and uncle for complain there. Nilatrice na auto on chair. Into one kasa, no day for day, even a yaman, the me user, minimum me use. Maybe see me use.
0: Mm.
6: If he yam right from kakra, yam should be our fridge. Frigging, echo frigging nature. Frigging and cassa or tell them.
0: Mm-hmm.
6: Or tell them by way. In Fambia and Fetch, only one, or the Fagin boy electricity. Two, frigging and cassa nature, why if he be if he at the hole, or they clean. The meaning I say, I did one cassing worry for bare 4 days, I wanted them. The same thing, no, they relate to the man.
0: Okay,
6: there's a frigging who swan who buffy pot or niche and can't niche now. If you are niche, when I say the web and put it, why conceal a you know a condenser?
0: Okay,
6: but I do want to condense our niche. I want to condense niche in the bare 10 millimeter thickness of that. No. And so there, Ebo was not clean the minimum walk.
0: All adapt to the consumption.
6: Nihara, if he, or man from Ambons are multi bear and Oma or it's all done, not all three.
0: Okay.
6: Yeah. Ain't fair busy their condition. It be their condition. Most of the time, I could be in office and my mama meets my hair condition. Moke in their condition, I'm sure who name day now. No more than why brown, that brown, not catch a work condition, who foot and wife.
0: Their
6: condition, foot any if you are auction electricity because in Framon all the pardon or look inside near no or brown son of wife. Because no wife, either you find the one castle win him. Apart from that, also, if you are in a condition, say, minimum operator cashier fridge moon, the best out there, the quarter fridge since the beer ban cashier. But say, any end the maza.
0: High degree.
6: That is it. That is it. In that condition, or there, it makes sure there. What settings in between 21 and 25? A one or the conditioner that says the air conditioner to 16, mostly ever come from one condition or the 16. 16, a machine on cut. So machine is on cut, and why direct? We send a billing you are a one to walk across policy, so 100 meters or 200, either 200 and pound there for 400. No one can come. Why 100 meters are and 100 meters and on Cadet will not be 200 meters in a membrane, the most sort of 150. There be what's 100 meter dash? In the machine would be able to cut or risk a crack. Net temperature and oil or cost ra, no, as an hour on. That machine or your front intermittent running machine. In the machinery, Duma, na a lack of 16 now, 16 or machine on cut. On cutting on. Now, yes, in the air condition, the embryo condition, but yes, air condition of the 40 minutes now, also consume.
0: Yeah.
6: 1 unit.
0: 40 minutes, 1
6: yes,
0: unit.
6: Yes, that's 1,500. People wire 1.5 was actually 1,500. Not say on cutter, everybody are in.
0: So it means it's going direct into the meter and it's consuming
6: absolutely.
0: More.
6: Absolutely. Because, baby, only on cut, we'll see the precope. I did we pipe it though. So you find that, okay, you find you relate to the main there, a woofy, net answer. I haven't seen him with pipe into the Nankat answer. So I blew it all over the stable. That's in Snoop from Yana or the stable. And see, you know,
0: okay,
6: here you are a balance equation. Some women pipe in Sibu. Never been in use. Ninsunu, Kutinzi. No, Yaman Mutia Kanabuza, I can do that.
0: Okay.
6: But some Babu Naman Mutia Kosa, I don't see the need to allow my water to flow without me attending to it.
0: Okay.
6: The same way in a reverse noble electricity now, air conditioner without you know, on cut. In so on cut, no. Now, if he's in so or a wool electricity.
0: Okay.
6: Yembra microwave.
0: Okay.
6: Microwave, yes, and the microwave will use 30 minutes.
0: Okay. Yeah. Same with the water kettle.
6: Yes, water kettle.
0: 200 watts.
6: Yes, 30 minutes. Now, where is the will consume electricity? Now, microwave is supposed to be an efficient machine or efficient, what do you call it? A gadget, a be use. Now, Uncle Fumi is using, And see, it tends to consume more electricity.
0: Mm.
6: Point in there, microwave or wattages were, you were 600, 700, 800, 900, 1000, 1000, 2000, 5000. And say, what's that? So we need. So using a woofy, na the year. I don't think you need 2,000 watts microwave to buy. Between 600 and 1,000 is what you need.
0: Okay.
6: And it's very efficient because says microwave is war, now the cooker is war. Microwave is far 80% far better than a cooker. Because why? We use extra or no, or you're faster. It's a short time as a crepe, and why you even save you?
0: Yeah.
6: But I am the average, the

0: nusun ovary there chede wabre.
1: Okay.
0: And sanibi wamana. Depend on aza activities or the imagine you say. The man order to blender any was so kakra. So that utuma blend faster to reduce time. Reduce time now, not really we save consumption as well.
1: Yeah.
0: But if you on your demazin. And the mini or name or call. Yeka fridge no one someday fridge nature. But then you say na time is be fridge is as easy thing. And when you man can be no we electricity no. It could be you be okay as well fridge ma.
1: Jinawa
0: we be fridge not all. No join your fridge is uncommon. Meanwhile fridge and respond and come out, yeah, some of your king. I mean I will cast a CCI. I will etimeres.
1: Yeah.
0: Fridge answer on say yet
1: already
0: fridge in your reason common. And see what you know is in common. Oh, I may okay, me here, me to Manchester. And mostly, Miss Afro, but I'm brand.
1: Yeah.
0: Into over here, the man, a friggin. Into the friggin' be our digital, a digital plate, no name. It won't a temperature, and I shall rise. It won't wash, I shall rise. And so I shall rise, and it won't be any fizzy. Oh, by Betcher Wagon. In some day, a thief from Sam and Bill be on the M. A minute or 2 minutes, and also
1: 0202085888. If you're listening, you want to ask a question, call on and then get to find out how you can efficiently use the gadgets that you have. 0202085888. You can send us a call in right now. And if you have any question to join in, you can ask Engineer Wilberforce and Sam right here in the studio.
0: Yeko electric iron in a dryer in a heat and away immersion heater. Ibum de no ye what do you call it? Washing machine.
1: Okay.
0: Ibi coffee pee one practice in the Okada Nufa no the name washing machine. No aso.
1: Yeah.
0: No akada. Into na idea in the canapobo son na wa machine out winning na zaman laudable. But the fact is that other consider the dem time na maze micro what do you call it maze washing machine AC you know about some no dem time no wo external lighting or ejuma wo fridge and a freezer or ejuma there will be some other light within the building now once we be able pay we one way critical in sino once we be ejuma now you put all of this together. Do you expect your consumption to be lower at that time? Because normally he peak peak in a day.
1: Okay.
0: And ever gonna or your reverse. Yeah, had peak in a day. Because in fact we allow or consume the trees in the day. You didn't find your sugum. And see, say by namness a duguma above your electricity. And see, advice is that during the day now. Light and azina or often that is where you have to engage the services of the washing machine or wash ammo because light and yaman yaman be your fans and yaman ya walk off one could see one continue with ya. You have only probably one fan be or you might be at any. And see, all other gadgets are off. In fact, the bin pump where in there so wash ne washer who put in the freezer and fridge crowd or put one off. I think one of the days one staff will put on record, them not practice with it for a very long time and it saves him a lot of electricity. And so you put your freezer and your fridge off, then you bring in the washing machine to wash for you. But BBB said, then mama will miss way. No, it's fine, a whisker, we but in a reversal form, no. Say every switch be by a pack, be our system, not or that's as they occur a buzzy. Light could be able to be a okwa bazi.
1: Yeah.
0: Because a whole world generate.
1: Yeah.
0: And see, the more you add, the more they generate. Ha. And see, say, whiskers are on we, one can say your electricity in the use. On we be on how. Then you can go into a wusula and aye.
1: Okay.
0: A wusula za on whatever you want to use. Once you are a bonk continues it. And the whole battery, better, you can always have that one done for you.
1: Okay.
0: Yeah. And see, the many, many, many, come on someday. How best you have to behave. Because you have a technical, you have a behavior, and you have appliances selection. Be so selective in your appliance selection. Sometimes you are fascinated by the feature of particular appliance and are not motivated to them. But don't do that. Make sure that you are working within a certain framework. And it's a me here 2000. I don't see why. A quote you are never say I see a seven at a tenner.
1: Davy.
0: I put a seven. It happens in a fee, epide a year's listening here, the ma, epide cocotto, the cocotto them. It's me here on ato. Yeah, comparative AB you had a Morocco and Kissim. Make it a V8.
1: V8 and then
0: Morocco and Kissim. Obisuke a V8. Yeah, Yakum and Kissim. Yeah, V8 in see. Morocco bear 150 kilometers per hour. Even though I'll get my Kissim faster than you. But what is my consumption?
1: Yeah.
0: obi kita vet nso ko be 60 or 80 km per hour okoduma

0: What is the consumption? Mm. Relatively, or you're cheaper.
1: Mm.
0: See, you have to decide how to select Wanzama. Or you don't to turn, be no sakoto, be a shirt, no blue, no and pay blue shirt. No, so on. As girls of blue shirt, go to the same thing. See, this is how we behave to ensure that we actually control the usage of our electricity.
1: All right.
0: Man, also affect when we're producing.
1: Mm. Your closing advice for today's session, hopefully next week we expand more.
0: Yeah, next week we expand more. Yes. Mayakin. Mumpala machine may I was from waiting in an my prawn choppy. 1 year addition. Now 1 year because canoeism. And you say to conserve wool electricity in Kaka Cran, I say, even at the end of the month, the bonnet teach me save 50 cedis per or isika, he save 60 cedis or isika up to 100, up to 200 near or isika, than able to the miskinegu. Ne if we are now could use it from the day, will be able your electricity.
1: Yo, thank you so much. We've been speaking to Engineer Wilberforce Ansa, and we're talking about energy conservation. It is important to minimize how you conserve, you consume energy and conserve a lot more for your very, very safety and well-being. Thank you so much for being a part of the program. I'm Richard Osei, you can call me Sarah Roy, Jovis Darling, but only Sarah already. Thank you to production. We've taken a bit time of the mid-morning session, but they are here. Bye-bye. God bless you tomorrow.

0: 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And the best company. 88.9 TW Radio.
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And confidence is often admired because it speaks boldly and walks proudly. But confidence without competence eventually reveals itself. Competence is built in private through learning, practice, and correction, and persistent. True confidence grows from knowing that you have done the work and it's quiet because it does not need constant validation. Indeed, instead of you asking how confident you appear, prepare, and perhaps the better question is how prepared you truly are. Sometimes it is important to consider the best case scenario too, and it's important to take certain risks that can change your entire story. Don't skip the messy part where the plot twist takes place. Be bold and stay committed to your dreams. And that's how we say good morning going out to you. Good morning, good morning. How you doing out there? We are in the middle of the week and it's a beautiful Wednesday morning and we are back again on the airwaves to you right here on TW Radio 88.9 as the Wednesday's edition of the Urban Mix. And I believe that Sir Roy, you fed you so well with your coffee on the workshop this morning. And we are back for the brunch and we're back to give you that energy, that midweek steeze and vibe right here on TW Radio 88.9. This is Urban Mix, the freshest mid-morning show right here on TW Radio 88.9 on the Ogoa's premium urban brand. How's your week been so far? Monday, Tuesday, what's up? What have you been doing? On 020-208-5888, on Facebook, TikTok, Snapchat, Instagram, and on our YouTube. There are places that you can just visit and make sure that you follow us on all of them and get the update right here. We have for you put together by the team of TW Radio 88.9. I am the audacious Miss Brown and I'm doing this together with DJ Plastic and Usual. We're going to be giving you the vibe and also we're going to make sure we guide you through your day. It's Wednesday and at the mid-morning brunch is what we take right here. And whenever you have to take brunch, you add up something chilled and cool all together for you to relax your mind and enjoy the day. So our duty is just to be here and be with you. Be that little voice in your ears, in your mind, in your soul, and even in your heart. I have told you I am always going to be your radio girlfriend from 10 a.m. to 12 noon every single day from Monday to Friday. So what's up with you? On Wednesdays, we ask simple questions. What's up with you? How has your week been so far? At the middle of the week, where have you gotten to? Have you been able to pick up the things you promised yourself that you would do on Monday? Today is the 8th of July. We're still going steadily and slowly. It's exactly 22 minutes after the hour, 10 a.m. in the Central Region and the studios of TW Radio 88.9. And a special shout out going out to all my Wednesday bonds, the Equus, the Kukus, the Kwekus, all out there. Shout out going out to you. And a very special shout out going out to Perpetua Master Sam, my finance Wednesday bond. Shout out going out to you, Auntie Veronica, Enitildo, Araba Buckman, Mo Al Kasim, Abdul Salam, Emmanuel Techi, Miss Frimpon, and every single person at Electromat. And a special shout out going out to Jojo Agre because he always open up so loud for everyone to listen on the street of the commercial street. And our boy Rasta, shout out going out to you. And also a very special shout out going out to just a shop opposite TW Radio, just our frontage. Shout out going out to all of you and everyone in Tantri that listens to us. A special shout out going out to Auntie Beauty. You are actually a queen in a making. And you know that I love all of you. My love for you is so huge. Rex, shout out going out to you. Father Rash, my fashionista, shout out going out to you. Mama Ba, I hope you're getting better out there. And everyone at Nyamransa, Mankisim, Amosma, wherever you hear my voice, shout out going out to you and good morning to you. Today is Wednesday and on Wednesday, we take it cool because we are in the middle
of the week. Now, there's something called intellectual property. There's something called copyright. Someone would sit down, think about something, put an idea together and bring it out. And later, no biafa. Or to wafaka atebian to do into obiafa or yameza. Just like taking people's property from there. Now, we're going to have this conversation right here in the studio. We'll talk about intellectual property when we get to the segment of discussion. We'll get an expert in the studio to have a conversation with. And we'll say special happy birthday going out to people out there. And today being Wednesday, we will talk about our midweek reflection, how far we've come so far by now, and Women in Action will come through. And I'm still reminding you that if you know any woman who is doing so well in Central Region, in Cape Coast, and in Ghana that you think I have not touched on, and you believe that she deserves to be celebrated, on 0202085888, that's a WhatsApp number, send the person's profile to it. We'll put it together and we'll celebrate the great women out there. Because when it gets Women in Action on the Urban Mix, we celebrate women that we're looking up to. The girl child needs someone to look up to, someone to become, and someone to say that I want to be like this woman, because there are a lot of women doing so well for us in the country. That gender is another thing altogether. They are a force to be reckoned with. Welcome and good morning to the Urban Show.

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I still love you. And this is a beautiful piece by Nicki Minaj that says a pills and potion, and it talks about people in our life, how they always try to look nice in our faces and always backstab us in their lives. They always smile with you and become hypocrite behind you. They always act right for favors, for good face, as normally we'll talk about it or call it. This is a beautiful piece that came a long time ago where people sometimes use it as a relationship song. But when you sit down and listen to Pills and Potion by Nicki Minaj, you would know that it's not all bridges you need to burn. Sometimes just break them and move forward. When you come back and you need to fix it, you fix it. You don't always have to put someone down for you to grow up, or even sabotage somebody's growth for your success, because what's the distance we in the man we are so over here. You're still tuning into TW Radio 88.9. This is the Wednesday's edition of the Urban Mix. And you know, every Wednesday, the show is dedicated to our beautiful women, because as a Women Crush Wednesday. Yeah. So on 0202085888, let me know who you want to say hi to, who you want to say a shout out to, the woman you want to celebrate today. 0202085888. Now let's talk about our midweek reflection. So by now, you've already know what you want to do today. The week has already started. Monday, you told yourself, I want to do this, I want to do this, I want to do this. Today is Wednesday. You should have enough information, you should have enough evidence and enough fact, or put down, written down things that you know that, oh, my week is going to go well or not. Because I've told you that from Monday, if your week don't go well on Monday, all the days of the week is going to be messed up. So please, when Monday comes and you put down the things you want to do, by Wednesday, go back and check and see if you're following it or not. So today we are going to be checking ourselves. If we're making progress, then we keep our best foot forward, or we keep our feet on the pedal. And if we have lost momentum also, we don't wait for another Monday before we reset. And then in the we reset ourselves so that the rest of the days can be better for us. So life reward those who are willing to make adjustment whilst the journey is still progressing. Every small correction you make today brings you the closer to the person you want to become, or the person you're working to become.

0: And a special shout out going out to Mommy Vera from your son Nanaya from Pedro. He says, shout out going out to you. Today is your day and he wants to celebrate you. Mommy Vera, shout out going out to you wherever it is that you are. Nanayo, Mommy says thank you to you. 0202085888. Please don't call. 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We only read messages. So 0202085888. Send your messages and we'll read it for you. Whoever you want to say hi to, whoever you want to say a special shout out going out to, I send a message in Ara, you be read them on SMS or even our WhatsApp number. We'll read that for you. Now let's go over our midweek reflection one more time. So by Wednesday, you have gathered enough evidence, enough facts, enough information, and enough work for you to know that, oh, this week is actually going well. For me, this week is going well for me. And I believe that because you started on Monday, right, the week, you see, there's something about me that people don't really understand. Whenever I'm not okay and I sit behind the microphone, every other thing is not important to me again. After I'm done, then everything comes back to me. So it looks like my world freezes the moment I have to come and talk to you guys, the moment I have to come and sit behind the console. Everything else freezes. So when you start your day, you know why you're starting your day. You know why you're going to work. You know the reason you're going to work. The purpose behind why you're working that 9 to 7 or 9 to 5 or that hours that you work. So that purpose alone should motivate you every single day. The workplace isn't your playground. The workplace, they keep saying that your colleagues are not your friends. They are not supposed to even be your friends. Your workplace is not a place to make friends and family. They say that all the time. But we work with people. At the workplace is where we spend most of our hours every single day. You come, you know your purpose, you walk in there, do your bit, do your much that you can, then you go home and then continue the rest of your life with the world outside there. And my week is better not because I've seen something great or I've seen money or something, but I've just tuned my brain. I have psyched my brain that whatever that may be, what can come, let it happen. But the moment I sit behind the console, the world does not matter. Until I'm done. I've said so many things, but I still don't say hearing it. My week is making good. Okay, so my week is good because I'm still alive. I'm still alive. That's all. That's the major reason. That's nothing more. Oh, yes. I'm still here because I'm healthy. I'm not sick. I've not gone to the hospital. There's no problem that has happened at home. So at least the week is going so far. Until something happens, we're good. You have your answer now. Yes, I would want to know how your week is going. That's why today is the midweek. We are asking ourselves, how far with you? What's going on with you? How have you been coming up till now? Today, yeah, Monday, Tuesday, today, the week is going on. What's up? How have you been? 0202085888. How have you been? You see, that question is something we don't really take serious. But when someone asks you, how are you? They are probably in their mind, they are asking of your health. But to you, you know how you're doing. So how are you doing? How have you been holding up till today? Today is Wednesday. Let's check up on each other. We'll be at Tinankacha front texting. Now find out what is going on with them. 0202085888. I'm not asking because you're sitting here. You're fine. Okay, so how are you?
1: Yeah, I mean, when you're not fine, you still sit here, don't you?
0: How are you? Yeah, when I'm not fine, I still sit here. Yeah. I have no choice because I have people that are waiting on me that I always have to come them. I love them.
1: I mean, we appreciate yes. for putting your word on hold.
0: I know, right? Yeah. I love my listeners. I love my audience. So even when I'm not okay, I have to be there for them because they have always been there for me. They have not given up on me ever since. So I can't give up on them. So let me know what's up with you. How far you've been. Today is Wednesday. We are checking up on ourselves. You want Range Rover? And please, anybody listening, all the beautiful women out there, especially today being Wednesday, DJ Plastic has put in his request. He wants a Range Rover. Please do justice to him for me. Thank you so much. If you just tune in, this is TW Radio 88.9, and this is the midweek reflection and the Wednesday's edition of the Urban Mix. I'll come back and we'll celebrate people that are having their birthdays today. If you know someone who is celebrating their birthday today, you can do so by texting on 020-2085-888 and let's celebrate them. Stay here with me.

And I don't even know why you would choose to give up in this life. It's not even your portion to ever give up in anything that you do. As long as that's something you love to do, you never give up ever. Ever in your life, never give up is actually a soundtrack that it should motivate you. Now let's say happy birthday to these great people in the world before we go to the market. So happy birthday going out to Honorable Joseph Yele, and happy birthday to Professor Sidney and Jaden Smith. Happy birthday going out to these great people. If you're also celebrating your birthday out there, happy birthday going out to you out there. Now this one, shout out going out to Sister Benet, okay, and also hi, I am Frank from Sign It, okay. So you are saying shout out to Sister Benet. Thank you so much. When you want to say shout out, Anna is holding account so that Nimpana Airman shout out to not tell we who they are. No fee, 0202085888. Now I said we're going to have a conversation about intellectual property. Yes, most of the time musicians, actors and a lot of people in the creative industry are been making comments and also been complaining about people taking what they have been putting out there without any record of it. So we'll have a conversation right here in the studio. You'll stay here and enjoy that conversation we had. But before that, let's go to the market and then talk about Meta Life Capsule, which is your health is your world. 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

0: 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Thank you for staying here with me. As I said, we have a conversation with a legal practitioner. There's a conversation that has been happening recently where the legal practitioners have urged personalities in the entertainment and the sport industry to take a protection of their intellectual property more serious. So today, in our digital economy, ideas, music, film, books, designs, logos, and performances, or even personal brands are valuable assets people are not even looking at. Yet a lot of us in the creative industry will lose income and ownership simply because we fail to protect our intellectual property. Now, I have a legal practitioner in the studio. I'll make him introduce himself to us, then we can have this conversation right here. Good morning to you, sir.
1: Good morning.
0: Good morning. Please, your name.
1: My name is Xavier Komla Dekuma.
0: Okay, Xavier Komla Dekuma.
1: Yes,
0: please. Please, can you tell us what you do?
1: I'm a lawyer.
0: Yeah, black and white, so it's obvious.
1: Right. I'm a lawyer, okay. and particularly I'm an intellectual property consultant.
0: Okay, yeah. I think the conversation is going to be interesting. Thank you so much for adhering to our call and then also being here with us. You're welcome to TW Radio.
1: Thank you. I'm most grateful for the opportunity.
0: Thank you so much. I believe this is your first time being here.
1: Yes, that's true. But
0: thank
1: I'm enjoying
0: you.
1: The environment. The
0: atmosphere really?
1: Is very welcoming.
0: Just right now, I see. We try our best. Yes. Now, let's talk about intellectual property. Most times, the creative industry, it looks like it's only the musicians that are always bothered about who is taking copyright of my songs or other things. But we have a lot, like a vast range of people in the creative industry where we don't even protect what we own, or we don't have ownership on the things that we bring out here. Now, someone will ask, what is intellectual property?
1: Very well. Thank you so much. As you rightly said, you mentioned creative industry. So the keyword now is creative.
0: Mm.
1: And as humans, we're made in the image of God, who is a creator, who created everything. So being in the image of God, he gave us the power to also create so many things. He did all the things. The music, you see birds sing, the waves of the sea, all the beauty around, even the colors of the universe.
0: Yeah.
1: He created them.
0: Mm.
1: So we as humans only imitate what God has been doing.
0: Yeah.
1: So it is not surprising that humans create. Mm. And scientists will say that humans have intellect, who differentiate us from other animals.
0: Yeah.
1: So with this power to create, individuals, as we live, we engage in the creative process. So the creative industry is the basis for what intellectual property is. So intellectual property are creations of the mind. Creations of the mind that become the value we see around our society.
0: Mm.
1: The electric bulb, the car, and in this case, the music that we enjoy are creations, things made out of the mind, the intellect, in which individuals have their personal attachment to it, and it's, I have done this, just like God would say, I created the universe. Yes. So basically, intellectual property as things of the mind, intangible things that you don't see, but they are the bedrock of all the tangible things we see around us. So that is basically what intellectual property is.
0: I see. Yeah. So it's basically something you have created yourself, something that has come out of you. Yes, we are not God, but we tend to bring ideas, we create things out of our own knowledge.
1: Yes. Yes.
0: Now, why is this even important? Why is it even important to protect an intellectual property? Before we come, we break it down to the creative world.
1: Okay, so in law, when we say property,
0: mm.
1: it connotes something of

0: partnership,
1: okay, okay,
0: so that you have some exclusive proprietary interest in it, so that you exclude all other person from having access to it. So if you have a house, you say it is your what, your property.
1: Yeah.
0: If you own a house, your property. So your car is your property. So the same way, we are calling it intellectual property, the property of your mind.
1: Okay.
0: Right? So because it is your property, you own it, and you can stop any other person from having access to it.
1: Okay.
0: Just as how you protect your house, then it's very important that you protect your intellectual property. So that is, makes it so that it counts with several rights. Just as a house, you can rent your house for another person to stay in. If you don't protect it, you have trespassers coming in to even take over the property that you have built for yourself. So the same way, in the case of intellectual property, that is very significant that creators or owners of creations of their intellect, they are able to protect it. So basically, that's how significant intellectual property.
1: Now let's break it down to creative intellectual property. Obi atonyum, obi eyifum. Na anade, obi wakana asem wo internet. Na nozi bibia ba we create something and then you have to protect it. Otonyum ni yenya ehu de ono otonyum. So your form yenya yehu de ono no produce. Normally when you are done watching a movie, you see the crew, the cast, you see obi produce, the executive producer. Now if all these is there, all of us watched it, we saw that nyimpa we need no show this person created this movie or this music. Why does the person need to even protect it?
0: Yeah. Very well. So I said that you need to protect your house, your car. Otherwise, it will be stolen. It will be stolen or someone comes to squat, someone comes to trespass.
1: Okay.
0: So if you have created something of your mind, just like the music you create, the music becomes your asset, your intellectual asset, which you must protect so that it is, you know, the industry is flooded with counterfeits, copying, and people even say, I'm taking inspiration from it. Because intellectual property comes with benefit, so the person who created it must enjoy the benefit that comes with it. So the economic value of intellectual property, that is why you have to protect it. And it is some in the creative industry, it becomes the whole life of the person. It's the vocation, it's the profession of the person in that particular industry, creating that particular asset.
1: Okay.
0: So that is why it has enormous economic value, which must be protected.
1: Wow.
0: And it transcends years. So for me to break it down to the categories of intellectual property, we have the industrial property, and then the creative property. So the creative one is only the copyright and the neighboring rights, which is for all the music, the sports, all the industry, that the assets that are not directly into maybe production of tangible things. So the industrial property, you have patents, which looks at technological IP.
1: Okay.
0: So your computer, the
1: cameras,
0: your gadget, the phones, all of that, that's the result of invention. So these are the inventive assets which is protected by patents. So if you want to say the right jargon is, you not patent your music, but you have a copyright of your music.
1: Okay.
0: If you mention patent, that means that you are the creator of
1: the thing
0: the sound
1: you used.
0: The sound for the use for the music,
1: okay.
0: The computer
1: okay.
0: for the music.
1: Okay. Okay.
0: So that's then the trademark, which is also for marketing IP.
1: Yeah.
0: Right. So for promotional IP, so to identify the source of your particular IP, so branding and all of that, you use trademarks as the IP for branding. The industrial designs, so design of your lenses, your glasses, the shape of this ball, and the shape of the electric bulb and the mic, all of them are the designs that somebody too has interest in it, just the design of it. So these are the categories of IP that are available in the industrial side and also the creative side.
1: Okay.
0: Creative side, we have but the copyright and the neighboring rights.
1: Okay.
0: As you said, there's a value chain in the creative industry. The person who actually created the the sound, the music.
1: Okay.
0: Then those who the producers, the record people, we have the broadcast rights and the production rights and all of the distributor rights. Right. So because the person who's and the performers, someone can create a music.
1: To that point.
0: Yes. So okay. you can just be a performer without even having ownership over any music. You sing people's songs.
1: Okay.
0: So you are a performer. Sometimes most musicians are merely performers.
1: Okay.
0: They sing people's songs. Mm. And they also have rights in their performances.
1: Somebody's song that you are singing, you have rights
0: in your performance on. The way you even sing that person's song is your skill, it's your talent.
1: Okay.
0: That you must also protect. So all of these, there are categories of protection that are available for in that value chain in the creative industry itself.
1: Not just
0: the composer. So the composer has his right. The producer has his right. The performer has his right. The broadcast, the radio station here, who plays it, you also have your right.
1: So somebody has made their song.
0: Yes.
1: We that we are playing it at our station, at we our have station. A right on
0: you
1: it.
0: You have a right because you are using your system to what? To broadcast that person's music.
1: Wow.
0: You also have rights. So once those rights are identified, everybody in the value chain benefits and they are protected. You don't step into another person's right.
1: I see. But what do you think are some of the biggest mistakes creatives do so that when we're talking about intellectual property, what are some of the biggest mistakes creatives have been doing?
0: Yeah, thank you so much. Generally, in Africa, we say that the system is not very protective for the creative people. But the mistake they don't often do is the rush to get into the public domain.
1: Okay.
0: Because it's economic issue. You want to make want your music to be down there, and then for it to be known, to get popular. So you don't sit down to actually identify the value of your asset that you are going to give out to the public. So because they don't get that, they sign any contract, they can't, can you pay my, then they even give it to the stations, the broadcast people, and you benefit from it before they even get to know that they have any benefits. So meanwhile, once you have a music, you are protected. Copyright is different from patent and the other ones.
1: Yes, I was about to ask you.
0: Copyright has lifetime protection.
1: Okay.
0: And even when you die, 50 years or even 70 years after you have died, you are dead, you still have to be enjoying the rights of your copyright, your music.
1: That is if you put copyright on your music.
0: On your music.
1: After 50 to 70 years, you still enjoy
0: it. You still enjoy it. The good news is that you don't need to necessarily register your music.
1: Okay.
0: They said, I have paper on it. No, once you have created and it's an original piece of your creative talent, then you are automatically protected and you have rights. So once it can be identified that this music is Shatawale's music. Creative song, that he doesn't need to go and register it anyway. Even though there is a registration regime at the copyright office, which music, the music industry, normally do, but anybody who sits in his room and has maybe a pen drive of a sound that he created, that's his asset. He can go anywhere with it. That is why you should even protect, because it's very transient. Once you give it out, it goes public. You understand? People can pick out of it and they create so many things and they make benefit that you then go international and you lose all the economic value of that music.
1: Now on that tangent, let me ask this. How can a creator protect their intellectual property? Let's just say, using Shatawale as an example, he has created a song. All of us have heard it. He has the song by himself, the original one. Now, someone else comes out from somewhere and says that, I am Shatawale, I created this song. How does that original creator protect themselves?
0: Right. So when we say originality, it may even go with timing.
1: Okay.
0: The first in time. So when did you say you sang this song? When was it first played? Or some even have a demo.
1: Okay.
0: So you have your demo to do. In case of a dispute as to who owns a particular music, then we look at the first in time issue, and also how original it is, the effort you have put inside. Sometimes people even go together to create the piece, but the substantial amount of work done that you were exerted in creating the music will say that your work is original.
1: Okay.
0: So
1: okay.
0: if it's a book, it's easy to say that I wrote this book and I'm the author of this book.
1: Okay.
0: But music, in a traditional music, you can see that the score, the music score, the notes that has been recorded. So once it's recorded in a particular form, so if you have your original CD or pen drive,
1: okay.
0: so once the music is your, it's in the mind forever. I can also think of a music that you are also thinking about.
1: Okay,
0: but
1: okay.
0: who is first to put it down on paper. On record?
1: Okay,
0: right. So if it is in any piece, any medium that you can produce that, and there are probably in time in conflicting time, we look at the timing who first put it out there for for people to know that I have created this music.
1: Okay,
0: so once it is heard by somebody and you provide evidence that, then you say that. I am the original person,
1: okay.
0: even though the same music that we have all.
1: So since that you don't necessarily have to go and register, and you can get an ally to say that, okay, I heard it first, or I saw this person doing it first.
0: Yeah.
1: That's it?
0: That's it.
1: Okay. We've had issues where musicians are saying people have stole their songs. People have stole their sound, their work. Now, these are people that we have heard them sing.
0: Mm.
1: Now, they enter record labels, and then the song that they brought out, they are not able to claim ownership on them. Could it be that they did not go through the right channel to probably protect that their property, or just because they wanted to do music? Especially it happens with the musicians.
0: Yeah.
1: Now, if we have to put the musicians aside, even the movie people will say that because for them, immediately they put it on it. So it's not really, you can't really steal it like that. Now, let's look at the other aspect of the creative industry. We have more people than the music and the film. We have the sport.
0: Yeah.
1: We have the athletes, the footballers. We have even we that we are in the media. We are part of the creative industry, the painters, the hoteliers, the food vendors, and all that. How do they protect their intellectual property?
0: Yeah, thank you. So in that range, they still fall within the creative industry. The sports people, they play their talent on the field.
1: Yeah.
0: And you can just be playing football on the street and someone scouts you and it makes you join a club.
1: Mm.
0: Now, the club, some of them employ the footballers.
1: Okay.
0: So they are employees of the clubs.
1: Okay.
0: So in copyright, we call it commissioned creators.
1: Okay.
0: So you are playing the football all right, but someone has engaged you.
1: Okay.
0: So that's contractual. So all that you are doing, your skill that is being showcased anywhere, is owned by somebody for a period.
1: Okay.
0: So before you go into it, you should understand that this is a contract. I want to buy your talent for a period.
1: Okay.
0: So you are talented, especially you are a footballer, you are talented, you are a very good striker. I want you to come into my club.
1: Okay.
0: So the club that they have created is a mechanism, a medium to exploit your intellect.
1: Okay.
0: So those club owners don't even have any experience in football or any, they are not players, but they engage players. They use business to get them. That's a level of the exploitation.
1: Okay.
0: And it's you, the creator, who must value yourself to a level that you can also benefit.
1: Okay.
0: So the one they give you, you are a talented footballer and they sign this contract. The best thing is to do is to review the contract very well and know the clauses there. And then you knowing that you have a lifetime benefit in your talent, you should be able to value it with that kind of lifetime valuation. So there's a skill, a technical aspect of it called IP valuation.
1: Okay.
0: Where people like us will help you to estimate what you are before even they put the price on you.
1: Okay.
0: That's why out there it is easy, because it's a complete business and industry in the Western world. They know the value of all of that. And so you can see the price that they pay for footballers.
1: Okay. Okay.
0: But here, down here, it's not
1: that's
0: like
1: a
0: that.
1: That's a
0: So those people understand their talent. So they know it's business.
1: Okay.
0: And they go into it and they are able to protect it. So it emanates from the signing of those contracts, which is a completed business.
1: Okay.
0: They want to exploit. So if you undervalue yourself, you get little, but the person who set up the system will exploit
1: get more from you.
0: Because they get advert from it. So they create streams of businesses from you, your single talent. You see the the broadcast people, that is the broadcast media rights. People,
1: yes.
0: That is World Cup that they are showing. It's when you watch TV, you realize it's a whole lot of industry.
1: Yeah.
0: You can see on the screen, people's car, automobile industry is there. They have paid a lot of money to just stream,
1: yeah.
0: to just show their, to do an advert on the screen. But you are playing your heart out. But they are making business over your head.
1: I see.
0: So you, we just have to be alert that we have value and we have to protect that value.
1: Now, coming down to our industry, our creative industry, coming down to Ghana and even coming into Central Region, we have a lot of creatives. Some of them don't even know the value they are carrying. They don't even know that they are working value.
0: Yes.
1: They are not aware of it. Now, someone in that category, someone who is a creative, a very talented creative in that category, who knows nothing about this intellectual property, because on onim day, as long as I'm a media person, how do I even put a trademark on it, or even put a copyright on it, or even protect it as a whole? What do we do with people like that?
0: Yeah, so there's the law in Ghana protects all of these, right? They have the copyright law, the patent law, the trademark act, all these categories of IP you mentioned are protected by law.
1: Okay.
0: So when you go to any institution and you want to be exploited, then you have to be aware of what the asset that you have. So you have to identify your asset, value the asset, and then you enter into negotiation or licensing agreement with people.
1: Okay.
0: So if you can go to, you can directly exploit your talent, your copyright, or your asset, your creative asset directly. So that is what you call assignment. So I can come to you, I have a song, I want to give that song to you, to sell the song to you.
1: Okay.
0: You can play it, you can use it for everything. For instance, there's MTN or all those telecom companies.
1: Yes.
0: Samini has those songs that he gave.
1: Yes, he did.
0: So, those kind of songs. So you have, I give it to you. I'm selling it to you directly.
1: Okay.
0: Or I'll license it to you. Then I'll get license fee and royalties.
1: Okay.
0: So it depends on how, there are different regimes. Either you do direct sale.
1: Okay.
0: You do a licensing, or you do an assignment, or some kind of partnership that you continue getting benefits. You can get royalties from your talent. You can get license fees. You can get a franchise.
1: Okay.
0: You can get merchandise so that they can put your picture on the souvenir.
1: Okay.
0: And then you sell, once they are selling those things,
1: it comes
0: you are
1: to
0: making
1: you.
0: Money.
1: You
0: can prevent people from using, putting your name on billboards.
1: Wow.
0: You can prevent people from using your name on handkerchiefs and all of that, but you can do it yourself directly and make money once you have acquired that value.
1: Okay.
0: So Shatawale's picture is all over.
1: People, so you can stop it, people even from using your image.
0: Your image
1: on probably maybe the saloons,
0: yes,
1: the barbering shops and other people that have, let's say celebrities, their faces around. You can stop people from doing that.
0: Yes.
1: So if I want to have, it's just my face, it's my body.
0: Yeah.
1: Now, why do I have to go through the stress of going to get protection on my face to stop people from using it?
0: It's because you have created something that people like.
1: Okay.
0: You have become a star.
1: Okay.
0: So Jordan, like you, all those good players, and even if you look at the DSTV and all of that, they feed on those personalities.
1: Yeah.
0: And you can see that some of them have gone into have trademarks.
1: Yeah.
0: Even how they celebrate their victories.
1: Mm.
0: Some of them have trademarked it.
1: Okay. The so way someone else can do.
0: Can do. So once they know that this is peculiar to Messi, so Messi can go and register a trademark.
1: Okay.
0: And no other person can celebrate Asamoah Gyan's
1: that
0: dance.
1: That way.
0: Yes, Asamoah Gyan's dance when he scores. That dance, he can protect it by a trademark or any other means, and say that nobody else who dances
1: should dance.
0: I
1: like
0: can
1: that.
0: Go to court and I'll get. So we can what we call the preventive and then enforcement.
1: Okay.
0: So someone infringes on your right and you go to court and enforce it. You must know your right before you can enforce it.
1: Okay.
0: You can also put mechanisms in place so that people will not even in the first place copy it.
1: Okay.
0: So that one, any step you are able to exploit your own intellect, or you engage with partners who can help you exploit them in a very economical and co-beneficial way,
1: okay,
0: so that their value chain can move on smoothly.
1: Okay. I think we'll come to that side, but I want to ask this off record. Should in every creative get a legal practitioner in their life?
0: It is advised, sadly so.
1: Okay.
0: That it is not your expertise.
1: Mm.
0: You will make mistakes that are very grievous to your profession.
1: Okay.
0: Some musicians, some media people, when I say retired, very poor.
1: Yeah.
0: Because they have not been able to manage their creations, their creative assets over the period. And they have been exploited, they have worked their heart out, but
1: and
0: in the end,
1: went home,
0: they got
1: with nothing.
0: Because of this piecemeal that they get from people. Sometimes a first time that they'll give you something, you think it's big. You got a house out of it, you got a car out of it. But subsequently, how do you sustain the benefit? If you're not aware that over your life you can be enjoying from just a single music, then you are not able to protect it. And even when you die, you must. So if you get an ISP expert who plan your creative work,
1: okay,
0: people have albums, plenty. The legend, Michael Jackson.
1: Yeah.
0: He has lawyers.
1: Yes. I think the family is still enjoying
0: it. If he had not planned his estate, he would have forgotten about him. He would have been regretting in his grave, but I'm sure he's enjoying his grave. So you want the creative industry to move to that standard.
1: Okay.
0: So it's a value chain.
1: Mm.
0: Incorporate people with all the, just how you get a media house to play your music.
1: Okay.
0: Get a lawyer to advise you on how to plan your assets.
1: Now I'm coming there. Yes. What are some of the practical steps for a person, a creative, to safeguard their intellectual properties? What are some of the practical, what are the things we should do now? I have my fees. I am, it looks like the media people are not even doing it more. It's like we have even neglected our intellectual property more than any other person in the creative industry. Musicians, the movie people have been doing it. Those in the branding, the marketing, they have been doing. But it's looking like those of us that our way of creative is probably talking or information, we don't really know much about this intellectual property. Now, please give us some steps in which we can safeguard what we do.
0: So, thank you so much. So, there's a series of activities you need to do.
1: Okay.
0: If you intend to, or if you are talented, then identify your talent. So, identify the various creatives that you have. If you have music, you have other forms of IP, I know them.
1: Okay.
0: And you take an audit, make an audit, so IP audit.
1: Okay.
0: So for instance, this setup, if I look around, I can see your logo, which you have not registered as a trademark.
1: Okay. We have to trademark it.
0: Tomorrow I can turn it some way and use it and trade with it.
1: Okay.
0: So that is your commercial asset.
1: Okay.
0: To your branding.
1: Okay.
0: And then you can also benefit from that branding.
1: Okay.
0: If you see Joy FM, if you see their brand, I'm not sure if they have registered it. It could be a corporate.
1: Yes.
0: But I know they have experts who would have advised them.
1: Yeah.
0: If it's not registered, and that's an unregistered trademark, it's difficult.
1: So someone can just take it.
0: I can trade on Joy FM, Joy News. I can trade with it.
1: Just because you have not registered or trademarked it.
0: Trademark it. So I'll go. It will take you so much effort to be able to enforce it.
1: Okay.
0: By the time you finish the battle in court. Here people are not so mischievous to be. If you go
1: stealing
0: to other regions to steal
1: intellectual properties,
0: you go to Nigeria or other Chinese or other places, it is very rampant that once I see you have done a good job. So I can see your trademark, your so many things around you that I could take an audit of. Then you put a value on it,
1: okay.
0: So valuation of your know how much it is worth, so that's the economic value of it. Then those that are supposed to be registered, register them and have exclusive right over it. When you, those that are, if it's a trademark and you register it, it is prima facie a complete right over it that you can exclude anybody.
1: Nobody else can touch it.
0: Yeah. And then engage in licensing and contractual arrangement.
1: Okay.
0: Those that you cannot exploit yourself and people approach you, once you know the value, know the price to put there, and you can give them limited right to use it. So you see, you can, some people are just reps of some big names in the region, in the media space. So you take, they'll give you a limited time license to use it, and you pay subscription, DSTV. They are benefiting. So we first identify, audit, value, and then what? Exploit.
1: Okay.
0: Then if the unforeseen circumstance happens and someone infringes on those rights, you cannot infringe, no one can infringe on what does not exist.
1: Yeah.
0: So when you create and you make it established and existing as a right, when someone comes, you can actually claim against the person. Then that's where you, enforcement comes in.
1: Okay.
0: And then enforcement, you go to court or use other means, ADR mechanism to see, let's negotiate. The person has stolen your IP.
1: And then you go and negotiate on top of it.
0: When you negotiate, because you know the value, now you caught the person.
1: Okay.
0: The person might have traded with you. Those that we should sell.
1: So let's just say, like our logo that we have, that maybe it's not, let's just say that you have a logo that has not been trademarked, and then someone takes it. Everybody knows you are the original creator. Now someone has taken it and they have trademarked it. How do you get it back?
0: So that becomes a defense for you.
1: Okay.
0: You have to go to court and show that once they have registered, it becomes a tall order for you. But you can use, as I said, the first in time.
1: Okay.
0: If you have been trading with it, even though it's unregistered, and in the public domain, everyone knows that Joy FM is multimedia. Multimedia. So if you go to register Joy FM, so when you register a trademark, we have the R around it.
1: Yes, that small R in there.
0: Or TM. TM means that in the process of getting registered.
1: Okay.
0: So, and it, I want to warn that those who do it intentionally without having gone through the process, it's illegal, and you could go to jail for writing your name and put R there. That means you are misforming the public that you have registered, which is illegal.
1: Okay.
0: Right. So if you have R around your trademark, the TW, and you have
1: then there's R corner be sure.
0: Yeah, that means you have registered the mark. Okay. Anybody who sees it will be scared.
1: Okay, to do it.
0: To do it. And a copyright, you have C. So a section of copyright, you have the C in a circle.
1: Yes.
0: And you put it there when you created it 2025. So then everybody, so you give time attached to it. So you give notice to the entire public that I am the owner, anyone who, so if the person benefit from it, the remedies are that you can have, recover all those things, the profit that person even make,
1: you can take all. Okay.
0: Even there are any asset, if there are paraphernalia that they use to trade a TW radio, you can go and seize all those t-shirts that someone would have designed, even if a statement that you have made on radio
1: and they have used it, you can still go and have,
0: once you can show that it's, you have proprietary interest in it,
1: okay,
0: you can sue and you can recover all those benefits from, because you have the only exclusive right to exploit for the economic benefit of your creative asset.
1: Okay. So we've been talking about talent and creative. Now let me ask this: can someone trademark their name?
0: Yes. You can. You can see, naturally, generally, you cannot.
1: Okay.
0: But if, as you have said, trademark. So names are not necessarily, they are
1: maybe
0: natural
1: a name that they use in their talent.
0: In that. So you have it, your business, your stage name.
1: Yeah.
0: So once you have a stage name, you are known for that. And it's known within the business circles that,
1: this person.
0: It's not your natural name, but it's your trade name. Then you can go ahead and then you have a, you can use it as a trademark.
1: Okay.
0: But copyright is often for pieces, like a written piece, or a poem, a book, a music, not just a name.
1: Okay.
0: So for if you want to have a commercial tag on your name, it should be a business name, which you can trademark it, which becomes like a logo sort of, that there must be some creativity around it, not just what your father called you.
1: What are some of the long-term or short-term effects that happens to creative when they don't protect their intellectual property? Just give us a few of them, whether short-term or long-term. What affects them? How does it affect them when they don't do it?
0: Yeah, so in a short term, your immediate economic benefits. So if you just created the thing and give it out to the public, it's in the public domain.
1: Okay.
0: You can't charge a fee for it.
1: Okay.
0: So you not get the profit that you want immediately to even run yourself as a creator. Then you are open to so many battles, legal battle and infringement. You are always saying, this is mine, this is mine. But you actually don't have a claim over it. People are benefiting. Say, oh, this song, about half of this song is my creation.
1: Okay.
0: I went to this record label
1: and because did it, and they I took did it. This
0: is my micro. I did this for them. Mm. But we have not established any legal claim.
1: Okay.
0: Somewhere that you can defend. So you have not even accepted. You're not giving any notice. So the first people are benefit from you, and you are just complaining, lamenting around.
1: Okay.
0: So it's good to sit back and reassess yourself, have an audit, and you know. Then in the long run, you do a lot of good work, a lot of creative work, but you just be in the public domain. You don't have any estate out of it.
1: Okay.
0: When you die, you are going to only know you. Uh-huh. So you see, for patents like this, if you create something, this microphone, you have 20 years of the economic benefit. After that, it becomes public. That's why after the first aeroplane, anybody can do an aeroplane.
1: Okay.
0: Just that the design and all that are different.
1: Okay.
0: Right? Uh-huh. So, but in the creative one, it's a lifetime something.
1: Okay.
0: Once you are alive, you are entitled to the benefits for your life. And when you even die, you can. So it's a lifetime something. If you don't protect it, see the whole of your life.
1: Is wasted.
0: You are not going to benefit.
1: Okay. Yeah. Before I let you go, now this is something that came in the country and got a lot of people talking. There was something that we were calling lookalike. We had celebrities where people that have natural features looking similar like them were using their face and their names, going to programs to even perform them. Is that a crime for someone who, let's say, by nature looks a bit like you, using your name and your talent to gain their own profit?
0: Yes, yeah, it's a crime. You have right in your image. So impersonation, you have gone to represent someone which is not you.
1: So we had people in the industry, especially the creative industry, the music aspect, where these young folks that were looking like our celebrities that we had were being invited, being contracted to parties, birthdays, weddings, and they go and sing for the musician, go and sing the song of the originators there without even the originators being aware of it. Was it out of cheap patronize, or was it that they are also building their brand?
0: So, and that's what you call free riding.
1: Okay.
0: And you have a common law, right, called passing off. You are enjoying on somebody's reputation freely without any permission. One is that the person can come under it and then say that you have passed off my image.
1: Okay.
0: So I'm a Daddy Lumba.
1: We have a lot of them in the country.
0: Yeah. So you the creator can actually be smart enough and make it a business.
1: Okay.
0: People can come and seek permission, give them license. If you want to be like, okay, I agree. But when you do it, all maybe the benefits come to me. I'll give you small out of it.
1: Oh.
0: Because it's my right. I have achieved that reputation.
1: Okay.
0: If you want to stand somewhere and say I'm a lookalike of, then I have to start selling my lookalikes.
1: Okay. So you can get money out of people who claim to be your lookalike.
0: Yeah, in the absence of any permission, then they are committing a crime.
1: Okay.
0: Or in common law, they are passing off of your image.
1: Hmm.
0: And that one, you have right of get to claim anything that they have benefited from it.
1: Okay.
0: And including any form of compensation.
1: Wow.
0: Because what they are doing may even negatively
1: affect
0: your image.
1: Okay.
0: Which it's not good for your asset. So we can assert all those and you can track it. The challenge is how do they track all of that? People, even outside the country, people are benefiting from people's images.
1: Okay.
0: But we are not able to track it.
1: Okay.
0: The system should be in place for people to get the notice that
1: We have that system in this country?
0: In this country, no. It is fragmented, highly fragmented. Which is the complaint of the industry.
1: So we don't have a system that protects intellectual property of creatives. Now, let's take the musicians, the actors out, like people like us, the sport inside our country. Do we have laws that protect these things?
0: Yeah, there are laws anyway. The laws, as I said, for all kinds of IP, even our community asset, national emblem, the folklore is in our Copyright Act.
1: Okay.
0: And those things, even if our kente is a national IP, our fugu and all of that,
1: okay.
0: You know, there are some of these are even in legal battle over the period.
1: Yeah.
0: There are laws guiding all of those things.
1: Mm.
0: But the system to enforce those laws are not effective. And so everyone is left on his own.
1: Okay.
0: Survival of the fittest sort of. So okay. If you are able to identify your asset and put your house in order, you can benefit from the law,
1: okay.
0: And then you exploit your talent very, very effectively. Okay. Otherwise, we are preaching that once we create awareness of IP and the rights of people in the industry, national IP strategy, which have been there. There's a national IP strategy.
1: I see.
0: And there are regulations and the Copyright Office is doing well.
1: Mm.
0: And then we have what we call the Ghana Industrial Property Office.
1: Okay.
0: Where people have to come and register their trademark. So the copyright is for the creativeness, a whole office for that.
1: Okay.
0: Then the Ghana Industrial Property Office too is for
1: the patent, other side
0: trademark,
1: of the...
0: and all of that.
1: Okay.
0: So once you get there, they will guide you.
1: Okay.
0: People come from other countries. They come, they register and they trade. The Chinese and the Lebanese, all of that, they use our system.
1: Okay.
0: So you can always walk in. It's not that expensive.
1: Okay.
0: You go get your trademark registered, TW Radio. Mm-hmm. You register, I want to register the TW or something. Then you can now freely make notice to the whole public that I have registered my mark and I'm trading with you. So the office is there for the Copyright Office.
1: Okay.
0: Then the trademark, the Industrial Property Office is there. And so laws are there, but effective implementation of the laws is the challenge, especially for the creative.
1: Okay.
0: There is also what you call the collective management organizations.
1: Okay.
0: So you have the GAMRO.
1: Yes, the Musica.
0: Yeah, Musica, all of that. The interest that is to collectively put the interest of members and then all benefits come and they distribute. That's very effective in other jurisdictions.
1: Okay.
0: But in Ghana, it's quite fragment. So we pray that things will improve.
1: It will be well. I will let you go by giving us your legal practical advice to anyone who would want to build a career in the creative industry.
0: Yes, thank you so much. I employ all, especially the youth, to exploit their talent. It's a free space.
1: Yeah.
0: And God has given us all this, the power to create. So people can dance, people can sing, people can write, people can speak.
1: Okay.
0: And there is a good regime for you to get your talents protected and exploited. So take advantage. Once you identify yourself as a creator, you can do something, automatically it is protected.
1: Okay.
0: But you can go a step further to value it. Anyone who comes to you, wherever you are going to perform, you are trading with it, you perform and you charge for it.
1: Okay.
0: Or anyone who comes, approaches you to let's enter into a particular contract, know your value, and then put a good price on it.
1: Okay.
0: Where you have doubts, consult an expert. And I believe that we all benefit along the way.
1: Thank you so much, Mr. Xavier, for giving us this insight. It's needed. Thank you so much for being here with us. If you're just tuning in, this is TW Radio, and we have been talking about intellectual property. I believe that you can go to our Facebook page and get this conversation. Learn one or two things out of it. If you want to be a creative person or you want to build a career in the creative industry, this conversation, you really need it. Go find what you need to do. Put value on yourself so that your market will be valuable out there. And please try your best to protect your intelligence out there so you don't get exploited. Let me take this breather. When I come back, we still have Women in Action before the show comes to an end.

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1: Precious Lord, take my hand.
2: Hey, now go feel like I was saying, what's your meaning? Hey,
3: Evia, make I you? I'm the way in tea. So open them who see any papa padia, mama P, and what a dance you on papa pa, new one so at the former, a free year pa, and which baby will be and so to not perse on from my boy, you know, from Russia, what the bebro, could you day, mama P, and I'm a den edin, I dino, in so to, a yabo, and from a foe, hey, the 18 man edin, 18.
2: Hey, never who let you cry what here for?
3: So open so home, mama P, let you cry, or don't know a year to cry, matter this school, no, one in a year in Shenum, I want send a painting a year or no, but you open so fresh on my trophy son. 0542770375 and answer 0242516983. Mama P, I dance see him a wo, which him contractor.

And I believe that we've had a very good conversation here. If you are a creative person, you want to be in the creative industry, you want to build a career in the creative industry, this conversation is really, really something. Go back to our Facebook page, TW Radio 88.9. Go like, share, and comment. Any question you put there, I believe Loyal would answer for you. Now, you know when we hear this song from Amanda Black, that says power. Women are in power to do anything we have to do. But you see, there's something I would want to say. If you become somebody that sits in power, do not abuse it, because power is like table. It always turns around. Now, today we're going to be celebrating a great woman called Nana Aba Apia Amfo. She is a Ghanaian linguist and university administrator and a current vice chancellor at the University of Ghana. Until her appointment, she was the pro vice chancellor for academics and student affairs at the University of Ghana in West Africa. Amfo began her career as a lecturer at the Department of Linguistics at University of Ghana in 2001, after leaving and pursuing further education in Norway, she returned to Ghana and continued lecturing at the University of Ghana. She was promoted to the rank of senior lecturer in 2007. The same year as she obtained her PhD, she became an associate professor in 2011. Nana Aba served as the pro vice chancellor for academics and student affairs at the University of Ghana from November 2019 to July 2021, and she was appointed as the acting vice chancellor. She has served as a chairperson of the Department of Linguistics and the Dean of School of Languages, and served on the advisory board of Coalition of People Against Sexual and Gender-Based Violence and Harmful Practice under the auspices of UNFPA. Amafo likes to release stress in her free time by usually playing tennis. In October 2025, she won the University of Ghana Corporate Tennis. Thank you so much for always staying here with us. Thank you so much for choosing TW Radio 88.9, the Ogwa's premium urban brand. This is the Urban Mix, and this is where we draw our curtains. I am the audacious Miss Brown, the voice of audacity, and I led this together with DJ Plastic, and a special thank you going out to my producer Nana Dazi. Wherever I guess that you are, I love you. News in Brief is up next with Anita upon Yeboah. Stay here and enjoy the rest of our programs.

0: It is midday and this is TW News in Brief. My name is Anita Opon Yoboa. Starting with some development on the 24-hour economy policy, Presidential Advisor on the 24-hour economy, Augustus Gusi Tando, has projected that Ghana will become a more industrialized and competitive economy within the next 9 years. Speaking on the government's plan, Mr. Tando said the 24-hour economy policy, alongside other strategic interventions, will drive industrial growth, create jobs, and boost productivity across key sectors. He noted that the initiative is part of a broader effort to transform Ghana's economy and position it to compete more effectively on the global market.
1: 24-hour economy and accelerated export development program exists to complete it, to build an economy that produces what it consumes and exports more value than it imports. Our theme this morning names the tools for that work: infrastructure, electric mobility, and sustainable real estate. Energy binds all three. The cost of power decides whether a factory is competitive, whether an electric bus is cheaper to run than a diesel one, and whether a home is affordable to build and to live in. Affordable, reliable, and sustainable power is where trade competitiveness begins. Ladies and gentlemen, imagine with me the Ghana that this power may make possible, a Ghana of 2035, 9 years from today. In this new Ghana, crew of farm planes, farmers and food companies in our agro-industrial parks will be turning cassava into industrial starch and tomato paste. At Kabonwele in the Otu region, an oil palm estate and mill will sustain some 120,000 livelihoods. Barges will carry grain and containers down the Volta Lake to the ports of the south, and electric trucks and buses will move people and goods on charged corridors. Cargo planes will lift fresh produce from Tamale into regional and European markets. Iron ore from Sheni will leave Ghanaian mills as steel. And the people who work in this economy will live closer to their jobs in decent, energy-efficient homes built with Ghanaian materials. This is the Ghana of the future we are beginning to build now.
0: To Cape Coast, the Minister for the Interior, Mohamed Mubarak Muntaka, has confirmed that cocaine with an estimated street value of more than $350 million seized at Pedu Junction in the central region has been destroyed following a court order. Appearing before Parliament's Public Assurance Committee, Mr. Mut-

0: April 30. A hearing scheduled for June 29 could not take place due to flooding, and a new date is yet to be fixed.
1: It shows the video of the destruction, because we can't destroy any drug without the court order, and which we secured and we've provided the pen drive. I hope that maybe if you mind, you can play it, or if you played it to your committee, that has been done already. The substantive case is one that is being prosecuted. The last adjourned date was 30th of April, and they were to reappear 29th June. Unfortunately, 29th June was the day of the flood, so they are now working to get a new court date. So the prosecution is ongoing, and we want to assure you that once we secure prosecution, we can update you on that. Thank you.
2: Yes, you have given pictorial evidence exhibit A, and then also the court order on as exhibit B, and I hope that the clerks will have it. It's in the video form. All right. Honorable Minister, we will look at the videos, but Honorable Minister, what was the street value of these drugs, of the drugs that were seized?
1: Well, it was in excess of 300 million. It was in excess of $300 million, yeah.
2: Was it cedis or dollars?
1: Well, the Director General is reminding me that it's dollars.
2: That's huge. And you know the number of people who were arrested?
1: Yeah, there were three so far that are currently facing prosecution.
2: Are they on bail?
1: Yes, they are on bail. You know, usually we'll keep them, and when we start the court processing, they are made to put surety and all that. Their passports are usually seized, and then the court grants them bail once the case proceeds.
2: Was the driver and the mate part of those who were arrested?
1: Yes, please. I'm told that yes, the driver and the mate were part of those we arrested.
2: And some people on the run, or all of them who have been arrested?
1: Obviously. You know, when it happens that they make it peace, will be far away, and but we are pursuing them. And like I said, we use all methods, especially with Interpol. Unless you secure what they call prosecution, you can't get. But after our borders, the stop list and those things, that one is eternal. We're able to deal with that.
0: Crossing over to El Mina, the 2026 Edna Bakati Festival kicked off from July 7th to 11th in El Mina, offering visitors a unique opportunity to experience traditional ceremonies, music, food, and the rich atmosphere of the historic town. The five-day program features royal procession, drumming and dancing, cultural exhibitions, and community gatherings along the scenic coastline. Organizers say the festival is a time to celebrate heritage, embrace identity, and enjoy the blend of tradition and modern creativity that defines El Mina. A key highlight of this year's celebration was the Bakati Regatta procession, which saw participation of the natives in a canoe race.
3: Cause, death, or anything else.

0: 88.9. That will cause deaths or anything else is to cleanse the place and to ask the ancestors. But you know, like here, all of Africa, we are Christians. And the traditions are still there. I know that because my own father was a chief. And when I would go to the village, they would pour libation. And I would like, "Dad, you know me." He says, "I'm not listening to you."
1: The ties between Suriname and the Fantiland ran deep as the Surinamese delegation led by Ambassador Fidelia Grant

0: Fallon, who represented their country, came elegantly dressed with her entourage. Also, the ambassador of the Czech Republic of Ghana, Honorable His Excellency Pavel Bayl, and the family represented.
1: That will cause deaths or anything else is to cleanse the place and to ask the ancestors. But you know, like here, all of Africa, we are Christians. And the traditions are still there. I know that because my own father was a chief. And when I would go to the village, they would pour libation, and I would like that, you know me. He says, I'm not listening to you.
0: On this note, we come to the end of TW News in Brief at 12. For more news update, log on to our portal twradiogh.com. I am Anita Opon Yeboah. 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

0: 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The good news is that mini stroke can be prevented by making simple but consistent lifestyle changes. A. Control your blood pressure and blood sugar. High blood pressure is the number one cause of stroke. Check your blood pressure regularly and take your medications as prescribed. If you have diabetes, make sure your blood sugar is well controlled, as high sugar levels damage blood vessels over time. B. Eat healthy and balanced diet. 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
11: 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To the social welfare, Ghana Police Service, Shrad, na kwa to cross the crash. 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She motido. 88.9.
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0: I'm poor. I'm not saying I won't perish any.
1: Thank you, you're in this.
0: Yinzin, so. Nah, you're shedding.
1: Mr. Peter, I admire you too much.
0: I'm ya.
1: Yeah.
0: Na wala nyum ye lele ken yeso obi kechi obi ma wazina akwa hifie. 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
1: Ma wa bra hifie.
0: You mate.
1: The way you smile always.
0: Oh.
1: I always see you are fine smiling.
0: With us.
1: I hope you are doing the same at the house.
0: Oh, pepe. Baby, I'm a sister.
1: Your husband is enjoying.
0: Madasi.
1: Okay,
0: bye bye. Na nara abrenti na some was a bay. Na DJ kunya azika no boy no. Ah, ofi a friend and one kake kun. Osi michia ira babia. Michia no good morning. Ozi ma kwa him fi da ma senepe. Na na so si. Me mi secret admirer. Yem fa no kokota na. It was here, I'm for calling you. Hello.
2: Hello. Good afternoon.
0: What's your good afternoon? From the next of him.
2: From Nana, because of the Abra.
0: Okay, Nana, you too.
2: And then you may have one more alpha, market, my friend, because
0: alpha,
2: papa. Now, in second, then send me Biba. If you have one, so soon you know, Obeno.
0: Should the name? How would come watch a catcher, mother, some Ben? Can I ain't say?
2: Auntie Annabas.
0: Mhm.
2: A cadet can be rare. Night the mechanic.
0: Mhm. Cacreby.
2: Young for some moon.
0: Ah.
2: Young for some moon, Auntie Amber. You see, and you're never grateful. No, but your son's not some hurricane. You're not saying the bank so upset.
0: I'm not sure if you're a person. Woman in Taser or Rubiso. Young for call, be out. You poor friend on French.

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1: Hello, good afternoon.
0: Good afternoon. 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
1: I'm not in case for change.
0: You, ye too, Papa.
1: Yeah, I'm not where I am.
0: Mm-hmm.
1: But they are soon sunny.
0: Hmm.
1: I think I did a thing that one of 4 hours to work on our two in the show. So there, the gallon, we are there. But we are under what? What do you want to say? With the assay when you mean. 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
0: Yadam.
2: Na. 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I'm not going to be able to do it. But the table, you cannot walk, you cannot do anything. Honestly.
0: Oh, yeah, pa. Yeah, that's it, papa. Yeah, me sure. Yen say, and you mana, or what you're doing, DJ Kunya.
3: Ma, hey, eh, as I often, a new brisher, or your pa.
0: A new brisher, aha, summoning.
3: A new brisher, yo.
0: Eh, she'll be a new
3: brisher. Ma, make a day, your old school. And now, Kobe, oil lit, no washing. 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
3: Yes, I did.
0: Or person,
3: as Ebia, where you be, Ebia, or Hammy, where you go. Where you go, or something, not some cool. 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
0: I'm poor. That's my mabo, yes.
3: And it's an assault in the ma. O button, why you be, or the
0: bell. 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
3: the bell, you say, yeah, the bar. 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
0: it.
3: And you brush it. And you brush it. 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
0: Yo, Mitya, Yayo, Kadil, Ali, Yayo, Yayo retain. 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And say, no, yes, a new cross, so yes, a tear do. 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

0: now said, hey, Nanam Pedu, you are a legend. 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
1: Hello.
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0: Aha.
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1: 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He busy up shirt or trap. 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
0: Yeah, that's it. 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
2: Hello?
0: You watch out for the neck as if he. 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
2: 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I know you are not here, so if you go back, you're going to have to be on the first one.
0: Hello.
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0: water fountain. You DJ Kwaja. You're ready now, a book, no cockagen. Now, on Kapaya, Benyan view. 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Kind case, DJ Kunya. It was your fault, my crowd. 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

As a quarter past 2 p.m. I've seen a soul alongside Ken Promise. Oh, jolly, the remix. At midweek it is. 48 hours away more. For us to head to the weekend. That is a great day to be alive. I tell you no lie, man.

your side chick because your wife has arrived. Now they say love consists in this, that too, you know, solitude, protect and tough and greet each other. Sometimes every man regards his own life as the New Year's Eve of time. But don't forget, there are two ways of spreading light. One is to be the condo, and the other is to be the mirror that reflects it. Ladies and gentlemen, boys and girls, good afternoon and welcome to the hottest late afternoon show right now inside the city of First. Yes, Drive 26 is airborne and active till 6 p.m. Happens to be the 8th day of July 2026 in the year of our Lord. And since morning, man, it has been mainly cloudy with a high of 31 degrees Celsius. Tonight, we're going to have an overcast and it's going to be warm as well with a low of 25 degrees Celsius. Wind speed currently is 21 kilometers per hour and our air quality is currently fair. With that said and done, my name is TJ DJ and I'm going to be your host with the most from coast to coast until 6 p.m. And I'm doing this alongside DJ Bance with the man Nana Dadze on production. 0202-085888 0202-085888 magic number to, you know, as usual, link up and connect with us inside the studios of TW Radio 88.9. Don't forget, we are doing the transmission live from the Saba House, Kingsway. 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On TikTok is at TJDJGhana. Facebook is OluwajeTJ. Yes, OluwajeTJ. Personal on the official handle is TJDJ. The CT is unstoppable on Facebook. Link up and let's get interactive. Still to come during the course of the show, 5:45. What's trending in the world of entertainment? Yes, it's called Pop Pulse. 5:15, news in brief. 4:30, Cape Coast Interactive. 3:35, what's trending in the world of sports? 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Now, before you leave your side chick and go to your wife, you need to cool her down. Yeah, you need to cool her down, especially when you are caught. So can I be a solution this afternoon? Just in case you got caught yesterday, you want to go home and go and hoo a beg on a nice way. How about getting your wife a Samsung Galaxy A7? Yeah. Sounds good, right? But probably you don't have cash.
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You are checking out your wallet. You don't have that amount. Well, let me inform you that you can still get your wife that Samsung Galaxy A7 if you don't have the 1,800 Ghana cedis. 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It's so simple. 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I just make a 300 Ghana cedis deposit and pay 10 Ghana cedis or 14 Ghana cedis daily for 6 months, and you are good to go. But if you feel your wife deserves an upgrade, then I think she get her the Samsung Galaxy A17. Now that goes for 2,900 Ghana cedis. I want them sikana ebe tuma ato. 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So I guess I've sorted you out nicely. But are you asking for more? It's Oliver Twist mode active right now. If yes, then let me introduce you to AG Proset Enterprise. AG Proset Enterprise. First of all, I'd like to say a big thank you going out to them, man. They actually handle the water we drink inside TW Radio 88.9. So is your guess good as mine? If no, then I want to tell you that at AG Proset Enterprise, their mission is to provide clean, safe, and refreshing drinking water that meets the daily needs of homes, offices, schools, events, and businesses. They also understand the importance of quality water to healthy living, and they are committed to maintaining high standards in production and hygiene. With that said and done, what one is to Papa Bia, Waba Town, Natural Mineral Water Bia, Enoma, Ebe Check and Ebe Feel It Dread, one friend of Gwazibeg, Gwazibeg Natural Mineral Water. 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
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And then finally, field dispensing jar bottles that is ready to use bottled water solutions for customers who require bulk clean water supply, like TW Radio 88.9. 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Happens to be a Wednesday. And if you know, you know. But if you don't know, let me fill you in. So every Wednesday at Lemon Lounge, it's all about bingo nights. I mean, the other time we were there, we won. And I must say, the chicken wings. The chicken wings, eh? 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And I see the reason why the tourists love it. And how can I forget my locals too as well? 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What are we looking at today? It's so simple. Even though it's very simple, it's also a complex issue. I mean, in one or two ways, any one of us has experienced it before. So, there's this woman in my neighborhood. Okay? Just last Wednesday, I wanted to go get something from her shop. And she happens to be the only, you know, provision or grocery shop in my neighborhood. And I wanted to get something for myself before I come to work. So, I go to this woman's shop. And then the shop is closed. The shop is closed. I'm like, what's happening? Aba sem na aba. That this woman is not here today. Only for somebody to whisper through the window and tell me that the woman is going to church. Okwa, sorry. I'm like, how? On a Wednesday, in the morning, you've closed the provision shop and you've gone to work. You've gone to church. Meanwhile, you're supposed to be at work selling and serving us. Because even in the same Bible, I stand to be corrected. It says, the hands that doesn't work does not eat. If you are listening to me, can you please send me the Bible verse that says that? But I stand to be corrected. Say, the hands that doesn't work does not eat. So today, I'm asking, we as Ghanaians, do we spend more time in the church or at work? Because I'm not understanding this. Even the holy man says what? Observe the Sabbath day and keep it holy. So the Sabbath day, that one, if you don't work, God is cool with it. You understand? So since Wednesday is not a Sabbath, I don't know, but Wednesday is not a Sabbath day. For some people, Sunday is the Sabbath day. Some people, Saturday
And then some people Friday. Yes, my Muslims. Are we spending more time in church or at work? That is what we are asking at exactly 4:30. Yako chapel more than Ijuma Yeya. That's what I'm asking today. Simple like that. Because this is like a personal experience. I don't understand. So because of that, today I decided to pay attention. And the shop was closed today. I didn't need anything today though. But it was closed. And I guess Norma, she's gone to church as well. So we're asking today that, do we spend more time in the house of the Lord or at work as Ghanaians? That's what we are asking today on Ogwa's premium urban brand, TW Radio 88.9 FM. 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

Within the minutes after 3 p.m., and just in case you logged on, you are still fully active on TW Radio 88.9. My name is TJ DJ, and it's a big thank you going out to Elmina Highway Shell for patting us in the back when it comes to auto check on a Drive 26. 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Still in the World Cup season, even though, you know, Ghana is out of the World Cup. Now, today in history, in the year 1990, the FIFA World Cup final took place at the Stadio Olimpico, Rome, Italy, where an 85th minute penalty by Andreas Brehm gave West Germany a 1-0 win over Argentina. So this day in history, in the year 1990, the FIFA World Cup final took place at the Stadio Olimpico in Rome, Italy. And in the 85th minute, a penalty by Andreas Brehm gives Germany, yes, formerly they were known as West Germany, now Germany, a 1-0 win over Argentina. Straight to auto check today. We are going to talk about changing the oil. Now, how much can skipping oil changes affect your budget? I tell you no lie, plenty. Plenty. 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Now, for the price of a family dinner at the higher end fast food joint, you will lower the risk of wearing out your engine, you know, which costs a lot more than the burgers and fries to replace it. So today, for your maintenance tip, I'll urge you to change the oil every 5,000 miles. Yes, after every 5,000 miles, you need to change your oil. Better still, you can follow your car manufacturer's recommendations. 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It can even tell you that, Charlie, this time around, you should change your oil. So that is it for today. I mean, you need to change the oil every 5,000 miles or follow your car manufacturer's recommendation. And this can happen only at the Elmina Highway Shell Fuel Station. 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To tech tips, yes, I know most of you like to play free games on your phone. Today, I'm going to tell you how to use the airplane mode while playing free mobile games. You know, when playing free or ad-supported games on your smartphone, just turn on the airplane mode to prevent advertisements. Because the airplane mode disables all forms of communication, including the internet and all ads transmitted over the internet. Now, enabling the airplane mode also saves on, you know, bandwidth cost, prevents tracking, and saves on battery life. So while offline mode may not work for all games, for those games it does work with, it can be, you know, a breath of fresh air. So if you want to enjoy the game and want to support developers, probably you might just want to look for a paid version of the game that removes ads. But until then,
When playing free or ad-supported games on your smartphone, always turn on your airplane mode to prevent advertisements. Airplane mode disables all forms of communication, including the internet and all ads transmitted over the internet. Now, enabling airplane mode also saves on bandwidth cost, prevents tracking, and saves on battery life. So whilst offline mode may not work for all games, for those games it does work with, it can be a breath of fresh air. And that is your tech tip for today, the 8th of July, 2026, in the year of our Lord. So somebody actually sent me a verse. Yes, I think it's two. About what I said, that the hands that doesn't eat must not work. Yes, it's in the Bible. So 2 Thessalonians chapter 3 verse 10. For even when we were with you, we gave you this rule. The one who is unwilling to work shall not eat. And another verse or another version says that a hand that doesn't work doesn't eat. So yes, I got it right. 2 Thessalonians chapter 3. Verse 10. If you think I'm creating something, I know you have a Bible on your phone. You can go there and then go and read it for yourself. So 4:30. Are we spending more time in the house of the Lord or at work? That is what we are asking right here on Ogwa's premium urban brand, TW Radio 88.9.

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2: 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We call him Kwejo Entry with this one, Tom and Jerry are warrior. 19 after 3 p.m. My name is TJ DJ. Welcome aboard once again.

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1: 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Drop in my new bag, pizza man. Any day, so we'll crawl 49 cities. Me and your guy, man pack. I'm calling them a womb. Sound snappers, I will call any man. 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
6: Hey, Evia, make I owe? 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
5: hey
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6: so person who mama P let you cry or don't know a year to cry matter the school no one in the year she knew I want send a painting year or no, but your open source first on my true first one 0542770375 and I say 0242516983. Mama P, I didn't see him. I woke which him contractor.
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0: 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Raza Swaggy is in the building, and we're about to talk sports on Drive 26. Welcome.
1: Thank you, my brother.
0: How's your day been, man?
1: It's been good. It's been nice. It's been resting. It's been, for a while now.
0: Today, no game.
1: Charlie, for a while now. This is the only day I get. Now I am appreciating my time. Charlie. It's been a good rest, and I'm loving it. I'm loving it so far. Yeah, yeah, it's been good.
0: Tomorrow we are back again.
1: Yeah, we're back again with Morocco, France. The last African.
0: I want Morocco to beat France.
1: There's the two African countries left. So whoever beats who, me, I dig inside. Because there are two African countries left.
0: France is also an African country.
1: Of course.
0: Technically.
1: There are just two African countries left. So I'm in for whoever wins. And then I'll give them the support.
0: Argentina for the final, though.
1: Well, that is fine, and I want one of whoever placed it. I mean,
0: one of them to go to meet Argentina there.
1: And, yes, so that's what I want.
0: Okay,
1: but getting into the story, start from the local scenes and work our way up at that to the foreign front. And former Black Stars captain Stephen Appiah has confirmed he will feature in the fifth edition of the All Star Festival set for Saturday, July 11, 2026, at the University of Ghana Sports Stadium. Speaking ahead of the event, Appiah praised the festival consistency and credited the organizers for building an event that continues to attract football legends and excite fans. He said that the continued participation of former players reflects the respect the festival has earned within the football community. Every year, the players keep showing up. That means they are happy with what has been done and enjoy being part of it. This year, I will definitely be there. It's always a great atmosphere, and it's an opportunity to connect with the fans and fellow players. And that is what he says in that bit. Now, let's get to give you a little update in the World Cup. And quite a lot have been happening yesterday after the game. Now, Egypt manager Hossam Hassan went off after their defeat to Argentina, saying that perhaps they wanted Messi to stay in the running. The world champions receive support at every level they played at. We have been treated unfairly, and it has been an injustice. I am not going to watch another game of this tournament. And that is what the Egypt coach had to say in that unfortunate situation. And a whole lot of other people have been speaking. One of them is Jamie Carragher, says that, I am telling you that if that was against another team, and he's talking about the cancel goal for the Egyptians. If that was to be against another team, it would have been awarded as a goal. If that was in the Premier League, La Liga, Serie A, wherever, it would have been a goal. Even after VAR review, there's a lot of inconsistency lately in this tournament. That is a Carragher. But Rooney also has something to share with that. It says that, it is really disappointing to see the VAR keep mute on the decision there in a crucial game like this, and they're still favorites in the game. A lot of Argentine and Lionel Messi fans won't like what I'm saying, but that is the fact to be discussed here in today's game. They shouldn't have been a penalty even in the first place, and the whole of the Egyptian fans, well, they were glad that he missed it, but there was a lot more to come after that. So that is what also being said about the game. But Leo Messi himself has spoken and says that, I cried. And the question was, why was he crying after winning the game? And said that, I cried because I felt that I let my teammates down because of the penalty I missed and the way I took it. But thankfully, once again, God had something special for me in the end. I am very happy, says Lionel Andre Messi in that bit. So that is some updates also coming through from the gentleman and what happened with him on the day. Away from that, and defending champions Argentina, as well, I was telling you, a little deals into the match if you missed it out, they produced one of the greatest comebacks in FIFA World Cup history, scoring three times in the final 15 minutes to beat Egypt 3-2 in the dramatic round of 16 clash, and their title defense

from Mohamed Salah assist, but the goal was ruled out after VAR review for a foul by Marouane Attia on Lisandro Martinez in the build-up. The Faroes eventually got their second goal in the 67th minute, moving 2-0 ahead and leaving Argentina on the brink of elimination. With time running out, Argentina mounted a remarkable comeback. Cristian Romero headed home from close range, and with a cross in the 79 minutes before Messi also leveled the score four minutes later. Enzo Fernandez also completed it with a third goal coming through for him in there, making it a 3-2 comeback for the Argentines in that bid, ensuring that they have completed that wonderful comeback they did. Argentina became the first team in FIFA World Cup history to recover from a two-goal deficit after the 78 minutes and win the match in normal time without taking it to, you know, extra time or anything like that. This is a special bid done by Argentina. And away from that now, Joy Polian has spoken about Argentina. Says that, "I don't think Argentina are playing well. He believes that it is Messi that is stepping up to make sure that the Argentine team performs well even when they are down." Here we have the gentleman Joy Polian, who get to speak about this very incident about Messi's influence and impact on the Argentine team.

0: I don't think Argentina around him are playing well. No. I don't. Julian Alvarez, not good enough. Lautaro Martinez, not good enough. In midfield, Enzo stepped up and scored a massive goal. But overall, would you say his performance has been great? No. And then the other guy, Rodrigo De Paul, man, he's been awful. So there are so many players who are not performing well for Argentina that are getting an escape because the genius at work is stepping up and scoring goals. He scored in 6 consecutive knockout games,
1: well,
0: which is
1: they've
0: insane.
1: Escaped twice
0: he
1: now,
0: scored 8
1: they?
0: Goals at this tournament, which is ridiculous in itself. How long can that keep going? At some point, you're going to come up against a well-oiled team like Switzerland or even in the semi-final against England that they're going to beat you because they've got just as good a defense that can stop you.
2: Well, there's been a merry-go-round situation in terms of coaches. We know that Liam Rosenau was sacked by Chelsea earlier on. And, well, he gets a team. He gets to join Paris FC in France to continue his job. He came from France. That is Strasbourg. But now he joins Paris FC to continue with his job in there in a bit. But talking about that as well, Real Madrid former coach who was sacked, and that is Alvaro Arbeloa, who was sacked also after Xabi Alonso, now is going to be with Fulham FC in England as well in here. And we know already that Xabi Alonso as well is coming to England, and that would be the Chelsea coach that we've been talking about. So there's been that swing around from France to England, from England to France, from Spain to France. That table turn has been on. And talking about that as well, players have also been moving around, and Callum Wilson is making a move to Brentford, and it's a here we go situation that he's going to be following very smoothly, and both sides are happy with the deal. So Callum Hudson-Odoi will be joining will be joining Brentford come next season, and that is also one update to get. Talking about players moving as well, and Meslier, who is a goalkeeper, he has done his medical done and sealed, and the former Leeds United goalkeeper has a contract also signed after medical done in London on Tuesday. He gets to join Arsenal in there, so he's going to be assistant to those huge players in the Arsenal setup. So take note of that if you're looking for where these players have now turned themselves to. And then finally, to leave you, get to know that quarterfinals matches start tomorrow, and the very first one is France against Morocco tomorrow. It's a 7 p.m. We will be live to give you the commentary. So take note of that. We will be bringing you that from Solace Bar and Restaurant. Solace Bar and Restaurant, yes, they are the ones sponsoring the commentary in this World Cup, and that is where we are going to be bringing you tomorrow's commentary from. So if you want to meet up with us, have time with us.

0: get to see the faces behind the voice you're listening to, then meet us at Solace Bar and Restaurants right at the Saddle, and let's have fun together. As well, later on the day, there will be another match that will come through, and that will be Spain versus Belgium. That also is a match that will happen on Friday. And then on Saturday, it's going to be England versus Norway. They are definitely, their flags look pretty similar in different colors, but in style they are thinking the same. And then the last bit will be Switzerland against Argentina. That would also happen there on Sunday. So this is how it looked like in the World Cup, and these are the only teams, the 8 teams left standing in the World Cup after all the plays that we had so far. And that's how I wrap it up on Drive to 6 today with TJ DJ.
1: All right, Raza, this is a very delicate issue, but definitely I'll need your 2 cents on this. So last Wednesday, there's this woman that sells provisions in my neighborhood. Mm. I wanted to get some soap so that I could bath and come to
0: work. Ah, the shop is not flooded?
1: No.
0: Oh, okay. Your neighborhood. If it's your neighborhood, I spent a shop to be flooded.
1: So I wanted to get some soap,
0: okay,
1: and then get my bath and come to work.
0: Okay.
1: Now the shop was closed. I was banging. And somebody came out and said, oh, she had gone to church.
0: Okay.
1: Today, I just started to do like a one-off check. Okay. I wasn't buying anything though.
0: Mm.
1: Check the place. The shop had been closed.
0: Okay.
1: Bang again. She's in church.
0: Okay.
1: So we're asking today, are we spending more time in church or at work as Ghanaians?
0: This question put me in a very tight corner, so I choose my words carefully.
1: Yep.
0: From the background that I'm a Muslim,
1: yes.
0: So I beg that I'm trying to be what do you call this guy? Like a common sense, yes. I forgot the name of that association.
1: Common sense, but family.
0: Yes, more or less. Just trying to look at it. Please, this has nothing to do with religion. I mean, where I belong or whatnot.
1: Yeah.
0: But
1: yeah.
0: It affects all of us. So, I mean, the number of hours and times and what that we spend, our faith change. It depends. We all have different faith.
1: Mm.
0: The level of belief is different. But I believe God Himself says the hand that do not work, that is not supposed to eat,
1: more or less. Yes.
0: And so I believe that you could assign times where you can pray. It shouldn't really, conflict with your work or in that bit. So if it's a Wednesday, it happens to be a weekday, and it's in the evening, maybe 6-7, and then you're done and close the shop and go for that. That shouldn't be a big deal. But if it becomes a regular thing, and that is why. But if it's just once a week as well, I wouldn't blame you for that. But if it's a daily and it's not marked, so if your customers get to know that every Wednesday, for instance, I don't come. Fair enough, because every work has a day to close. You choose to close yours on Sunday or Saturday or Friday. And if I choose to close mine on Wednesday, you can't tell me anything about that, because it is a preference. So once your customers are aware, oh, it's Wednesday or Monday, that is fair enough. You can come to your place on Sunday when the other shops are also closed. So that is fair enough. But if it is something that keeps coming, you go to, what's Oko Chapulu? Oh, for this Friday you are there. Next Friday, Oko Chapulu. I mean, it keeps interchanging. You don't know where he is and never show. That is something that kills business. And God Himself will be angry with you for the fact that you are not doing what you need to do to survive as a human being. If you claim that you're hungry or you're poor, you die a poor death and you'll be beaten in hell as well for dying a poor death when you have the chance to have made something, a change in your life. I mean, yes, create time with God. You can do that. In the morning you pray, you have church time, you go to church time. But for you to just anyhow, then you close the shop down. If you have somebody even to look after that, then you are doing business. If church is going to take you away, then find someone that you leave the business with. You don't close up the business and go and thinking that God should make a miracle when it's always closed. You are losing your customers.
1: Exactly.
0: It gets to a time that you'll be deserted and nobody will come there because you can't be trusted. Because Mokrum, now, maybe I have a shop at home. For instance, you close from here. Oh, where you live? Oh, I know that there's a shop near me. Why would I buy something and carry it all along that way?
1: Several times.
0: I'm going to buy. So you get there and it is closed.
1: Several times.
0: Why will you do that again?
1: Several
0: so now you start buying it. We have a big shop right there with us. You have a little shop down here. So now you buy it in town and carry it along. But then you start carrying it along. And, yeah, it's the common Tony Bio. Oh, yeah, what to
1: and
0: do?
1: And I said, no lie, not to cut you, but because of that, I have a beef with a certain woman, which I didn't even know I had a beef with. Because apparently, when I get there, you are close. So now,
0: I buy from someone else.
1: I'm buying from town.
0: And then, I come in and yes, so how can I trust you? So that is things, these are things that you don't do thinking that God will find solutions for you. No, structure it. If you want to go to church, structure it. Let it be known to your customers that Wednesdays, they're going to go to the local chapel. Oh, Saturday with your AU, witness, okay. Let them know who you are. But if you just do it haphazardly, anytime you feel like it, you make a move for that. And that is unfortunate. And that is not what you're supposed to be doing. And God himself will not be happy with you. And I'll say that again and again. And so you need to be intentional. You need to structure it. You need to let the world know what you are into, what you stand for. And then you stick to it. Be consistent. Don't be, in terms of business, you don't need to be that unpredictable. Your customers need to know what you are doing and what you are running. So they can always run into you and get a chance in here. So for me, that will be my answer for this very bit.
1: Very, very diplomatic one, of course.
0: Yeah. because this is, you know, court of religion, so you have to be careful.
1: Yes. All right.
0: And that's what I put across. Thank you
1: so much.

in the house of the Lord or at the workplace. 0202-085-888. 0202-085-888. You can equally send me a text and a WhatsApp on this number. His name is Bisakede.

0: And I must confess that your health is your world.
1: Would you fly with me?
0: Let's go.
1: International.
0: To where?
1: Go there with me for flight.
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Now, it's still the World Cup season. We are fast approaching the round of 16, and tomorrow, yes, Morocco and France are going to be at it at exactly 8 p.m. I beg your pardon, 8 p.m. and we're going to be bringing to you live commentary all the way from the Solace Bar and Restaurant. So, apart from enjoying the games with us at Solace tomorrow, I'm actually giving you the opportunity, yes, to win some extra cash right now. And it's so simple. It's all about the Wulaki Sikapuduo World Cup promo. Now, when you buy a minimum lotto ticket for just 10 Ghana cedis, you actually get an opportunity to be given a second chance. Why? Because whether your stake numbers win or not, you can be part of the 20 lucky people to win 1,000 Ghana cedis each from the 11th of June to the 31st of July. Yes, I'm talking the end of this month. Also, our cherished agents are not left out. There is actually a 32K weekly jackpot for the top 10 selling agents. Now, the winner selection will happen in our studios during the 8:30 p.m. live draws. 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You can also play your favorite Wulaki 588 games via the short code *288#. *288#, or play from our website, that is www.wulaki.com, www.wulaki.com, or get closer to your agents in the kiosk and stake, and ensure your phone numbers are captured by the agents on your lotto ticket. Wulaki World Cup Sikapuduo, one man most definitely not chop. Now listen up, Ghana. 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Creating them. So it's simple. 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
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And don't forget to stay connected by simply following at Hustle app on Facebook and on X, formerly known as Twitter, and at hustleapp.io on TikTok and Instagram. 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

0: Varosky alongside Kwame Eugene. Broken heart. But I hope I'm mending some hearts right now in June. And it's 4:30 p.m. on Oguaz Premium Airband Brand, and officially we're about to get talking. Yes, 0202-085-888. Are we spending more time in the church than the office or at work? That is what we are asking today. 0202-085-888. 0202-085-888. 888. Are we actually spending more time in church or at work? Hello?
1: Hello, DJ.
0: Yes, sir.
1: What's
0: it done
1: there?
0: I don't know, umpire, but now shine for by this time. Uwe Jumemo. Nice one. I am the same. What's Uwe Jumem? Area Bree. Starboy. Are we spending more time? Ewa, sorry. Anade. Uwe Jumem. Now, boy, chunk of web, I said, my man.
1: Did you want that? Young master.
0: Second.
1: I come out
0: after you. May I say? Nice one.
1: What's
0: the workers' leader?

0: 0202-0858-8802-0205-888. Hello? Hello? Hello? Hello? All right. 0202-0858-8888. Are we spending more time in the house of the Lord or at work? Hey, or your personal experience? Uh-huh. Hello?
1: Yeah.
2: How are you?
0: I'm good. Yourself?
2: I'm a muscle fan.
0: Nice one, Uncle Sky. Welcome to Drive 26.
2: Yeah.
0: Uncle Sky, do you think we are spending more time in the house of the Lord than work?
2: No. For me, I always work.
0: You think we are spending more time at work than
2: all my time is work.
0: It's work. So according to you and personal experience, you think we are spending more time at work than in the church. All right, Uncle Sky.
2: One kwa wundi.
0: Now, I mean, if you don't even go, how will you get money to go and pay your offer or your tithes?
2: Yeah,
0: you understand? Nice one. Uncle Sky, three people you want to say good evening to.
2: One to Mr. Polati of GCB.
0: Mm.
2: And Alam of NDC Fast Food.
0: Mm-hmm.
2: And one for your wife.
0: Thank you so much for calling. Keep on listening. And
2: thank you.
0: And I'll go follow you again. Go. Again. 0202-0858-888.
3: 0202-0858-888. Hello?
0: Hello? Good evening.
3: Good evening.
0: How are you doing, my sweetness?
3: Nice
0: one. I don't know my pipe, but we didn't have a break cassette free.
3: But you're from the side, I'm cassette.
0: I said, what for then?
3: Sadia.
0: Okay, Sadia, cassette free.
3: But I'm cassette.
0: Okay, Sadia, Esha, you are sorry more than you are with Juma.
3: Okay, Sadia, 36
0: after 4 p.m. I was over to my friend 0202-0858-888. Hello.
4: Hello.
0: Good evening.
4: Good evening.
0: How are you doing, sir?
4: Good. How are you?
0: I'm blessed. Your name and where you're calling me from?
4: Big bro, the train
0: pack. Oh, big bro. Big bro, how's your day been so far?
4: My day?
0: Yeah.
4: Nice
0: one. Do you think that's right? All right.
4: Get more money so that in case I do the debt, I pay off my debt. I will spend no time in church, not a dot in church.
0: Mm.
4: I will spend greater time of my life in my business and less time to work.
0: Wow. Why do you say that?
4: All work and no play make Jack a boss.
0: A door boy.
4: And all work with that break, you forsake and you die. That's why God created the earth, created a human being, he gave us 24 hours, 8 hours for us the adults to rest, isn't it?
0: Yes.
4: So if you continue working with that bread, you get big and you die.
0: Okay.
4: So I use my better time to look for money.
0: Nice.
4: To feed my family and less time for me to rest.
0: Okay.
4: No time for church.
0: No time.
4: At all.
0: Goodbye. Rick, bro, three people you want to say good evening to. Okay. Simple and titty, yeah. 38 after 4 p.m. Stolo Guaza, premium urban brand, a Trendy Waves Radio. Oh, my days. Do we spend more time in church or at work? 0202-0858-88-0202-0858-88. Hello?

0: So we're going in for a commercial break. Right after this, we'll continue on with the phone-in segment. Don't move a muscle and don't get angry if I'm not able to pick your call. Right after this breather, I'm back with the phone calls.
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0: Yes, indeed. Buy now and pay later. But you can call me right now. 0202-085-888. 0202-085-888. Are we spending more time in the church or at work? That's what we're asking right about now. I've got 15 minutes more to do this. And also, back to my friend, 0202-085-888. Hello.
5: Hello.
0: Good evening.
5: Good evening.
0: What's the dinner?
5: Background.
0: Nice one, but you didn't break us free.
5: Koboko.
0: All right, Koboko. In the as the SI, do we spend more time in church than another world? Okay.
5: I'm a messy fan.
0: Okay.
5: The great fan. The Canadian fan. You know, the agenda. We're in the party. Now, they defend after it became the defending champion. But another, the ball walker, ball to your boy. Name him, Ruffin Robert, Gitcher. Let's say the truth and shame the entity that they don't know. Yeah. Egyptians won't go to a king go.
0: Second go now.
5: Yes.
0: More disallow, Neva. Most resist your lacquer or TV, no.
5: Then our first do agenda or your offside, and the last do was also offside. The most beautiful goal agenda is the exchange on the next goal. Then we do the other one.
0: Yep.
5: The keeper didn't do it. We two go clean into him to check. Keeper lost our hero. Oh yeah, the papa. I mean the best player who did that. The keeper,
0: Egyptian keeper, no.
5: Yeah.
0: Okay.
5: Okay.
0: Okay. All right. So 0202-085-888. That was just by the way. We are still sticking to what we are asking today. Are we spending more time in church or at work? Hello? Hello. Okay. 0202-085-888. 0202-085-888. Hello.
6: Hello,
0: today, DJ. Yeah. What's up?
6: What's up,
0: everything cool? Your side?
6: I'm
0: blessed. Your name and where you calling me from?
6: I'm Ezekiel.
0: Ezekiel, FFFM.
6: Kotokraba.
0: Kotokraba. Ezekiel, let's yeah. Yako chapel more than Yako Juma.
6: I'm in the show.
0: I've been in the show. Because
6: chapel na Yako Atiyari Sebefi. Yako chapel Mpunida. Yako Juma and the first seven.
5: I'm open our day 12.
0: Okay.
5: My chapel are seven.
0: They're
5: 10 and 11 are open.
0: Keep it sexy. 0202-0858-8848. Minutes going on 4 p.m. Just in case you're locked on, Midzinzi TJ DJ. Hello.
7: Hello, TJ.
0: Yes, sir.
7: TJ, you manage that one.
0: Uncle Ima.
7: Yo.
0: Bibi Aboko.
7: Boko,
0: nice one. Uncle Ima, Esha. Yeah, I story more than yeah, Ejumema, and I spend more time with chapel and other Ejumem.
7: Okay, you know the Ejumaya younger.
0: Hmm.
7: That time, I wanted that day to be with you.
0: Hmm.
7: Yeah, Mister Dimupa, more. But more your program, Kaka, I know I have that. Hmm. I would be as a demonotic.
0: Hmm.
7: You see, no, sister, the radio station, we know. No, you say we are Buna, I say old Ben, Sambia.
0: May that say. Exactly. Yes, we're doing it for God, country, and man, man. We're not doing it for ourselves. 0202-0858-8852 after 4 p.m. is still Trendy Waves Radio. Hello?
8: Hello?
0: Good evening.
8: Good evening, TJ.
0: Hey, Mr. Torch!
8: TJ, DJ.
0: Mr. Torch!
8: DJ, DJ.
0: Hey, from one Emmanuel to another Emmanuel.
8: Yes,
0: God is definitely with us. How you doing, man? How should they been?
8: I'm doing good.
0: Nice one. Uncle Emma.
8: Yeah, bro.
0: Do you think we are spending more time in the church or at work?
8: No, the question again.
0: Are we spending more time in the church or at work? Simple.
9: we are spending more time at the church more than we.
0: Why are you saying that?
9: Because the reason I'm saying that is that when the pastor is not finished with some of his preaching, that one, yeah, like if we, like church week before, if we take like 3 hours or 2 hours, it will go more than 5 to 6 hours. After that one, you know, they call something like appeal for fun. The visitors in Abemumon, depending on whatever is going on over there.
0: Yes.
9: And you say, you know, say, time, you know, stuff, you know, although, make sure it's not about the preaching alone. That's about business now, of course, we're on. Yeah, then you spend more time at the church than it.
0: But obi so back I say na church church in there Sunday nko an ana
9: Sunday nko an dia na nya Sunday nko an Monday to Monday
0: good
9: it's not say business no your Monday to Monday
0: okay
9: because nipa no no ko to brain no nya ejuma no ono feel to okay my brain nya ejuma na nya me na dey ma so I put some more time at the church. Meanwhile to me get free time going on your knees to pray for God. Your divine intervention will be na catch you be akoma
0: sharp
9: and a watch on
0: sharp
9: be the ono wo and I say when you be there for
0: sharp
9: it's a wo wo na ngaza no time or ten cause spending the ejuma me sick for the ejuma me sick at the moment. That time no a captain of us many more church.
0: Okay.
9: I remember that interview.
0: Me hundi a okano. Me hundi a okano. All right. Akoye ma chale chango fo ba sabi mama.
9: Again, let me change na koma me man because she's not feeling well.
0: Oh. Speedy recovery to her. Yeah. Very necessary. All right, Mr. Techi. Keep on listening. Ania.

0: 0202-0858-888-0202-0858-888. Hello.
1: Hello, good evening.
0: Good evening, sir. How are you doing?
1: Oh, you're not my boy.
0: Nice one. But you're doing a baby cassette free.
1: I'm just from Dazzy. Dazzy Batan.
0: I said, my friend, Dazzy. Okay, Dazzy. Esha. Yeah, I started more than. You spend it more time more sorry than a Jumema.
1: I'm many person, because only done a different denomination.
0: Sharp.
1: Yeah, I see one time word and I was just time word.
0: Sharp, sharp. Oh, Dazzy, Dazzy, no, call me back. Dazzy, call me back. I want to hear from you, man. 0202-0858-888-0202-0858-888. Hello?
2: DJ.
0: Yeah. What's good? Come to your room. Come to your room. Come to your room. Now we're in Casa Ayabade.
2: Crazy girl.
0: Auntie, crazy girl. Crazy girl, what for then? Crazy girl, what for then?
2: Anita.
0: Anita, I can't say for him far.
2: But
0: I say?
2: Bra for you.
0: Bra for you. All right, Anita, you think you are spending more time in church than at work?
2: I think of late, no. Church will take time.
0: How about internet, Adam? Oh, Anita. Anita. Anita. 0202-085. I don't know what is happening to the phone lines, but if some people go hijack them, hey, Spirito, bush bash. Hello? Good evening.
1: Good evening, sir.
0: What's the name?
1: Leonard
0: Mo. Nice one. But you didn't have a cassette free. Nice one, nice one, Uncle Dazzy. Now, Emma was a mission, Nunjo. You take.
1: I'm
0: All right, that's the chunk of way by Sabi, my man.
1: Oh, okay. You can, what? Okay, Mr. Dave. Okay, Dave.
0: Okay.
1: Let me say, number one, aquarium organizer. Yeah. This is your colleague, I am
0: okay.
1: For fun, aquarium organizer.
0: Sharp, sharp, sharp. All right, that's the quadratity. And yeah, it's true. Who's going to be my last caller? Awabo 5, I'm in for last call. I love you guys, man. I love you guys to the max. Everybody has a different opinion to this one. Who is here as my last caller? Hello?
3: Hello. Obi, come to my room.
0: Oh!
3: Obi, come to my room.
0: Namarankasa.
3: Namarankasa, me crazy boy.
0: One heaven.
3: Yeah, one rhythm.
0: One heaven.
3: One rhythm.
0: Charlie, it's good. It's good. It's good to hear your voice, man. And I think the voice now is okay. Like, yeah, everything there on normal. But Charlie, still, man. Yeah. For myself and the whole team, we are mouth shedding. You're mouth shedding, pa.
3: Thank you. Thank you.
0: All right. One heaven. Are we spending more time at the church or at work?
3: Okay, all right.
0: What happened? What rhythm? I want to be last caller. Chanko 4-4 be my man. Nah, yeah,
3: I'm
0: frontier
3: though. I'm here. Nice
0: one.
3: Okay. All right.
0: Malam Juno.
3: Okay. Wallet.
0: Last one there.
3: DJ Bass.
0: All right. One heaven, one rhythm. Keep on listening. And yeah. It's 4 minutes after 5 p.m. And officially, EM for call Bialibium. Enjoy. It's also about to send him a text, another WhatsApp, and our voice notes. For them number, you know, 0202-085-888. DM for Kobe Alubium. Send him a message. Another WhatsApp. Another voice note. We are not picking any more calls, man. Sorry about that. Says, hello, TW Radio. I'm Franca from Sign It. I think everything can be done after work. Don't call the phone line, and I'm not picking any call again. Says this one also says, oh, why? Hi, TJ DJ. Hi to you too. Didn't add your name and where you're sending next the text from. But if you want to actually, you know, contribute on this topic, I better must send a message. Or better my WhatsApp, text, another voice note, or 0202-085-888. 5:15. It's going to be time for news in brief. Until then, King Promise says we should keep it sexy. 5 after 5, TJ DJ, Drive 26, let's go.

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0: Good evening, audience. This is TW News in brief at 5. I am Anita Opon-Yeboa. Highlighting the news, President Mahama announces 20 million Ghana cedi each for Film Fund and Creative Arts Fund. Parliament's Assurance Committee urges Interior Ministry to inform disqualified applicants of HIV test results, and Ewutu Senya West Assembly named best performing in Central Regions. Now to the details. President Mahama has announced the allocation of 20 million Ghana cedi each for the Film Fund and the Creative Arts Fund to support growth in Ghana's creative industry. The funds are aimed at boosting film production, developing talent, and expanding opportunities for players in music, theatre, fashion, and other creative sectors. According to the President, the investments reflect government's commitment to making the creative art a key driver of jobs, tourism, and economic growth. Industry stakeholders have welcomed the announcement, describing it as a major step towards building a more competitive and sustainable creative economy. Further details on disbursement and application processes are expected to be released by the Ministry of Tourism, Culture and Creative Art.
1: Located 20 million CDs to the film sector, and that money has been paid into the film fund, and they are deciding how it should be applied. Next year, we're going to make an even bigger allocation to them. We also give another 20 million to the Creative Arts Fund, and so all the other creatives too will have to decide how to spend it. Depending on how they utilize it, next year we can make additional allocation to them, because I mean, really, people have the creative energy, and like you said, Ghana has a lot of people with the creative energy, but they will not by themselves be able to raise the creative sector unless government gives them some support. And so we're willing over the next 3 years, at least while I remain president, to continue making some allocations to the creative sector so that we can unleash it. It helps to boost tourism. It helps to brand Ghana in terms of our culture, our traditions, and everything. So you can be sure that the good work that you have started with the creative sector will continue.
0: Moving on, Parliament's Assurance Committee has urged the Ministry of the Interior to inform applicants who were disqualified during recruitment after testing positive for HIV of their test results. The committee raised concerns that some applicants were dropped from recruitment processing without being officially notified of the reason or given access to their medical results. Members argued that informing affected persons is necessary for transparency, dignity, and to enable them to seek proper medical care and counseling. The committee is calling on the Interior Ministry and its allied security agencies to review their recruitment communication procedures to ensure that all applicants, including those disqualified on medical grounds, receive appropriate feedback.
2: At my time, there were quite a couple of people who had HIV. We called them, counseled them, and told them, it's important you do that. Because trust me, if he's a boy, he may have a girlfriend. And if he's a girl, he may have a boyfriend. And if they are not aware, trust me, the next time this figure will jump to 10,000 or 20,000. Yeah. So you have to find a way of ensuring them so that they can treat themselves. Because getting AIDS, HIV is not the same as getting AIDS. And if the person is having HIV now, the person can live a normal life by taking the drugs. It's not like before where it is a death sentence. No. If the person has the HIV and it has not yet developed into AIDS, and the person continues to take the drugs, the person would actually live a normal life, can give birth, can normal life. It will come a time the person, if continues, can even infect people. But if you don't inform them, first, they will spread it, and secondly, they will die early, because they will develop into AIDS and die early. So please find a way of ensuring this. It's huge. I don't know the regions, but it's huge. It's scary.
3: Well, so, this is a very useful advice. I can assure you that we noted it, and then especially those with the HIV will discuss to see. Well, yes, you are right. That's public health issue. We were focusing more on the security, but this is something that we should not gloss over because it could lead to many innocent people getting it. So, advice well taken. And
0: as Parliament suspends certain four MPs to join National Flood Cleanup, Speaker of Parliament Alban Babin has announced that Parliament will not sit on July 10, 2026 to allow members of Parliament from flood-affected constituencies to participate in the National General Cleaning Exercise. The decision follows the government's declaration of July 10 and July 11, 2026 as National General Cleaning Day in seven regions affected by recent flooding. The exercise is aimed at clearing, blocking drains and waterways to help reduce the risk of further flooding. Addressing Parliament, Speaker Babin said the decision was reached after conclusions with the leadership of the House on Parliament's role in supporting the national cleanup campaign. He said MPs from the affected areas would be able to provide leadership and work with residents during the exercise if they returned to their constituencies.
4: I urge every honourable member, particularly those representing constituencies within the seven affected regions, to actively participate in the National General Cleaning Days and to mobilise our people, metropolitan, municipal and district assemblies, traditional authorities, religious bodies, youth organizations, civil society organizations, and all relevant stakeholders to ensure the success of this important national exercise. Honourable members, in further demonstration of Parliament's commitment to this national undertaking, I'm inviting leadership of the House, and I did that this morning, to an urgent consultation on the most appropriate institutional response by Parliament. Among the matters we considered was whether it would be appropriate for the House not to sit on Friday, 10th July 2026, to enable honourable members from the affected regions to return to their constituencies and provide direct leadership in the cleanup exercise alongside their people.
0: And finally, the Ewutu Senya West District Assembly, led by District Chief Executive Honorable Kalala, has been named the best performing assembly in the Central Region. The assembly and five other top performing assemblies were recognized for their outstanding performance in service delivery, revenue mobilization, project execution, and adherence to government policies. Honorable Kalala commended assembly members, staff, and residents for their hard work and commitment, saying the award reflects the team's dedication to improving livelihoods across the district. He added that the assembly will continue to prioritize education, health, road, and sanitation to sustain its lead and bring more development to the people. The award was presented at the Central Regional Coordinating Council's annual performance review.
5: Out of 22 districts in Central Region, emu siape ene pasiye. Se wuyi goma west aye wohai. No yi ejuma ku enyan esien. 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No assessment, no marking, no evaluation. Nanano. 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Now we ewu to Tanya district. 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Now we Agona East. District. Ni aka ni nyina fe liye. Pass math na ye say just 36 over 100. Na say ye wo 22 districts. Na emu 6 e na pass ya. How many of them failed? Mbakun dunsia e fe liye.
0: We now draw down the curtains on the PM's TW News in brief. My name is Anita Opon Yeboah. For more news updates, log on to our website twradiogh.com. 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

0: Mene, the Bible fly. 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
2: Huma.
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2: Na hibiki boy, na hibiki boy.
0: Yeah. So she's stressing me when you're my wife.
3: Yeah.
0: A bonus pack so I want you're my type.
3: Yeah.
0: When I'm in pass, I'm in my wife. But I'm ready to go from body to face, I'm in my wife.

0: 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The good news is that mini stroke can be prevented by making simple but consistent lifestyle changes. A. Control your blood pressure and blood sugar. High blood pressure is the number one cause of stroke. Check your blood pressure regularly and take your medications as prescribed. If you have diabetes, make sure your blood sugar is well controlled, as high sugar level damage blood vessels over time. B. Eat healthy and balanced diet. 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
1: 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Spin true with faith, just be an addict. Keep doing what you're doing. But sure you're gonna be the asset. When you're on fast way, I hit you when you're on fast way.

But before we do that, let's check out what's trending in the world of entertainment. Here's this segment on the drive. It's called Pop Pulse. And straight to business. Yes, when was the last time you heard of Lawrence and Nana Isiama Hansen, a.k.a. Bull God? Now, this entertainment critic has defended the decision to start Black Stars goalkeeper Lawrence Atizigi ahead of Benjamin Asari in Ghana's 1-0 defeat to Colombia in the round of 32 of the 2026 FIFA World Cup. Now, his comments comes after sections of Ghanaians are questioning why Benjamin Asari was left on the bench despite his performances earlier in the tournament. Speaking on social media, Bull God argued that Atizigi remains Ghana's first choice goalkeeper because of his seniority and experience in the national team. Now, according to him, Benjamin Asari serves as the backup goalkeeper and is only expected to step in when Atizigi is unavailable. Now, two of them, who is the senior player? Since the beginning of the tournament, it has been Atizigi. So they just have to know that this guy, Benjamin Asari, is just a spare keeper. When Atizigi is unavailable, that is when Benjamin comes in, Bull God said. Bull God also praised Atizigi's display against Colombia, insisting the keeper or the goalkeeper produced an impressive performance despite Ghana's elimination from the competition. Now, he further noted that before the match, he had predicted on social media that Ghana would be knocked out of the tournament, a post that attracted heavy criticism from football fans. So that's what's coming in from the camp of Bull God. He says that Benjamin Asari is a spare goalkeeper and not Ghana's number one. Well, if you agree or you don't, make sure you're heading to our social media platforms for us to have this conversation. Now, from sporting news to, you know, rather some sad news coming in. Yes, Ghanaian visual artist and poet and the first official Guinness World Record holder for the largest leaf print painting in the world, Sharon Dede Paddy, popularly known as Paddy Key, has reportedly passed away at age of 50. Now, according to reports, the celebrated visual artist died in the early hours of yesterday, 7 July 2026. However, the exact circumstances surrounding her untimely death have not been confirmed, as family and close associates are yet to release an official statement. Paddy Key was a devoted mother who left behind three children, one son and two daughters. She made history as the first official Guinness World Record holder for the largest leaf print painting in the world. Her record-breaking artwork celebrated Ghana's rich culture, nature and creativity, earning her recognition both locally and international. Before her passing, she was last seen publicly at the launch of the 200th anniversary of the Ojura Festival, where she presented a life painting of the Okwapimhene in her role as ambassador for visual arts. Beyond her achievements as a visual artist, Paddy Key was also a respected poet whose work explored, you know, themes of identity, heritage, and the Ghanaian experience. Now, over the years, she became a leading voice in Ghana's contemporary arts scene, mentoring young creatives and using art as a powerful tool for storytelling and then social commentary. On this note, we'd like to say RIP to the soul of Sharon Dede Paddy, aka Paddy Key. The man has been in the news for more than 2 weeks now, for the good and bad, as well as ugly. Now, Ghanaian dancehall star Stone Boy has opened up about one of the most difficult moments of his career, revealing that his wife, Dr. Louisa, was stabbed during his 2017 Ashamante the World concert while she was pregnant with their daughter. Now, speaking about the dangers artists face whilst performing, Stone Boy recalled that despite the frightening incident, he had no choice but to remain on stage and finish the show as his wife was rushed to the hospital for medical attention. "They cut my wife with a knife. Till today,
I've been talking about the hazards on the job. The fans were there. What could I do? They carried her to the hospital, and I stayed there and performed the whole show before I went to see her, he recounted. Now, the award-winning musician further disclosed that his wife was expecting their daughter at the time, making the ordeal even more traumatic for their family. At that time, she was pregnant with my daughter, you understand? And that is just an example of the things we go through as people who dedicate ourselves to serving others, Stoneboy added. His revelation has actually sparked conversations on the risk entertainers face during live performances and the sacrifices they often make to ensure fans are not disappointed, even in the midst of personal emergency. So that's what's happening from the camp of Stoneboy as he recounts how his wife was stabbed while pregnant with their daughter in 2017 during the Ashiaman to the World concert. So from Stoneboy to another, serious issue. It's not looking good for Miss Bell. Yes, she lost her sister a couple of days ago at the Kolebu Teaching Hospital. Now, the Ghanaian musician Miss Bell has responded to a statement issued by the Kolebu Teaching Hospital following allegations she made concerning the death of her sister, Laila. And the musician, in an Instagram post dated today, acknowledged the hospital's condolences to her family but maintained that her concerns were based on the experience her sister and family allegedly went through while seeking emergency health care or medical care. Now, according to Miss Bell, her sister was initially taken to the Asha Clinic where she received medical attention before being referred to Kolebu Teaching Hospital for further emergency treatment. Now, she explained that upon arrival at Kolebu, the family was informed that there were no beds available, resulting in her sister remaining without admission until she passed away the following day. Now, Laila was first rushed to Asha Clinic in Accra, Jamestown, where the medical team attended to her and referred her to Kolebu Teaching Hospital for further emergency care. Now, upon arrival at Kolebu, the family was informed that there were no beds available. Now, she remained on the floor, Charlie. On the floor from the afternoon they arrived until the following afternoon when she sadly passed away, she said. Now, Miss Bell said it was the circumstances surrounding her sister's final moments that compelled her to speak publicly and stressing that her intention was not to attack the hospital or damage its reputation. She says, my intentions was never to attack any institution or damage anyone's reputation. I spoke because I lost my sister under circumstances that no family should ever endure, she said. Now, the musician further detailed the experience she claims her sister and niece encountered at the hospital, stating that her sister was allegedly not provided with a hospital bed despite being in severe pain. And on that note, we have to pack up and run in the next 5 minutes because when it's 6, definitely Afro Connect will be coming up right here on Oguaz Premium Urban Brand. Remember that there are two ways of spreading light. First of all, to be the candle or the mirror that reflects it. On this note, we've come to the end of our story. And what do we say? To God be the glory. Thank you guys so much for being in tune from 2 p.m. till now. We're coming back by grace and mercy tomorrow for the Throwback Thursday edition of Drive 26. Don't forget, tomorrow we are starting the drive at 3 p.m. Every Thursday, we start the drive from 3 p.m. till 6 p.m. When you say a prayer, make sure I say you run for my DJ, DJ Bands, my able producer, Nana Dadze, and say one for myself. We did this for God, country, and man. And we're checking out like a light bulb right now. Up next is going to be Afro Connect till 8 p.m., 8 p.m. till 11. Yes, the night cruise with MC Kendrick and DJ Omar will come up. Until then, see you. Good night, adios, and enjoy the rest of our programming.

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The show is Afro Connect. Tonight, let me start with a big good evening to Ghana. Good evening to Mother Africa and to the brothers and sisters listening across the continent through our the diaspora. Let me welcome you all to Afro Connect. You see, for centuries, Africa prayed for the return of her children. We spoke of the door of no return, and we celebrate the year of return. We embraced beyond the return, and we encouraged investment. We invited home those ancestors who were taken from these shores centuries ago. And guess what? They came. They came searching for identity. Searching for peace, searching for belonging, searching for home. Today, Ghana has become one of Africa's greatest destinations for members of the African diaspora. Some have relocated permanently. Some have established businesses. Some have married. And some become citizens. Some also have invested.

lasted millions in our country. Others have chosen simply to reconnect with their ancestral roots. Their presence have enriched our societies economically, culturally, and intellectually. Yet every great movement also faces difficult questions. How easy is it to build a new life in Ghana? How welcoming are we as a people? What misunderstandings continue to exist between returnees and local communities? How do we protect those who have chosen to make Ghana home? These questions have become even more urgent following the heartbreaking death of a member of our diaspora family, a woman who returned to Ghana seeking opportunity only to lose her life in circumstances that have shocked both Ghana and the global African community. Tonight, we approach this discussion with sensitivity. This is not about sensationalism. It is not about assigning collective blames. Neither is it about creating fear. It is about asking how we can ensure that Ghana remains a safe, welcoming, and trusted home for those who answer the call to return. Because the journey home should never become a journey into danger. It should be a journey into family. Tonight, together with my guests in the studio, we will celebrate what is working, confront what is not, and discuss how Africa and the diaspora can continue building a future founded on trust, dignity, partnership, and shared responsibility. This is AfroConnect, and my name is Kobina Eder, also K. Eder. Enjoy this particular song that comes from Femi Kuti, and he says, sorry, sorry. And we'll be right back.

0: till the suffer reach hand. But in Ghana, we do not expect the suffer to reach hand. And indeed, we say, sorry, sorry, sorry, yo, for anyone who is feeling that pinch and the pain. Welcome back. If you've just joined us to Afro Connect on TW Radio 88.9. Tonight, we want to talk with our community. We want to have a family discussion because within the African context, when there are issues in the community, it is members of the community that sit down with the elders of the community to have a conversation. And therefore, we will find healing. And that is what the show is dedicated to tonight, as we have a conversation on what is going on within the diaspora community right here in Ghana, specifically Central Region, and particularly in Cape Coast. The return movement is what we call it. I've got three amazing people in the studio with me tonight to help us understand, appreciate, and at some point find a balance, an equilibrium, an equanimity in what is going on between those of us at home and those who are coming back. Let me start in no particular order. Let me, first of all, I know they say ladies first, but allow me. Let me start with the gentleman, the elder, in our midst. And he is nobody else but Sir Nicky Ashar. Sir Nicky Ashar moved to Ghana in the year 2005. Born in Mount Vernon, New York. He is a member of the All Beth Mizraim Congregation, African Hebrew Israelite. And since 2005, he's been in Ghana, living as a Ghanaian, now a Ghanaian citizen. So, Sir Nicky Ashar, we say welcome.
1: Akwaaba.
0: Yes, Akwaaba to you.
1: Oh, thank you.
0: Yes, you're welcome. You're welcome. And also, another beautiful sister that if you are pretty attentive to what the movement in Cape Coast, you definitely would have come across her. Ines Finley is her name. She is a lifelong activist, an entrepreneur, and natural problem solver with nearly three decades of entrepreneurial experience. In the year 2021, she relocated to Ghana, bringing her extensive expertise in comprehensive business management and administration to her new home, Ghana, Cape Coast. Annette blends a sharp strategic mind with discipline and a passion for community advocacy. Outside of her professional work, she is a deep lover of music and she sings. Okay. And beyond singing, she loves spending her free time unwinding by the ocean. And you can follow her and her insight on YouTube at Ines Finley. Ines.
2: Thank you.
0: Welcome.
2: Welcome. Madasipa.
0: And finally, let me introduce you to Nana Ekwea Kuranchiwa, who came into Ghana in the year 2020 during the pandemic on business and decided to stay. She's been here for 6 years and it's been a wild wind of adventure for her, learning and sharing cultural experiences. She's devoted her life in the health and beauty industry as an entrepreneur while balancing three children and community commitment. She currently summons here in Ghana to advocate organic food, gardening, and farming. Her desire is to invest in the Ghanaian youth to grow organic food and farming. So, she's free to consult for you independently if you need her. And she's free from the West and the New World Order agenda. Nanekia,
2: yeah.
0: You are welcome.
2: Madasi.
0: Great, great. I'm pretty happy to have the three of you in the studio.
2: Thank you for having us.
0: Please draw yourself close to the mic for a second.
2: Okay.
0: So that when you speak, it can be directly into the microphone.
2: How about this? Can you hear it? Okay.
3: Okay.
0: Okay, so let's get the conversation started. I would throw this question out and any one of you can answer. Or we'll go, you know, one after the other, because this, I think everybody wants to hear.
2: Okay.
0: And it's simple.
2: Okay.
0: Why did you decide to relocate to Ghana? Who will pick it up first?
2: I'm deferring to my elders.
1: Well, since you say the elders, I will speak first.
2: Thank you.
1: This was basically started 1987 for me. I was traveling through Manhattan on my way home. And I stopped at the light to cross the bridge to come upstate. And when I stopped at the light, their car pulled up next to me and asked me to roll down my window. And it was at 12 o'clock at night on Lloyd.
2: Oh, no, we don't do that.
1: And we don't do that. I rolled my window down without even thinking. And the person in the car looked at me and said, "Sir, have you ever been to Africa?" And I said, "No." He says, "Sir, it's all over you." He repeated it. "Sir, it's all over you." Within 7-8 months, I was in Ghana.
0: Okay.
1: I can't tell you what type of car this gentleman was driving. I can't tell you how he looked. I can't tell you nothing about this man. But 7-8 months I was here in Ghana. And matter of fact, to be honest with you, I ended up in this building that we're in right now.
0: Oh, boy.
1: Not to stay, but
0: yeah.
1: When we came, we end up in this
0: in
1: building.
0: This building.
1: And if I'm not mistaken, even though it's more modern,
0: yes,
1: we was up here drumming and they had to stop one of our brothers from drumming. That was my request to come back to Ghana. I never had a thought
0: about
1: at
0: Africa.
1: That particular time to come back to Africa.
3: And that was
1: 87.
0: Wow.
1: And so that was my situation.
0: That's just how you came.
1: That's how I came.
0: The ancestors
1: called me out.
0: Called you out. I can't say 12 a.m. I can't say.
2: I'm not rolling no windows down at 12. I'm sorry.
1: You're on your own. And then, to be honest, and go on, in 2000, maybe the end of 2004 to 2005, I heard a voice. And the voice said, "Get out." Get out.
2: I was just about to say, like the movie.
1: Get out. Get out. I went to my two favorite girls at that particular time, which was my wife and my mother. And I spoke to the two of them. And they said to me, "Do what you have to do." And I end up in Ghana
0: and
1: in 2005 to start my journey here.
0: And that's it.
1: And that's it.
0: And you've been here.
1: I've been here
0: since. Now you're a citizen.
1: I'm a citizen.
0: Yeah, hallelujah.
2: Okay. Congratulations. It took a while, but that's a whole nother conversation, right?
0: Okay, so who's coming next? Okay, Nanekia.
3: Yeah, so I came to Ghana about over 25 years ago on business. And I said to myself, I would love to live here. And I left, and then I left and went back home. And, you know, had in my head, I really want to, you know, live in Ghana. So, but you know, life got in the way, you know, family life, you know, all that got in the way. So I let it go. And I came here on business during the pandemic and decided to stay.
0: Hmm.
3: So God saw it fit for me to come back home.
0: Hmm. Hmm.
3: Anyhow.
0: Mm. And since you've been, are you now a citizen?
3: No.
0: Not yet.
3: Not yet.
0: Work in progress.
3: Yes, sir.
0: It's coming.
2: Yeah. That 25,000 CD or, you know, that price tag.
0: We'll come into that. We'll come into that. See, every conversation is opened.
2: Yes.
3: Yeah.
0: Okay, we're going to have a conversation as a family.
2: Yes.
0: We want those of us at home to understand what some of the challenges are.
3: Right.
0: Yes. Some we will debate.
2: Yes.
0: And some we will support. So we're going to have a full conversation.
2: Of course, I was just poking.
0: That's okay. Okay, let's have how you get to relocate in Ghana.
2: Well, I came to Ghana, long story short, I don't have the history as much as they do. I came in about 2017, 2018, and I had came for a visit. And there's a lot of us here. As y'all know, if you don't know, I'm from Oakland, California, and we are definitely in the building. Like we have a saying, mm-hmm. if from Oakland, you go hard or go home. Mm. So for us, you know, it's a lot of us here. Let's put it that way.
0: Mm.
2: So with me coming, I got a chance to meet. In fact, I met Nick Yasha around 2017, 2018. And so I thought when coming to live here, this would be a safe landing for me.
0: Mm.
2: And so I made an exit and I've been here since 2021. Then. I moved here.
0: Okay.
2: Yeah.
0: Okay. So, Sani Kesha, Nana Ikia, both of you came in a period. Yours was 12 midnight. You never rolled down your glass when you were driving in New York.
2: No,
0: you never
2: in New York. You
0: okay.
2: Never.
0: Mm. That's fine. I don't know who decides to relocate in the center of a pandemic into a country where the pandemic, you know, was really pandemicking.
2: Yes. Mm-hmm.
0: You know, so for me, both of your situation is pretty
3: destined.
0: Exactly.
3: Mm.
0: You know, for want of a better expression, it's really. And then for Ines.
2: Yes.
0: I will let you tell your own stories.
2: Ooh.
0: Because I know
2: what
0: some.
2: Would you like to know?
0: What the people want to know.
2: Well, you tell me.
0: We'll get into it.
2: Okay.
0: Let's talk about, you know, I want you guys to paint a picture for me.
2: Mm.
0: I've seen people land in Ghana. The first time they landed in Ghana, what they simply did was to kiss the floor. Ooh, said yes.
3: I did.
0: You know, you did. Yeah. Okay. So I want you all to describe for me your first day.
2: Coming as Ghana. A visitor or for coming to live?
0: No, first time you landed in Ghana.
2: Okay.
0: What was your experience like? And wow. by extension, you can decide to just lock it in to say, so far has Ghana met your expectations?
1: Well, let me start this off, if I may. Mine's go back a little while, and I can't remember.
2: I was about to say, you got 40 years on us, so I don't know if you can remember that, all that.
1: Basically, it was so joy. Mm-hmm. See, because basically, as I said, it was like another entity.
0: Mm-hmm.
1: And the weight.
3: Mm.
1: Of the negativity of America was mm-hmm. off of me.
3: Mm-hmm.
1: When I come here, I felt like a black man.
0: Mm.
1: And I didn't have to fight to basically prove that.
0: Mm.
1: I felt it.
0: Mm.
1: I felt home. And I felt comfortable.
0: Mm.
1: And you know, we came to that period of time the road right behind us.
0: Mm-hmm.
1: We came through the festive season.
0: Mm.
1: And I was taking pictures and literally, as I was taking pictures and watching the youth run up the street, they was running in slow motion.
0: Mm.
1: And I was watching that, and I couldn't understand it, but everything just went slow.
0: Mm.
1: The spiritual aspect of it, I just watched all of it. And for me to be here tonight, it's just a whole nother vibe.
0: Yes. Yes.
1: Because as I said, this is the first place we came.
0: This building.
1: In this building.
0: Let's talk about why, you know, for those who are listening to us across the waters, who do not really understand when you say this is the first building. Do you want to shed a little more light?
1: Well,
0: what is the significance? The significance was of this
1: because
0: building?
1: Nan and Bra, okay, welcomed us in.
0: Yes.
1: And this was his palace.
0: Yes. Yes.
1: And we came in and, you know, all hyped up and everything else. And the brothers, one of the brothers start playing the drums because that's what we was used to.
0: Mm.
1: And they had to come and tell them to stop because they said, you're summoning the people. Because the music, the drumming is coming outside of the palace. And the reason we end up here in the first place is because we had a brother that's from Ghana that's right behind us who was coming back to be to be a chief, a nana.
0: To be, yeah.
1: And we came to support him. And that's how our journey started. That's how my journey started.
0: Okay. So for those who are listening, TW Radio is located in the same building that used to be the former king's palace. And we're talking about Nanambra, who was a renowned king, the Omanhin of the Ogwa traditional area. In other words, he was the king responsible for all of the areas, particularly the capital of the Gold Coast, which we know as Cape Coast. Mm. And the building that TW, the radio station, uses as its office, refurbished for its office, is the building where the king was operating from. The king lived here, and this was his palace. So this building has a lot of history in it, and we are preserving it. We're just functioning as an echo of the ancestors from the same building. So thank you, Sir Nikia Shah. Ines or Nanekia, who wants to? Yeah, Nanekia.
3: Okay. Like you said, the first thing when I got off the plane, I kissed the ground. Literally.
4: I don't know if she did
3: that. Yeah,
4: really
3: I did. Okay. I did. And then my experiences was when I came, like I said, over 25 years ago, I cried for about a week.
0: Whoa.
3: And it wasn't a mourning cry. It was a, in retrospect, I think I felt like it was a, well, it was a joyous cry.
0: Mm.
3: It was like a release, like the ancestor was released. It was a release like the ancestors felt. I felt like the ancestors was releasing. And it felt so good, even though I was crying the whole week, overall, the whole week. I knew that the ancestors was joyous for me being back home. And that was my first experience.
0: Thank you. Before you come in, Ines, I think it's important to also mention the amount of history that this building holds. Okay. Now, we just talked about the fact that Nanambra, which was one of the famous kings of the Ogwa traditional area, that this was his palace and his home. But before him, this building actually belonged to one illustrious son of Africa, and his name is John Mensah Saba.
4: Oh, picture.
0: Exactly. Now, John Mensah Saba was a prominent lawyer and a political leader in the Gold Coast. He is known as the founder of the Infantepim School. Okay. Now, John Mensah Saba is one with so much history. So this building moved from one who was a activist fighting for the consciousness and the pride of us as Africans to the building going and being handed over to the prominent king.
2: Yes. The Omanhin.
0: The Omanhin. And that Omanhin is one whose name rings a bell across the world. Okay. And today, we, TW Radio, are in the building. And tonight we're having a conversation about your return to the motherland. That is awesome. So, Ines, tell us, what was your first experience when you came in?
2: I've been to Ghana multiple times before. So are you talking about before I moved here or just my first
0: visit? No,
2: let's
0: look at your first visit. First. What was your experience like when you touched?
2: When I touched, I didn't have any expectations.
0: At the Accra, former Kotoka International, now Accra, airport. What was it like?
2: I genuinely didn't have any expectations. I was actually more frustrated. One of the guys took my suitcases because I came with like five suitcases or four or five. I know it was ridiculous, but I came with a bunch of suitcases and I was trying to find my luggage. And I remember looking and looking and looking and looking. And I was like, where's my luggage? You know? And so someone was like, well, you might have to check. Somebody might have pulled your luggage for you. Hmm. And so that created a certain amount of frustration.
0: Did you get it?
2: Of course I got it.
0: Okay.
2: But you know how it is in the airport. Yeah. Everybody's trying to hustle and get their little money. And I'm from Oakland, so you ain't gonna hustle me. But I was mad. You know, I remember being mad. Like, why don't y'all leave my alone? You know? So it's different here because people want to help, you know, but their way of helping costs money. And so I didn't want to deal with that. And I was mad. So, you know, that was what I remember when I first came. And so I learned that, okay. And see, I have bright colored, I have bright colored luggage. So it's not going to be hard to miss.
0: Okay.
2: But it was just part of the frustration was landing. And then when we got outside, it was 50 million people. We all trying to look and see and find people. But I found folks and, you know, we got a chance to. So my stumping ground back then was Accra, going to like Dansaman, Sakaman area and just getting out and looking around. Just let's go see what to see, you know, go to the art center, go to Osu. It was like, okay, you can't take it all in one day, obviously, but just trying to, I don't know, your eyes can't be, you can't, it's not big enough. Your eyes, you're just trying to see, you know, let's go here, let's go there. So it was a lot of excitement to explore a new place for sure. Definitely.
0: What I would say, listen, I don't find your story strange. If your bag had gotten missing, it wouldn't have been strange to me. And I'll tell you the reason why. Because everywhere you go, you would always find a mixture of good.
2: Yes.
0: And a mixture of bad.
2: Yes.
0: And so for some people, their first experience is always good. But for some, it's never good. So I would have said it's a mixture of both.
2: Yeah.
0: You know, but I'm glad you got
2: yeah,
0: I got them.
2: It just took a lot of extra running around.
0: Yeah,
2: you know?
0: That's it. So that was the first experience.
2: Yes.
0: Has Ghana, and you need to be as truthful as possible.
2: I don't know if you want that.
0: No, I do.
2: Okay.
0: I do. Has Ghana met your expectation from 1 to 10, 10 being in the highest point? Give me a number and then put your explanation.
2: I'll let you guys handle that first.
1: Well, I would say 6.
0: Okay.
1: Okay. Because there's some things I just don't seem to appreciate. And there's some things I love. The peace is beautiful. The culture is beautiful. I love the fact of children, the respect for the elders. I love the part. The elders get high respect here. And, you know, we were just talking about that the other day. Coming from America, we didn't realize how sick we are until we got into culture here because of the things we had to deal with there. People not speaking to one another. No respect for elders. Okay. Just the coldness of America. The whole system's out of control.
2: Yeah.
1: That's not just the children. And that's because the leadership there. And when I say leadership there, I'm talking about the government, the whole system. And being a black man in America, okay, the racism is so great. And that's why I'm so happy about when President Obama is speaking about repatriation. Because basically that's the greatest atrocity that ever happened on the face of this universe to us. But the culture here just lifts us. And it's beautiful. I don't like some things. I got big problems with some things. I don't like when the fact that I go to some places, okay, and once they hear my voice, the prices go up. Okay? And me being a dark man, okay, I go through that all the time. That there really destroys me. And you know, I was dealing with some young brothers the other day, and I don't like the fact that the tribalism here in Ghana, the way it is, it is disturbing. Okay? But you know, the World Cup, everybody was Ghanaian.
4: Oh, they was happy, yeah.
1: Everybody was one.
2: Blocking off the road?
1: Docs, diasporing.
2: You saw how in London Bridge was blocked off?
1: Everybody was one.
2: Yeah.
1: And as I said to the young brothers, we were all one. Everybody, when Ghana won. But when it's over, everybody go right back to their old selves again. Fonties don't deal with Airway. Airway don't deal with Ashanti. What is this? This is how we was conquered. But divide and conquer. And see, those are the things that got me.
2: You. Okay.
1: And we haven't learned the lesson yet. What happened in the Berlin Conference? Everybody came together to do what? To put the continent under siege. But we ain't come together to take them off our necks. That's one of the things that destroys me.
0: Okay. Let me come to Nene Graham.
2: What was the question again, dear?
0: Okay. So the question is, how would you rate your experience in Ghana? Give it a number, 1 to 10, 10 being the highest, and then you can explain.

0: Because I try not to let the negative overtake my love for the motherland.
1: Okay. But yeah. do you want to share any light and any experiences?
0: Well, the elder, he went through basically everything.
1: Everything yeah. for you. Okay.
0: I don't have to reiterate.
1: Anyway, what I agree. And that's.
2: Oh boy!
1: I know you got.
2: Can we skip me? No, no. I'm trying to opt out. Can I plead the fifth over here?
1: No, listen, Ness. I think this is a show. We want to speak to truth.
2: Okay. I'm always diplomatic, so don't worry about that.
1: What would say is we shouldn't denigrate, but let's speak to truth.
2: Absolutely.
1: If it's not working for you, let's understand what is not working. Maybe.
2: Okay.
1: Maybe
2: all right.
1: Somebody who could make a change is listening. Just maybe.
2: Okay, fair enough. I respect that. I'm sorry. I have to go lower than everybody else and give it maybe a 3.
1: Okay.
2: And the reason I would give it a 3 is because my experiences here have been so damaging to my spirit. Mm. When I got here, and I can compare it from when I came and where I am now. Mm. My personality is naturally bubbly. Mm. I have a lot of energy. I mean, a crazy amount of energy. I still do. But my optimism, what my experiences have been, the negative experiences that I've had, it just sucked the wind out. Mm. And so the reason I say that is because me being an activist, so a little backstory, if it's okay.
1: It's okay.
2: I was born and raised. I'm from Oakland, but I went to high school, Berkeley. So Berkeley has a high school. We had a Black Studies department in our high school, which is typically only found in college. So you would not learn anything about African history or African-American stuff unless you went to advanced education. Luckily for me, our high school had Black history. And in fact, one of my teachers was actually from the Kumasi region. So that was one of my first experiences of learning about Ghana. And then I also learned Swahili in school. So we had a whole program. So for me to come, we've actually talked to this, we did an interview before. And so my outlook on Africa was shaped by those teachers. Mm. And so when I say my outlook on Africans in general was extremely positive. I mean, extremely positive. Like I said, to this day, I still speak Swahili. I'm a bit rusty, but I still can get around if I need to. And that was partially because of the love that I received from my teacher. My teacher was incredibly kind to me. And I had a really rough childhood growing up. So most people wouldn't gather that because of how I look. But my childhood was painful. And she, among some of the other teachers, made it easier for me to make it through. Like, seriously. And so I held on to that tightly. And I was like, ooh, I'm going to Africa and I'm going to get some more of this. And I fell on my face. I got kicked in the gut and get spat on. And it's not because I actually did anything wrong. It could be because I'm a woman and I'm in a patriarchal place where women's voices are not necessarily heard. It could be a number of things. But at the end of the day, I don't resonate with the behavior. So where I'm from, we avoid confrontation. We have this saying, don't start none, won't be none. Mm. So for me, my thought was, what is all this hostility that I'm getting? You know, instead of like many of us, when we get here, including myself, we've donated, whether it was clothing, goods, money, we really came and invested and poured into what we thought was our new home. Like for me, I shipped my container. When I said I'm from Oakland, we go hard in the paint. So me, I had shipped my stuff here and I was ready to start a new life. So when I say I'm adventurous, I was down for the challenge. And so to every turn, every twist, I've just been met with so many unnecessary obstacles. And you can't help but have that shape your outlook on dealing with things and how you interact with people. And so it's at the point now, we've with all of the things that's happened, it's like, well, how do you turn this ship around? Or how do you fix anything when no one feels anything is wrong? No one feels anything is wrong and they're not willing to fix it. Because it's like loving alone. You can love enough for you and everybody else around you, but it takes two. And if they're not willing to get in the ring with you and

0: put up the fight, then you just, you out and win.
1: Okay, let me say this to you. Okay. At one point, you got me emotional.
0: Oh, I'm sorry.
1: But, and I shouldn't say this in the radio, you also got me to love your situation.
0: Ooh.
1: I'll tell you why. As you spoke, right?
0: Yes.
1: There were different things.
0: Told you. I told her. Word is bond. I told her. Swear to God. I swear to God.
1: There were different things that kept running through my mind. One, I saw someone who is open and, you know, open hearted, loves wherever she is and whatever she does and all of that. But the truth about it is, no matter how good you are, and no matter how good the place that you've been, it's not everybody that is able to handle the amount of love that you give out.
0: Of course.
1: And that's all I saw in your situation. That people who came across you were overwhelmed with the kind of personality and the openness that you came with. And rather unfortunately for them, they couldn't manage the kind of person that you are. So it's not all bad.
0: Yes.
1: But I know it bit you.
0: Yes. Oh, absolutely. Yes, absolutely.
2: There was a Ghanaian brother asked me, why are you so happy all the time? You shouldn't be happy all the time.
0: Hey.
2: You know, so that's
0: he
2: what
0: said
2: reminded
0: it
2: me yeah, oh. of what you just said.
1: Yes.
2: You know?
1: Yes. A lot of people
2: being
1: can't
2: happy.
1: See, do you see the question? What is right. wrong with being happy?
2: Right.
1: Some people just find it wrong. They right. can't tell you why, but they just can't handle all of that.
0: Mm. Mm. So they want misery loves company, and they want you to mm-hmm. to
1: something
0: join them
1: of that nature. Something. But anyway, I know there's a blessing coming along the way. So don't worry, sis.
0: Speak that into the universe. Hey.
1: Okay. Let's move on with the conversation.
0: Okay.
1: I want one thing, just one, that has challenged you the most. One thing that has challenged you the most. And one thing that has given you hope. See, think about this. You've been here how many years now, Ines?
0: 5 years.
1: 5 years.
0: Yeah, living here 5 years.
1: Everything that happened probably happened in the first 2-3 years.
0: Yeah, it was the first 1.5 years.
1: Okay. But you're still here.
0: I'm in like a New York City cockroach.
1: So there is something. There's that one thing that just lingers in your mind that tells you tomorrow is going to be better than yesterday. And maybe subconsciously, you've held onto that particular thing. Can you share what that is with us?
0: I think for myself.
1: Yes.
0: Because I've gone through so much, I'm not going to say this hasn't been easy because I don't want to downplay what I've been through. Mm. But because I've already gone through so much already, it prepared me for this. Mm. Strangely enough, it prepared me for this. Mm. So my thought is maybe I just need to keep knocking on doors. Like, I don't give up easy. I couldn't be where I am today. Like I said, I've gone through a lot. I don't look like it, but I've gone through a lot. Mm. And so you can't, for me, I was never able to get anywhere giving up. Mm. And I watched my mother, I watched my mom. I'm a 70s baby, and crack hit my community like just a mad storm. Mm. And unfortunately, so many of my people didn't make it out.
1: Mm.
0: They just didn't.
1: Okay.
0: And watching my mom deteriorate and others, I knew I couldn't give up. Giving up was not an option for me, because if I gave up, even just if I just a smidgen, I wouldn't be here.
1: Yeah.
0: I mean, the woman you're looking at today, I am my mother's daughter, even though as much as we fight to, oh, I ain't going to turn into such a, oh boy. It's funny because I can laugh at it now. I've turned into her in many ways. Oh God, it's weird. The good parts, you know what I'm saying? And if the drugs had not taken over her, look where my life would have been different, obviously, but she would have been different, and she was probably would still be alive. So for me, giving up is not an option. So the way I move forward is to look for that glimmer of hope, and that if this door is closed, maybe I need to look for a crawl space. Maybe I need to look in the attic. Maybe I need to go around the corner. But I'm stubborn as all get out. They say Friday borns are stubborn, and I'm Friday born. So
1: okay.
0: I don't know, give up. So
1: anyway, today's not Friday. Today's Wednesday.
0: Yes.
1: And the show is called Afro Connect. We'll go for a short commercial break. And when we get back, we will get into one particular matter that got the community shaken.
0: Yes.
1: Indeed, it got Ghana shaken as well. And we will discuss that. And that is another sister's experience. Unfortunately, she's unalive to be able to tell us what that is. But a few of us have been behind that seeking for justice. And when we come back, we'll talk about justice.
0: Yeah.
1: We'll go for a short commercial break. Thank you for staying with us.
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6: 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The show is Afro Connect. Tonight we're having a family conversation. This family is the family that returned home. Those that heard the ancestors' call. And remember, many are called. Many hear the call, but few. Few are chosen. And when you are chosen, oh boy, oh boy. It is not a bed of it's not a bed of roses. It's not. You need to be prepared for the position of your calling. It's so fundamental. And so the stories that we hear, for me, it's the route to preparation. And when you complete that journey, you sit at a place where people envy. And a lot of people at that time will say, how come he, she doing this? But they don't understand the number of years that you've given for it. Anyway, my guests in the studio are Sani Kiesha, Nana Ekua, and Ines. Hello. Three amazing people sharing their amazing experiences. Now we want to take the spotlight off them, but not totally away from them, but into the community. The diaspora community in Cape Coast have been facing numerous challenges and numerous issues. One serious one is the women and the issue of security. We have more than one

0: in April of 2024. So she was murdered, bludgeoned to death, and essentially buried behind her home. And unfortunately, the suspects who did it, they're in custody. Thankfully, they're still in custody today. But essentially, they commandeered her home, took over, set up shop, and was trying to sell her cars when they were caught. And it's been over 2 years now, and we still don't have what you guys call a panel, but a jury selected. So we even had court today where we keep going back and forth, up and down, as you guys call it, with just no end in sight. And so over 2 years, we're being from the U.S., we're not used to the ability to adjourn, like Ghanaians. Everything is a kankakai, you know, pocho, you know, exercise patience. And so for us, that's very difficult. And especially when you're telling people to keep coming back, just keep coming back. And we're thinking to ourselves, we have an admission of guilt. You know, they showed them where the body buried. And the story that they bludgeoned her to death lined up with the injury on the back of her head, et cetera. It's like, okay, so what are we waiting for? Can we, get some movement? Let's shake a leg. And so
1: they pleaded guilty.
0: And they pled guilty. So it's just like over 2 years of just, for us, it just seems like common sense that if we didn't have a judgment already, we should at least have a panel selected and be before the judge. But the other part of it is how far behind the judicial system is when it comes to collecting testimonies. Because when you go to court, we're used to what we call stenography. Mm-hmm. And essentially, someone is typing everything, literally, whether we could all be talking right now and that person will keep up. It'll be what he said, what she said, and never lose a beat. That's what we're used to. We're used to a bit of efficiency. But here, the judge has to write everything down. And so that makes the process extremely cumbersome. And also frustrating, because we're saying, how long is it going to take? Because we have witness testimonies that need to be done. We have expert testimony who did the autopsy. We have all of these things that need to go before the judge. And we still don't have a jury. We're still just, waiting for...
2: Now, I'm going to speak ignorantly.
0: Okay.
2: Right now. And for those who address themselves as my Leonard colleagues will forgive me. because I'm not one of them.
0: Oh.
2: And I don't want to claim to understand, even though, I'm born and bred on the continent, that I also understand what our jury system is.
0: Okay.
2: But common sense also applies here.
0: Yes.
2: Suspect arrested. Suspect showed us where the crime was committed. Suspect showed us where the body was hidden. Suspect, okay, tell us, yes, they did it. Suspect caught trying to sell property. What else?
0: That's actually common sense. You're actually doing really well. Mm-hmm. Believe
2: it or
0: not. Yeah, you're doing really well.
2: So what else are we looking at?
0: That's called wahala.
2: It beats my imagination. Mm. And the only thing that I can say is, what? Process?
0: I believe there's a legal process that must take place order for it to be done, but the timeliness of it.
2: No, but again, I'm going through it again.
0: Yes,
2: for you
0: with you, baby. Yeah. I'm with you. I'm with
2: what
0: you.
2: Should it take? Because I have been in court a few times.
0: Yes.
2: Not for anything that I did.
0: clarification.
2: Because at some point I had to go represent someone I called my boss or my CEO or something of that nature, who couldn't be there and say, step in for me.
0: Okay.
2: My dad has asked me to step in for. And I'm standing there when they caught the case and, okay, so XYZ versus blah, blah, blah, blah, blah, blah, blah. And, they come in one or two words I said and they goes, okay, adjourn to.
0: Yes.
3: That's it.
0: That's pretty much it.
2: And for the love of me, I can't understand what that means.
3: Yes.
0: We
2: you
0: all
2: know
0: feel
2: that all we are going to do is just to show up for you to tell us that we are adjourned, don't call us in.
1: That's what happened today. That's what
2: happened today. I don't want to be called for contempt to help for contempt of court.
3: That only happened today. That's what happened in all the
2: all time. The times. Yeah. That's the point.
1: Exactly. Yeah.
2: But this is all the appeal that I will put out there.
0: Yeah.
2: For those

0: authority,
1: yes,
0: should sometime take a look at how things are done.
1: Yes.
0: Ghana, Osagyefo's Ghana, was built on the back of the fact that there is one African family.
2: Amen.
0: Can we begin to make sure that our systems are a little more efficient to expedite the concept of one African family?
1: I agree. And I won't say that this is strictly a diasporan thing. You know,
0: no.
1: I know that this is not strictly a diasporan thing, but the efficiency and accountability is a problem. Trying to get that is a problem.
0: Yeah.
1: And the reason it's a problem, because the majority of people are still being paid. The courts are still collecting their money, and the judges and the lawyers are still collecting their money. It's the victims who are laying in limbo waiting for them to do the right thing. And that's where the problem is.
2: And to go on with that, the family, how are you going to keep a family that's basically a diasporan and tell them for 2 years you're holding the case. And if they was here, they wasn't prepared to come spend 2 years here.
0: No.
2: And that's why the community is doing what we're doing.
3: Right.
2: Because the family cannot come and just jump up
1: and sit here and wait for 2 years
2: yep. and longer.
1: Yeah.
2: Okay. And now the community have to, in which we are doing, is being a part of this.
0: And must continue
2: and
0: to do
2: continuing
0: so.
2: And continue to do so and to try to push to this do. Forward. But yeah. this is a situation, there's others.
0: Let's talk about them.
2: That's been going
0: Let's
2: through
0: name
2: the same
0: names
2: thing.
0: For a little while. Just, I remember, which one? One popped into my head, just went off. I remember one that I was part of. But please, let's just highlight some of the
3: crimes.
0: Yes, it's important.
2: Well, we have our two sisters in Fiankara that was killed some years back. Okay, and what the sister that remained went through, okay, to push for certain things to be done, in which she basically had to basically every week go back and forth to get information
1: and
2: way she was being and way she was being treated.
1: And was to she said just also to just sit in the office and just put some pressure on the people to do things.
2: To do things. And see, that's one of the, those are the issues that basically, and like anywhere we go, anywhere you go, and people in a position of authority, it's the dash to get your work done.
1: Yes.
2: Okay. Which is like, what is this? Okay.
0: I remember the one. I remember the issue of one African and Akufo, hit and run.
2: Hit and run, yes.
0: In Accra.
2: Mm-hmm.
0: Okay. You know, one Africa. He was hit in Accra, and the car just vanished.
2: Yes, not a bit.
0: Not a bit. Yes.
3: And I heard about a brother that was fighting for his land and got killed.
1: You talking about Anobi or Chris?
3: Not Chris.
1: Okay.
3: I don't know.
1: I mean, we have a lot. It's not just the couple.
0: Yes, I know that. But I think that the point of this conversation
1: yes.
0: is not to shame Ghana or Cape Coast in particular. It's to say that things are happening.
1: Yes.
0: And we need those who are in authorities to kindly pay attention.
1: Absolutely.
0: You know.
1: Absolutely.
0: For those of us, and we're not saying that crimes are only perpetrated against those that are returning. Ghanaians are like, you know, get people to rob them and all of that in the situation. But what we are saying is, for those who are returning, who are not born here, we need to pay some certain extra attention into the areas of their security.
1: Yeah.
0: It's just
1: if I can add to that,
0: yes,
1: like, so one of my friends, I call her my sister. She was, I don't know if you guys remember when Diane was hit a couple of Christmas ago, when she rides a motorcycle and someone hit her and then took off. And luckily, her boyfriend at the time, who's now her husband, was the one that got her to the hospital.
0: Mm.
1: And when because we were planning our Christmas, you know, dinner, you know, we were literally in we were waiting for her because she was supposed to, you know, do her red velvet cake. But that's holding the thing was, no one said anything. And this happened.

0: happened off of Abra, the junction going to Abra. You know how many people are in that area? I mean, it's I'm sorry to say like cockroaches, but there's people everywhere in that area. So how is it that nobody saw anything?
1: Saw anything.
0: So the part of the challenge is when things are happening here, with us not being born and raised here, we don't have the natural familial connections. So it becomes, who do you go to? You also don't speak the language, because so people can be talking amongst themselves about the situation. Or, I hate to put it this way, but then Etre becomes a part of it. You know, if you don't have money, then, you know, they're looking for some jiggy-jiggy, some foom, you know. So now it becomes some type of form of payment just for you to get any type of help, you know. And so we're not used to that. You know what I mean? So perfect example, when someone, I told you before about somehow someone broke into our my place, stole my money. And when I went to seek assistance, they were talking about me getting some schnapps and some other stuff. And I was like, so I just came to y'all and told you that somebody broke into the house and stole money. And we ain't talking about small money. So where am I supposed to get the money to buy some schnapps? You know what I'm saying?
1: I'm like, the one in need.
0: Right. Like, right. You know? Right. And so it's like, when do people actually understand the sense of urgency? Because people have been socialized that, oh, Bruni money don't finish. Sika pa, pa, pa. So now, because everyone believes that we don't need the money, it's almost like a victimless crime.
1: Yeah.
0: You know, especially if you look good, because then they'd be like, oh, look, Pacho, dabby dabby. You know, they'll look at you and just make the assumption that, you know, she's still sparkling, you know.
1: Yeah, especially when you keep smiling.
0: So to them, there is no crime committed. So not having those familial ties is a huge problem.
1: It's a huge problem.
0: And like I said, when I've met so many people here, they may not be a policeman or a lawyer, but they have someone in the family that's a police or a lawyer. So for us being individuals here and maybe not connected as we like to be, but then on top of that, we get promised. This is the land of, I call this the land of promises.
1: Okay.
0: Because we what get have you promised, been promised so
1: what have you been
0: many,
1: promised?
0: Oh, Charlie and Pacho. We get promised the world. I mean, when you get to talking
1: is
0: about
1: that,
0: things,
1: are you talking about individual promises or government promises?
0: When I go to police commanders, chiefs, you know, lawyers, for say, anybody, when anyone and anything, when you're desperate, you're looking for anybody. It's like if you're hungry, you're going to go and ask the dog at this point, somebody, can you feed me? So when you're talking about when you're being put into situations that you're destitute, especially when people love talking about being big men, bossu, senior man,
1: bossu,
0: chairman, you get these titles and you want to walk around like I'm not a small boy. But then when I come and test you, you run around, you scurry. You'll promise me everything to my face because you want to be polite. But if I look up, if I don't check you, I'll look up 2 years later and you...
1: Okay. Let's move the conversation into solutions. What are some of the recommendations that you would like or you would, you know, you would share for us to consider? Maybe the particular judge is listening to us right now, you know, listening to the show. Maybe the police commissioner is with us, is listening to the show. And I can tell you, good number of good people listen to the show.
0: Yes, that's
1: so
0: great.
1: Let's prescribe some solutions.
2: Well, basically, you say solutions, those that's in a position of authority need to put things in order. Just like a mother and father put their house in order. And when you, if you're in that position, you need to put your house in order and let it run the way it's need to run to get things accomplished.
1: So are you able to give us some practicality in the sense of prescribe? Because you know, sometimes people would love to do good, but have become too comfortable
2: in their positions.
1: In their positions.
2: Correct.
1: And so the energy and the power it takes to move from a state of comfort zone, comfortability, to take the right action is something else. So can we help them a bit?
2: Well, to take the right action, you shouldn't be in the position if you can't take the right action. Number one. Okay? Basically, as a father, as a grandfather, and as a great-grandfather, okay, I shouldn't be in that position if I can't deal with my situation.
1: Mm. Mm.
2: And if people are put in position, are they put in the position because they qualify to deal with the position, or are they put in position because of family ties?
1: Mm. Mm.
2: And see, that to me is a situation. We can't just, if I'm in a position of authority,
1: mm-hmm.
2: I'm dealing with everybody that comes in under my circle.
1: Yeah.
2: And it can't be favoritism because I'm of this tribe.
1: Yes.
2: And this tribe, I'm not, so I don't give them no favor.
0: Yeah.
1: Yes.
2: Okay.
1: I agree.
2: You in the position, then take the position and handle the position like it's supposed to be handled.
1: Mm-hmm.
2: Okay. And don't just don't puff yourself up.
1: Up.
2: Okay. Because you're in that position. Mm-hmm. One thing I found here when I came. Everybody like titles.
0: Oh, baby.
2: Okay? And because everybody want to be puffed up. And just like I said, I'm SAR. Okay? I didn't want to carry that title. Okay? And when SAR means captain, I didn't put that down on nothing. You know it because...

0: we, and basically, in what I have learned over my years of life, okay, that humble soul, okay, is powerful. Not the puff up soul. And see, I find that too much puff and no action. That's why, to me, why things doesn't get accomplished.
1: Okay.
2: Naneke.
3: What solutions.
2: What are some of the solutions you would prescribe for us?
3: I'm going to turn it over to you. Oh, I don't know right now. Let me think about it some more.
2: Ines, let's go.
4: I think it's obviously going to be a multi-pronged thing. Dealing with the puffiness, as he's calling it, everybody wants to fit in. Everybody wants to feel important.
3: Mm-hmm.
4: And I think that has a lot to do with the puffiness of it. Mm-hmm. But like he's also stated, we need people that, so, and I'll give an example because I know Ghanaians like stories. Okay. But there's a judge that I've had to go before multiple times. And one of the issues with her is she's always tired.
2: Mm.
4: And I'm not kidding. She talks about it often across the bench. And I said to myself, I've been waiting for her to do a judgment for 1 year now.
2: Wow.
4: 1 year. Next month will be one full year. We've been waiting for a judgment. And every month we go and adjourn and adjourn and adjourn. She's tired. And I'm saying to myself, sweet Jesus, this is a part of your position. You know, when you look at the footballers, I like sports. So if you look at a footballer, you're a fast, you're a striker, you need to play your position. If you play in basketball and you're a forward, play your position. Everybody has a position to play. So if we played our position, I was just talking to him about how we have these sayings, when there's no wind, row. And part of the challenge is that instead of us all playing the part we were meant to play or can play, we want to leave it and place it on one or two or three or four individuals. And that overweighs those individuals and creates a burden. When we could all pick our backpacks up, I'll carry 25 pounds, you carry 25 pounds, he carries, and we all carry, and we make it safely across. Mm. But we like to take that 100 pounds or 200 pounds, just saddle the other individual, and then wonder why that person is bitter and frustrated and angry. There are many of opportunities, but we have to take our egos. Our egos. I mean, like I said, I've been through a whole lot. And when I say I've worked many a jobs, there's no job that's beneath me. There's no job. If I have to get out, besides prostitution, if I had to babysit, if I have to landscape, if I had to get out there in that gutter and clean the rubbish, if it needs to be done, it needs to be done. And unfortunately, there's so much that needs to be done in Ghana.
2: Hmm.
4: But we have to be humble. Like he said, the humility is incredibly important. Pride goeth before destruction.
2: Yeah.
4: And unfortunately, we got so many proud with nothing people unwilling to build their own communities. And then let's say someone does come in and build it up. Then you're going to be on the sidelines mad.
2: Mm,
4: talking about, look, they didn't came over and took over such and such. Yeah. But you didn't have the spine to put in the effort yourself. And then, again, as we being women, you're going to be mad at a woman for putting in the work. But you yourself over there sitting underneath the shade of a coconut tree or the palm tree. Doing nothing.
2: Let me ask this question. What are some of the, let's come down to Cape Coast, since we all hail here. What are some of the changes and all challenges that physically you see in Cape Coast that must be changed? And therefore, for Cape Coast to feel both safe and, you know, be up and doing, basically. What are some of those things? Cape Coast now.
4: Nick Ash.
0: Wow.
4: I know you want to talk about the roads.
0: I definitely want to talk about the roads.
4: Look, that's your challenge, your chance now.
0: I definitely want to talk about road. The roads. Wait. I never, all my years of driving, I hardly ever went through and always in the fittest shop, as we call it here, for underneath my car. All my problems always been my engines. The roads here are horrible. And I'm thinking right now about Anchor 4 Junction. Anchor 4.
2: The Anchor 4 road. Across you, prisons and forth.
0: You got a major prisons.
4: Major.
0: Major hospitals.

0: If anything were to break out through those prisons, policemen or emergency vehicles would not be able to get up that road because they'd be dodging every 5 seconds, dodging a bump.
1: Pothole.
0: Traveling to Takoradi. Going towards Takoradi.
2: It's true.
0: There's not potholes. Those are gutters.
2: In the middle of the road.
0: In the middle of the roads. Coming across these bumps. Okay? Those trucks, every time you hit a bump, bang. And it digs a big hole. Mm. Traffic backs up. Mm. Sometimes I wonder, police officers, what is their jobs? Sometimes I wonder. Okay? Because basically, nobody tells about the problems that's going on as far as the road goes. I'm finding that something's wrong. Mm. Toll booths was taken away. Mm-hmm. So there's no money to filter to take care of the roads themselves.
2: The e-levy. Remember, they said the e-levy was going to
0: take over that. Okay? But it doesn't. And I'm just saying, that is a major situation. Ghana is growing.
2: Yes.
0: And the infrastructure is not being done to handle the growth. Some people want to know, why you come to Ghana?
2: We could ask
0: you
2: that
0: got a lot. Everything. You got everything over in America. Why you want to come here?
2: They ask us that a lot.
0: Okay. If America was that great, why would I come to Ghana? Because Ghana is peaceful. Ghana is loving. And it's home for those of us. So we come back home. Put up with the water problem. Put up with the electrical problems. Put up with the road. Put up with basically everybody thinks I'm an MTN machine. ATM machine. Okay. That I get all this money. I struggled hard in America to keep my family afloat. Hmm. I worked hard. Okay. To get a little bit to do what I had to do. I come to Ghana. Because Ghana is where my ancestors are from. And this, as I said, the spirit told me to get out of America. The ancestors called me back. Hmm. We have to come together and build Ghana. I am not saying me. I'm not saying, no, we. All of the tribes. Got to come back and build it. And we got situations we need to look at. Houses here, the rain. Look at the flooding. Look at the flooding that's going on. Hmm. Okay? I mean, look at the roads right now. We were blessed to have 3 days that stopped raining. Yeah. Because if those 3 days would have kept up the rain that was coming, nobody be getting to their houses. Mm. Because the mud, nobody be able to go. I got 2 roads leading to my house, and I'm praying that basically I don't get stuck. But I'm praying if the rain would have kept going for those 3 days, I wouldn't have never got home. And a lot of people, they had the same problem.
3: We're swimming.
0: And then, you know, I had... My sister brought up the fact that basically people don't put money into their communities. Hmm. When I came here, I had to tell people, I will go get the material. You give me the money, I'll go get the electrician, and I make sure we get some lights. And we fix this road up that we can handle it. And then I asked one person, they told me one of the churches wanted to put paved road in, but the government stopped them. What?
1: Yeah, sometimes that happens because we have through the roads, and you know, you have community roads and all of that, and they're different.

of that who have their own road department. So one just has to know. I think that but what I will say is, if you want to do some of these things, you need to know

road. The church must find out if this goes on, that the highways, the feeder roads, or whatever, whatever, and go speak to them. And most times, you know, the funny thing is, it probably would have cost you, let's say, 100 Ghana cedis to do it on your own. But when you go to them, because it's their mandate, what they will say to you is, if you buy one

It's about 2 years ago now. The round before this last one, the charge was about 2,500 Ghana cedis for the citizenship. Mm-hmm. And you go from 2,500 to a year later to 10 times the amount, to 25,000. Mm. And so this is, again, since I've been here, I've been learning this Obrony money don't finish thing. And that seems to apply for everything. Okay. We've felt, I won't say everyone, but many of us have felt if we were being called to return home, mm-hmm. there should not be an astronomical charge because this is technically where our ancestors were from, and we were robbed from the port, blah, blah, blah. We can go on and on about it. So if we're returning home, even if we paid what someone would make consider a nominal

0: whether it's fact or not. But when the debate originally started on the issue of the amount of money that came up,
1: okay,
0: what I heard is this.

0: Let's just make that the standard. I'm saying what I heard.
1: Yes.
0: This is not because the government said that was what it was, but those are some of the things that, you know, and it came up. So I'm saying, now, I do agree that Kwame Nkrumah, who was the primary advocate, you know, of let us return, wouldn't have done such. Okay. I don't think so.
1: Okay.
0: I think Kwame Nkrumah would have said, these are Africans, these are Ghanaians, they must come home and, in fact, make four acres and the mule?
1: Yeah, 40 acres.
0: 40 acres and the mule, a reality. I think Kwame Nkrumah would have done that without thinking at all.
2: I think so, too.
0: Okay. Unfortunately, Kwame Nkrumah.
1: Yes, we know.
0: Yes. Unfortunately, we need another spirit of such at the helm of affairs to make that a reality. But I think that the government expediently is taking also advantage of the abuse in the system. That's my view. I may be wrong.
1: Okay.
0: But I think that from one angle, we have given the government the impetus to do that. I also think that as part of a commitment, there has to be a certain process. There must be a certain exchange. I know legitimately anybody who's returning shouldn't be paying anything. But the world we live in today and the system of governance that we're in today has also changed. It also necessitates a certain, I don't have the right word. The only thing that comes to mind is a commitment.
1: Okay.
0: But I don't think that's the best word to describe what I'm trying to say.
1: Okay.
0: But there has to be a certain commitment that shows that, you know, I believe in home. And also, this is my widow's mind to making home work. Now, whether that should be a charge for citizenship or because I have a Canadian friend, she beats me every day with the fact that she just wants, what do you call it? Not even the citizenship, the one-year residency permit. And they're saying to her, if she doesn't have land, she cannot apply for.
1: Yeah.

0: Why do I have to pay to come back to my own home?
1: Oh, that's right.
0: Because I'm from here anyway. So,
2: and I was taken from here. It wasn't just that you're from here and you just left randomly.
0: Exactly. I
2: you
0: was
2: were
0: taken.
2: Stolen.
0: Mm-hmm. And then for some reason, generations later, I found myself back home and now I'm coming home. They asked me to.
2: So, how do you make someone robbed from something? Then they need to make you whole. Then that means you need to have a house.
0: Yeah,
2: you mean, doesn't mean everybody have to give you these things.
0: Think about it.
2: But I'm sorry, I jumped in there.
0: But I love what you said.
1: Yes, I do too.
0: Think about it. You said, I was taken from here.
2: I was taken from here and I was robbed.
0: Now I now find myself back and they're asking me that was robbed to now pay something to come back home. Mm, interesting. I never looked at you like that.
2: Yeah, but thank you.
0: Nanekia, let me take your last words.
3: Let's see. My last words on...
0: For the show, just generally. On everything that we've touched on, we are not able to go too deep. Maybe we'll do another time,
2: another round.
0: Yeah, but for today,
3: that's good. So we see the political games of the court system, and it needs to be addressed. You know, especially with all this, you know, things that's happening with us without. Protection and security.
0: Okay. Ines?
2: I see so much opportunity for growth, for a lot of things here in Ghana. She touched a little bit on about her, you talked about her introduction to farming or her into farming. The land that Ghana has is vast. The ability to grow here is immense because of the natural sun that we have. Mm-hmm. The problem is entitlement.
0: Mm.
2: There is so much money. I can't speak for everybody else, but if you guys join me on my journey, y'all know who I am by now. I've lost a lot of money coming to Ghana. So when people start talking about coming and investing and doing things, we need to start talking about what we're going to be able to give back to the people that have come and invested here. Because we've come and invested and we've been robbed, we've been cheated, we've been scammed. And so how much, at what point do we say enough is enough? So if you give a man a fish, it does no good. You know, if you teach a man how to fish, he'll eat for a lifetime.
3: Right.
2: But if you give him something, he's going to be back begging tomorrow.
0: Mm-hmm.
2: So part of the challenge is we need to be able to stand on our own two feet. And by doing that, that also means we have to take responsibility.
0: Mm.
2: All of us. And unfortunately, everybody keeps talking about throw more money. The money is already here.
0: It's already here.
2: It's about how it's being spent.
0: And honestly, I think that before I jump into my own closing monologue, I think that the biggest challenge is that the diaspora community itself is not united.
2: Yes,
0: I think
2: that's
0: the biggest challenge, because if we was united with one voice, it would be difficult for people to take advantage. Mm-hmm. But because we're not united,
2: agreed.
0: People can create, you know, a silo around one person, shake the person down, get the person, you know. But if we were united, the whole Ghanaian community would take us more seriously.
2: Yes, absolutely.
0: Anyway.
3: United we stand.
2: Divided we fall.
0: Okay. So, let me go to my closing monologue. I thank you all for coming.
2: Thank you.
0: I think we would want to do a part two of the conversation.
2: Okay.
0: And so we would get into that.
2: Yeah.
0: But on that note, family, tonight, this conversation has reminded us that coming home is both beautiful and complex. The return to Africa is one of the most remarkable chapters in our modern history. It is a movement of healing, identity, investment, and hope. Every family that chooses Ghana is making a profound statement. That despite centuries of separation, they still believe this continent is home. That trust is precious. It must be protected too. The tragic loss of one of our own returning daughters and many others is a painful reminder that while no nation is immune from crime,

0: every nation has a duty to create an environment where justice is swift. Communications and communities are welcoming, and people feel secured. We must allow the legal process to take its course while also asking what more we can do to support those who have chosen to build their lives here. Let us not allow one tragedy to define an entire movement, but neither should we ignore the lessons it offers. To our brothers and sisters in the diaspora, Ghana welcomes you, not as visitors, but as family. And family must be honest with one another, protect one another, and grow together. To the Ghanaians listening to my voice, those returning are not strangers. They are not strangers. They are part of our larger African families. They bring knowledge, investment, skills, culture, and a deeper desire to reconnect. Let us meet that desire with integrity, respect, and hospitality. To those considering the journey home that are listening to my voice from across the waters, come with hope, but also with preparation. Don't come with naivete. Find out more about what is going on. 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Understand the culture and become part of the community. And I must say, that's the only way Africa respects you, when you are a member of a community. Homecoming is the strongest and is stronger when it is built on mutual understanding. As the old African proverb reminds us, if you want to go fast, go alone. If you want to go far, go together. The future of Africa will not be built by those on the continent alone, nor by the diaspora alone. It will be built when both walk the path together, as one people, with one purpose, and with one shared identity. This has been AfroConnect. I have been your host. My name is Kobna Eda, aka K Eda. Until next time, let us continue to build bridges, strengthen trust, and remember that no matter where history scatters us, our future is brightest when we come together. So, on that note, I say may Oduman Kuman Yankupon guide you. May Ele Dumari protect you. And may Orise be your guide. Hallelujah and God bless.
1: Judah keeps 26 lions. The emperor's lions are like enormous pet dogs, the way they lie around the palaces of Ethiopia.
2: The black survivors.
1: The emperor's lions are like...

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1: 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Me did the prophet Eric Blessing. Godson. Baby, I would tell me. On your coupon, on your cassia. And you pray, on your me, Ebenamiso. 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Ukain Jeremiah chapter 1, verse number 4 to 5. Babo ne se, the Lord give me this message. I knew you before I formed you in the womb, in your mother's womb. Before you were born, I set you apart and I appointed you as a prophet to the nation. Now, remember, where Jeremiah, when you're coming, catcher, no say Jeremiah. 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

0: 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And sister, brother, a brand here, it's my holiday. And found with Juma Woko. And found with your police in your nest in your friend is saying, mechanic. 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
1: 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Me ankasa medi wenim.
2: Oh, okay.
1: Na mama u link.
2: Ejam pocho wanya buta. Aye wum is it
1: ewe no.
2: But the physical and super teacher.
1: Now, the physical because Obiwa or call embers were Unimobia.
2: Okay.
1: In Timiakasa answer Obi Duono. Now, my underground job winning in every.
2: Okay.
1: In Timak catch yourself caught this time, Osabeka.
2: Wow.
1: Because my Yesus, my dear.
2: Wow.
1: Now, my dear Nikam with an account.
2: Wow.
1: I will say, Uya Yamidumana, Nanyami Pedo, the baby, Unia connections.
2: Yeah.
1: In Tino, what the boy, Yamima, sanity. In Tobiwa, Pamerica Pesa, and Naya. Now, Bob and Nancy, now may you soon make money money. Nancy, who's America can separate one. But to come easy, cry.
2: It's a fool, easy, yen sampa. Wait, oh, dear for no, I say, oh, young whom is in continuing, Joe, what? If we are physical, who's open tie with you, or better or the co by this time, who won the minion pin? Ah, Eja, I'm sure, easy, I'm a yay, Cassipa, and then you breathe. Eja, today my church are going to yen ships, Kaka, and you must some sort of them because sometimes you know, eh, be by as no, Jada made you me, Naked, I made you me.
1: Ah, what is as a no,
2: oh, Marty, I'm a pede, a church room, one cause I will hide the church room, ye, native with what's in here because if you honor my, well, when any uncle be Lutuan as it be, or any of your pound, no cofuto, no Zemika, Waku could do, or this can you now. But
1: okay. Also for sunny tennis, also be bar. But to make us say, Jay, you might win a quay away. Now, why are you tea? No, be dear dancing. My tennis say, yes, bass as you know. Now, all bass as you say, Ajemqua. Jeremiah, all bass as you know. Now, all bass as you say, Utifo. Mama kana what must say. But Peter, I didn't do what she was upon us when you're not missing. Now, Nyami and Fred Peter, I'm Fanam Bass, as you say, on Bayer of Rini. Intina Peter, Chia, when you're not living. By yes, who buy no chance, Peter, to one wa. Number one, with your Susu Munipa, to direct you to do whatever you want to do.
2: Oh, wow.
1: Number two, we no catch the Peter, won't chin the papium, and won't chin numbium. Now, after fear and econ, I will make you the fishers of men. Not just say, first, it didn't Peter or you know, then a warden, a yellow. Nay, and a shepherd, Juma. In tea, apostles, a difu Juma, and in Yam Juma, Nanay Peter Shepherd. In Tobua, Yame, there's a difference between job and work.
2: Okay.
1: There's a big difference between job and work. So for job is what you do for a living. And work, it is what we are born to do. What must say?
2: Okay.
1: A juma and san juma any adia ye didi. And a sebre a juma. Any adia ya wo sebra be. Inti obua oye juma, ne juma no yene se. obenya mo obedi ba mo de bobo bra onya bi
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2: 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And Nimpananka said, a dancer as all day water.
1: So for almost a year, yeah, my mono, and your papa, my mother, the tear destiny.
2: Wow.
1: Because Obuha, a hunchinity, or center, or to Mkosku no di, went to Manko. And I'll say, oh, my uncle way, ne buy a carpenter, Juma. 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
2: sanete okay Oh, okay, so for copies who are not so bad, obese questions who had ever. Also,
3: for Yamin shall be brave, say, Yamren in tea. But daddy, old chess, I'm a young say, Shepherd, who to me at Danimo be a hunajuma, and will say, Oye. 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
0: 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Very last question. Read the book of Genesis chapter 37, verse 5. And I read also, Joseph had a dream. And when he told it to his brothers, they hated him more. I mean, be said there. That's what they are. One day, no day, catch it. Because many of times, you know, yesterday, the one in Yankas and Yantasi. Yesterday, no, you all know my woman, even Yanka, I catch it. 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
0: e ya no pa 9 nyenye bre 9 e holiday
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1: and about Ebesia. Say, read the Bible, no, say, the blessed are the peacemakers, for they shall be called the children of God. Say, Etienka, say, Kwasor, say, Kwasor, say, a Muslim, say, Yabeze, say, Sumyame. I will bra, no, beautiful, no, unfanum, grisan, unfingy, yeruna, a whole no, don't, unfingy, wobble. Or China, the pay ya, Bible, kissy, kissy, kissy, kissy, kissy, 9 o'clock, 9 o'clock, 9 o'clock. 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
1: Mm-hmm.
0: We are mature with your discount by Kokugu.
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3: wa no le bi a nye Mother, papa, be some that I did. I don't know what the question here. All a fan and open alcohol, and he was with another. Or Ben, a profession for you. Now come to us, and Papa, I'm not in so far less. No, we do. The same, Papa, not so far less, sir. Look at the membrane, the mentassi. He said, the membrane, mentassa, that's the dummy rat. Amen.
4: Oh yeah, now a brother and you be not a bear, a bear, sir. My, I didn't see the fifth bear, my door and fruit. Now, another, if I be by a one woman, now maybe my miniature. The mother and my sister and the bubble, as my more abo for more, abo name, mamma, listen, my enough for them. Don't you know, mammy or Jenna, or no home born to more shop. Or Bosser and Chenny, you should know, mamma, but no, and I know about that, and Chenny, you should know more. 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But the man and move from all the bay, jam motor marshal. We are away for gun washer. No, I can't put down no. Why say if you put down the bill? Why say I shall have better not a gun go? And that I die, I'll put on there. All for my gentleman, I said, though. Moha, but the uncle wants to say, one day I do, I am a man.
5: What you're done, the Benedict? The Macanami master. No, my name. My mother, she's similar with Doja. Put the woman after. Maybe my catcher muffin will catch my mammy. At least I didn't mind you. I'm number one mock up. It's my bay, and it's none of a pay and name. Oh, who can't you? If I will quench you, we are. But I'm on one palm, some rule. It's a man said, tell me people to me and let. So, no cock, some study.
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0: 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Maybe I wish I can have you now. 5 o'clock, Pepepe, a summon, Alicia. Say, hello.
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2: 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Chairman, this is the city of fest, and we appreciate our weekend nightlife. Anya, from Thursday night, or Tema, through to Saturday night, and we shut the whole city down. Inside Club 161, boys and big girls on display. 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Club 161. 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Club 161. 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Abra, it's a must.
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And this is a song owned by Michael Bolton with How Am I Supposed to Live Without You? If your partner actually looks at you in the face and tells you this, that should definitely tell you something, that hey, the person that you are with really holds you dearly. Yeah. Ladies and gentlemen, this is how I intend to usher you into the midweek's edition of The Night Cruise. If tonight is the first time doing a listening, hey, you're most welcome. Yeah, you're most welcome. And I can actually assure you that you are about to have a great time this evening from now up until 11 p.m. My name is MC Kendrick. And as you do know, it is always a great pleasure to be here, to put a smile up on your face, because you deserve that. Yes, you deserve all the smiles. After all, probably you had a long day in the office, so spending this time with me is definitely the right moment. Yeah, and I intend making it worthwhile. Yes, so with you, you're just gonna make it worthwhile. Well, checking the clock, it's 12 minutes to the top of the hour, 10 p.m. Well, do you know that I'll be coming your way with the stories making headlines as far as the trends are concerned, and until the end of the show as well, I'll be walking you through with four songs from the camp of one artist as well. We call the segment The Foreplay. But for now, more music. Stay here, I'll be right back.

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1: Would you run and never look back? Would you cry if you saw me crying? And would you save my soul tonight? Would you tremble if I touched your lips? Or would you laugh? Oh, please tell me this.

0: if you are a lady out there and at this very moment you are rocking an outfit or a dress that is red, just know that he is talking to you. Yes, a lady in red. This is a piece owned by the Argentinian British singer songwriter known as Chris DeBarge. And he did release this very song on the 20th of June in the year 1986. And still, this very song
1: is dancing with me.
0: Is definitely worth listening to. You know, there's a saying that good music is always timeless, right? Yeah, no matter the time that you play it. If it's good, it's definitely worth listening to. Bringing us to 10 minutes after the hour of 10 here in the studios of TW Radio 88.9. If you're just tuning in, of course, you are listening to The Night Cruise with me, MC Kendrick. And allow me to appreciate you for staying with us. Yeah. Well, how about we zoom into conversations which are pretty much in the trends. Starting off with a story which has to do with Captain Smart.

basically that is what he's saying. But according to what we are picking up, that very interview, it looks like Abutrika didn't get the permit from his lawyer, his legal counsel, before going for that very interview. So it looks like things are a bit by. Anyways, from what we are picking up, it looks like he was not too well today. He had to be taken to a hospital, and it looks like his legal attorney, in the person of that is Oliver Bakavamowo, is not too happy. Basically, what you need to know is that Captain Smarts is in the trend. Abutrika's name is in the trend as well. Well, away from the courtroom, let's talk about Ms. Bell, because she is clearly not a happy person, because unfortunately, she has actually lost her sister, known as Layla, to the no-bed syndrome conversation. What you need to know is that, well, the Ghanaian musician responded to a statement which was actually issued by the Kulebu Teaching Hospital, following the, that is, some would say, life ID discussions that she made about this very unfortunate incident. And looks like, some are going hard on her for what she said. But to what I'm basically saying, the hospital did issue a press release as far as this very issue is concerned. And according to Ms. Bell, she has actually come to clarify things. So basically what she's trying to say is that her sister was initially taken to Osha Clinic, where she received medical attention before being transferred or being referred to Kulebu Teaching Hospital for further emergency treatment. And she further explained that was there that when they got to, unfortunately, they were told that there wasn't any bed. So it looks like things took to a different turn where the sister actually had to be in, the sister was not given a bed, resulting into she being there without being attended to, specifically by not being given a bed to lay on, resulting into she dying the next day. So let me try and quote what she said. Layla was first rushed to Osha Clinic in Accra, Jamestown, where the medical team attended to her and referred her to Kulebu Teaching Hospital for further emergency care. Upon arrival at Kulebu, the family was informed that there were no beds available. She remained on the floor from the afternoon they arrived until the following afternoon, where she sadly passed away. So that's the sad story coming in there. And she throws more light on the rationale for doing that very video. To quote what she said, "My intention was never to attack any institution or damage anyone's reputation. I spoke because I lost my sister under circumstances that no family should ever have to endure," she said in there. So basically, the intention is now clear. Why did she do that very video? The reason why she did that video is pretty much clear to all of us now. Bringing us to a quarter after the hour of 10 here in the studios of TW Radio 88.9. Ladies and gentlemen, again, if you're just tuning in, you are listening to The Night Cruise. Yeah, I'm just making sure that I play to you those numbers. Yes, putting you back into the music archives. Songs I know so well, it's been a while I didn't listen to, but the kindest courtesy of this frequency, I'm making sure that I parade them to your beautiful listening to pleasure. Well, away from the world of Chris DeBarge with the Lady in Red, how about we get in a piece on by Boyz II Men, and this one is On Bended Knee.

Just call my name and I will definitely be there for you. A song by Mariah Carey with I Will Be There. Family, allow me to welcome you back. If you're just tuning in, of course, you're listening to The Night Cruiser, making sure that I cause you to relive all of these songs' memories. This is definitely worth listening to songs, yeah. Just call my name. Well, I tell you what, her birth name is Mariah Carey, yes. For those of you, yeah, you're like, yeah, well, that's her birth name, yeah. She was born on March 27, the year 1969. And of course, she is an American singer, a songwriter, a record producer, and actress as well. Adapted the song Bird Supreme. Well, Mariah is known for her 5-octave vocal range, melismatic singing style, signature use of the whistle register, and the diva persona. An influential figure in popular culture, she was ranked as the fifth greatest singer of all time by the Rolling Stone in the year 2023. Carey rose to fame with her eponymous debut album released in the year 1990 and became the only artist to have the first 5 singles reach number 1 in the US, from Vision of Love to the title track of her second album Emotions, released in the year 1991. She achieved international success with the best-selling albums Music Box, released in the year 1993, and Daydream, released in the year 1995. The remix to Fantasy with All Dirty Bastards introduced her new image and hip-hop inflected sound, which she later embraced on Butterfly in the year 1997 and Rebel in the year 1999, with 11 consecutive years of US number one singles. Mariah was named by Billboard as the artist of the decade. Following a career decline, she made a comeback with The Emancipation of Mimi in the year 2002, her 21st century bestseller. Well, Mariah Carey's life and career have received widespread media coverage. She has been dubbed the Queen of Christmas due to the enduring popularity of her holiday music, particularly Merry Christmas, which she did release in the year 1994. One of the best-selling holiday albums, its lead single All I Want for Christmas Is You, is the longest-running number one song on the Billboard Hot 100 and the best-selling holiday single by a woman. Outside of music, she co-founded the youth program Camp Mariah in the year 1994, starred in films such as Glitter, released in the year 2001, Precious, released in the year 2009, The Butler, released in the year 2013, and The Lego Batman Movie, released in the year 2017, and served as a judge on American Idol in the year 2013. Her 2020 memoir, The Meaning of Mariah Carey, reached number one on the New York Times bestseller list. Well, Carey is one of the best-selling music artists in history, with estimated sales of over 220 million records. She has the most Billboard Hot 100 number one singles of a solo artist, a female songwriter, and a female producer, spending a record of 101 weeks atop the chart. One Sweet Day and We Belong Together were ranked by Billboard as the most successful songs of the 1990s and 2000s, respectively. Her accolades include 5 Grammy Awards, a Grammy Global Impact Award, 10 American Music Awards, 19 World Music Awards, 14 Billboard Music Awards, the
Michael Jackson Video Vanguard Award and an induction into the Songwriters Hall of Fame, one of the highest certified artists in the U.S. history. Carrie has 4 diamond certifications from the Recording Industry Association of America. So 4 songs from her camp. This one was just a teaser. Yeah. How about we get in this one? Started as Can't Live Without You.

0: Exactly, that is all that I want for Christmas. This very song in the background, whenever it's Christmas, geez. You are definitely bound to hear in this song from every nook and cranny. You'll be hearing this very song everywhere. Once again, allow me to beautifully welcome you back, ladies and gentlemen. Four straight songs are from Head Camp. Woo! Okay, well, the first one was started as I Can't Live Without You, followed up by the second song titled as A Hero, and you also did hear Love Takes Time. I believe you definitely agree to that statement. Love takes time. And this one at the background there, which is All I Want for Christmas, is all you. Yeah, it's all about you. I just want you for Christmas. Just like that. So all those songs came through from the wings of a proud twins mother. Yeah, mother of twins, Mariah Carey, huh? Well, let's, get into her personal world a bit, because Mariah Carey stated in the year 2006, I quote, "I do believe that I have been born again in a lot of ways. I think what I've changed are my priorities and my relationships with God. I feel the difference when I don't have my private moments to pray. I am a fighter, but I learned that I am not in charge. Whatever God wants to happen is what's going to happen. I feel like I've had endless second, third, fourth, fifth, and sixth chances. It's by the grace of God I am still here." Carey began dating Timmy Motola while recording Mariah Carey, and they were married at the Episcopal St. Thomas Church in New York City on June 5 in the year 1993. In a $500,000 ceremony, the newlyweds moved into a custom-built mansion located on a 51-acre estate in Bedford in New York, referred to by Carey as Sing Sing. After the release of Daydream and the success that followed, Carey began focusing on her personal life, which was a constant struggle at the time. Their relationship began to deteriorate due to their growing creative differences in terms of her music, as well as Motola's controlling nature. They separated in December in the year 1996 and announced it publicly on May 30. In the year 1997, the couple divorced on March 4 in the year 1998. Shortly afterwards, they sold their home to Nelson Peltz for $2.5 million. It burned down in the year 1999. Carey was in a relationship with a basketball player, Derek Jeter, from the year 1997 to the year 1998, and with singer Luis Miguel from the year 1998 to the year 2001. She began dating actor and comedian Nick Cannon while conceiving the music video for her song Bye Bye, which they filmed together on an island off the coast of Antigua in April the year 2008. They were married on April 13 the year 2008 in Bahamas. That same year, Carey suffered a miscarriage at 35 weeks into her next pregnancy. She gave birth to their fraternal twins on April 30, the year 2011, via cesarean session. In August, in the year 2014, Cannon confirmed he and Carey had separated. He filed for divorce on December 12, in the year 2014, which was finalized in 2 years later. In the year 2015, Carey began dating Australian billionaire known as James Parker. And on January 21, in the year 2016, she announced her she announced they were engaged. By October However, they had called off the engagement. In October in the year 2016, she began dating American choreographer known as Brian Tanaka. On December 26th in the year 2023, Tanaka confirmed that he and Curry had parted ways after 7 years of dating. In April in the year 2018, Curry opened up about taking therapy sessions and medication for her struggles with bipolar 2 disorder. She was diagnosed in the year 2001 and initially kept the diagnosis quite private.
1: Here and there, yeah.
0: Ladies and gentlemen, thank you so much. I do appreciate you for staying with me from the beginning of the show up until now. Yes, thank you. Don't forget, God willing, tomorrow I'll be riding deck as well. Between the hours of 8 to 11, I'll be spending some quality time with you. Besides, that's what I love doing. Jeez. thank you. Yes, of course, my name is MC Kendrick. Don't forget to check me out on all their social media handles with MC_Kendrick. Yes, MC_Kendrick. Whatever occasion it is, just hook me up. I'll definitely come and put a smile up on your face. But don't forget that if you truly want to get to that number as far as your business is concerned here in the metropolis, it's all about one radio station, and it is TWB Radio 88.9. We actually got the masses, huh? So make sure that you do that. You know what it's a saying, that when the song is that good, you hit it twice. I believe you definitely said with me that love takes time, right? Yeah, it does. Hey, you, have a good night. Bye-bye.